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0: 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He know the doll at all.
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you should come and get it, girl. I don't know what you waiting for. 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If I catch a body, I promise I'll never let it go. 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
1: Oh, mommy, I no go go anywhere if you no go blast me the number one chook mouth station.
0: So you say I be waiting good for person?
1: I love them, die.

0: every previous day until every recent day. And then I run out from Sunday, Monday, Tuesday, Wednesday, Thursday, Friday. That could be today. Sir. And tomorrow we'll call the end the week proper. Today will be the last work day of the week. Check the time, it is 4:04 and the date now 8:05:26. Yeah, so 8:05:26. So ladies and gentlemen, all right, so if the year's loud and clear, let us know for the WhatsApp. Like my love, Jenny baby, fine woman. Oh, this man, you be like full of new woman, Jerry. Take kisses, this kind money, Jerry. Take it. All right, you see, I can hear you loud and clear, Jennifer from my God Palace. All right, so if you did yours like Jennifer, send us a message for the WhatsApp 0908743075. Yeah, say okay. The year now loud and clear. Jennifer, thank you for reciprocating the kiss, baby. You are something. Meanwhile, my man from Igberigbe, I beg, I say, send me text message. I believe you still have my number. I'll not get your number right again. I used to have it there for my old phone. So if you hear me now, send me text message. Say, rat, this is from my direct line. Am I a man from Igberigbe? Just say, this is, say, rat, this is my mind, man. Yeah, I have something to, we will talk something. So I'll wait, right? Yeah, I go see, announce him again in case he never wake. You, if you know, I call and say, make it, I say, make it send me text message. All right, so we see you for the WhatsApp. Maureen from Ikorodu, thank you. We see you also for the WhatsApp. NG from Sugu, Larry. For Lasha Day, my love. How are you? Woman with the fine face. Samuel from Ikotu, you see, I can hear you guys loud and clear. Mommy Israel, I from Ikotu, a long time, Mommy Israel. How are you? Nice to, you know, see, say, they listen this kind morning. The call line is now 0201-277-0951 or 0201-465-7180. But me just say I'm fine. I love you, baby. Yeah. I see you also for the WhatsApp level. Mommy, blessing PPL. You see how they hear you loud and clear. Yeah, man. All right, so like I did talk before, the call line 0201-277-0951 or 0201-465-7180. Ladies and gentlemen, I see you for the WhatsApp 2NG. Yeah, and I see you also for the WhatsApp. You know, you say, I go, my father, I hear you. You for put your name, who will know? Say now you, ladies and gentlemen, right? All right, so I see you for the WhatsApp. Oh, he said Victoria James from Ikorodu. Good morning, yeah, man. I see you for the WhatsApp. Oh, from Sulebe Favor from Aguda. All right, so for the WhatsApp, now plenty of people are really awake. Not too much. Show. Okay, for now. I beg John from Olivia Papa, you too much. Jerry Smith, all the way from Lekki. Eko for you. You are something. All right, okay. Say now Ebony from Allowance. You say, I go, my father. How are you, Ebony? I hope you are fine and well. Okay, we'll go here. We'll go Ronam Kenan from Nagorish. 9 o'clock this morning. Ewo, the chief himself, the chief Obika TV, okay, Zie, the bros, you are something.
1: Chief,
0: I did tell you. All right, so go, yeah, we'll go run out from now. I see you, John Taylor from Ikorodu. How are you? Go reach 9 o'clock. Sunny comes morning to you.
1: Good morning to you, Rapepe. How about you?
0: Gala.
1: Don't show up this morning, Abby.
0: No, this morning I say my tank water for belly. Just the drink.
1: Today, go peace tire.
0: My dear, now so I say I did the drink.
1: But
0: water,
1: I like it for you.
0: I say my tank water for belly this morning.
1: It's very good.
0: I mean, I carry this big one. The drinker.
1: Okay, drinker. Now this morning start to drink.
0: Yes, I say the drinker.
1: So finish him before 9 o'clock.
0: Before 6 o'clock. Sir.
1: Before six.
0: Mm.
1: What happened?
0: I just did.
1: Then that thing say you did dehydrated.
0: No, let me tell myself. Let me just say, what do I do? I want something different.
1: Then you decide say na water. As me and you then yes. So if I yes say are you hungry? If I just hear you say are you hungry?
0: My body
1: they empty. My body they shake.
0: I want this scam.
1: No wala. Lagos.

0: Good morning to every one of you in Akwana, Ekaro, Naigbia, we should never talk now. I won't start with the three Wazubia. Inakwana, Ekaro, Otutuama, yes, I don't talk. Naigbia, Borida, Bokita, Gutomogen, Ibama, Machi, Mamurioke, Messire, Ubagusenemi, Buongiorno to everybody who they listen to us this beautiful morning. Thank God it's Friday. Yes, I know so now go say they never do to tire. You just they resume. I am tired.
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0: I'm always tired. I am tired. But any which ways, welcome to yet another day for inside the month of May. And we thank Baba God. See, we don't see the number 8 day of the month of May. Check your time now. 10 minutes past the hour of 4 o'clock. And as we don't enter, so good day with you. From now, go reach the hour of 9 o'clock. Yes, today now Friday. I don't intend to do too much. I just want to be laughing. Do you understand? In case you now notice, I laugh too much. That I make sure you make me laugh well today. Mm. Yes, because that's no. I don't want to follow you argue. Okay. No talk with you go make me argue with you. Okay. Because I cannot really trust myself in that angle. Okay. If you talk with you, I will go argue now. Somebody tell me, say, nah, argue. Why are you arguing? He said the G for the Naju. Okay. So we always start the show with the motivational part. That's from now. Go with our 5 o'clock. From 5 to 6, we'll give you weather report, give you traffic report, and also do you Pinopino news. Pinopino news now when we for the pitch news, pinch the newspaper to read headlines. Small, just give you the ones we really catch our eyes this morning. Man. We'll go put them for inside your ear, but you go wait for us for 8 o'clock hour. That being said, from 6 to 7 na area report, 7 to 7:30 na history class, 7:30 to 8 o'clock. The Republicans could day here to let you know it in the sub for inside the world of sport. 8 o'clock you go here world to 8:15 our elders go enter and go drop the town hall on top of the town hall level, and we'll drop the big tori for today. And then by 9 o'clock, we'll carry our kaya come out for inside the studio, leaving you in the hands of the backyard soldiers. That's not how we'll take run. But we'll tell you, say, make you make sure so you follow us, Wazubia FM, on all social media platforms, because sometimes they put the highlights of each shows on top social. So make you for no miss. Like that, my yesterday, now wake up now, they find women's corner. For they see the things where they sub for women's corner for there. You get, and they will always they put the time where they happen so that you know go miss the next episode of that show. That's now why you need to follow us on all social media platforms, and also our YouTube there for you to watch some of your favorite shows and some of your favorite interviews. 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
2: See tomorrow.
0: May everybody rest. May they go ask Stella Damascus. May they ask Nepal. And Nigerians, we stop on share.
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0: Isn't it tomorrow, not Twitter? Instagram, now Wazubia FM Lagos. And then on TikTok, now Wazubia FM NG. And then me, myself, and I are there available for you everywhere at @IAM_SENE, at @IAM_SEYENUE.
2: All right, so ladies and gentlemen, so my guy, Allison, yes, when they always do the trouble me since last month. That is, sir, Bob Marley documented Bob Marley for history class. No wala. So today na may this thing eight abi. I see the check. Let me see how it could be today during the history class. We might do Bob Marley or we might do it next week. Yeah, not forgetting that May 11th he died. So we might do it today or next week. But mostly I see they go right. All right, so we'll go pray with our Muslim brothers and sisters, ladies and gentlemen. Then we will call fire down, drop the word of the day. Not go anywhere.
3: Allahu Akbar, Allah.

ladies and gentlemen. Well put, our Muslim brothers and sisters, and so the way the matter they go, so we we'll drop the word of the day straight away. Check the time. This is 4:17 a.m. and the dates again, in case you don't know, 5/8/26. Ladies and gentlemen, we'll drop the word of the day.

0: So the word this morning, now, make door we won't close. That door we won't close. Leave and make it close. I talk am again. Leave that door we won't close. Make it close. English people go say, let the doors that needs to be closed be closed. Leave them. Stop pushing. Stop holding on to it. Stop crying. Stop beating yourself. Leave the door, make it close. You know, many a times people they talk say a broken relationship is better than a broken marriage. A close opportunity better pass the one way go end your life. Sincerely, you just have to let go. This no be waiting I be won't talk about today, but the thing they press for my neck, they very, very pressing. Now say, okay, make we run out. So I don't know who needs to hear this. I don't even intend to talk too much. I just want to tell you, say, that doorway won't close, oh. My brother, leave and make it close. Leave and make it close. Some of them, they close once. They know, say, you they go let you know, say, it don't close. But some, they close gradually. The call stop coming in. The opportunity just disappear. They just, they go, they give you space, small, before you know it's gone. The energy they change. Do you understand? And you deep down, oh, you know say this thing don't finish, oh. You know say this door don't close, oh. But you still they hold on to ram. They give yourself unnecessary heartache. Yes, it might be painful, but you just have to let it go. Because sometimes growth is about knowing when to stop knocking, knowing when to stop pushing. Do you understand? If life removes some people, some situations, or some places, or some things for your life, now because of your future, no fit survive that particular mindset, or that particular people, or that particular environment. Sometimes see it as a sign. See it as an opportunity. Not be everything be village people. Don't be everything be how they tell they call that thing. Right, if something happened to your papa, happened to your happened to your uncles, like
1: generational
0: problem.
1: Issues.
0: Yes. Not be all be generational inherited problem. Don't be all be generational causes. Some of them now answered prayers, but they just come disguised in different ways. Some of them, when it happened, now later you will come say, oh, if to say this thing be not happen like that, if to say they be not tell me no for that interview where I been go, how for take do this or how for take get this other one? Like I said, when the doors close the first time, if you no understand. But in due time, sometimes look for the message in that pain, because there's always a message. There's always something. But we are too busy. We still bleed from wound we don't suppose heal since. We dey hold on to ram. Sometimes you block that ex. Block that person. Block him. If you no say you no go fit, you no go fit stay without calling, delete all the contacts. Block every connections. Because it is toxic. Block every. When I mean block him, block. I remember this for January, no, was it January? I mean December. we they try to fill our compound, my parents' house. So for the we get two buildings in the compound. So the second one is still day under construction. So the side where it's still under construction, we don't really pay attention to filling that side. You know how Ibeju Lekki, you know how Lekki Wahala be. You must fill your compound. Whether you buy a dry land or you buy a water, you must fill them. So water don't dey for the other side. Then I just the illustration, the thing just come my mind now, and I just want to come. When I talk about the blocking the channels, okay? So as we come, as I can't pour more sand for this other side, as we pour more sand for this other side, now we can notice say the water for they find during that rainy season, they find other places where you want to come out. So as they come out from this side, my father go park the sand for this other side. He go block her. The thing go bust this other side. He go park her. He go block her. Everywhere where they go now, so they block until finally the thing come follow the path where we give and make it follow. Enter bush. Block him. Sincerely, I don't know why you see they hold on to waiting no day. I don't know. You they live with the assumption, say, oh, you go, it might never be. You don't ever ask yourself, say, okay, what if she no come back again? What if he no come back again? What if they no call me for the interview? What? Always they ask yourself, what if sometimes? Sincerely, let it close. May better one open. Because if you no close, another one no go open. And one example where always they talk, say, if you won't come out for a room, you no go sit down there, they say, I close my eyes now, bracadabra, make I see myself for Jolegba. Even people will get yourself. Sometimes they just defend them. But my mind, they think portable now. Mm-hmm. Sometimes they just defend them. You got stand up, open the door. Waka go bus stop, enter bus, or enter your car, drive, reach where you dey go. And when you come off, as you know, leave the door open, you guys close them. Because if you leave them open, thief go enter. So please, I'm begging you. Some opportunities, they look painful, or very, very painful when you lose them. Until years later, you can't realize it was a trap dressed as breakthrough. Let it go. Let the door close today. Save yourself from a lifetime of regret. Let him go. Biko. Stop chasing that one with him. Stop him. You see the emotionally tied to relationships, we don't, to friendship, we don't exist again. You call her bestie, but every time when you call her, oh, I'm very busy. Nobody's ever too busy. I don't know how, when I want to open my head, put that thing, say, oh, a person busy, 24 hours, 48 hours, he don't call you. And he say, now your partner. I don't know, maybe when I don't know as when I want to break my head, put that belief. I don't go ever believe him. Me as a person. If you do, good for you. But I know, person wake care about ego surely call you. So let it go. You didn't hear me so. Let it go. Don't talk finish. Why they laugh?
1: Oh boo. All right. Ladies and gentlemen.
0: Why they laugh?
1: No. Ladies and gentlemen, let her go. You go thank God later. Yeah, again, I repeat, I will talk two more times. Let it go, you will thank God later. For the second time, let it go, and you will thank God later, ladies and gentlemen. You see, the matter now, be say, the way the level goes, It's painful. It is not easy.
0: At all.
1: To let go, because you know why? We know they see in any related issues, whether in a relationship, whether in a job, or
0: any angle,
1: even if in a location, yeah, even in a just friendship, yeah, even if in a job, especially, you fear to come on for day, the fear say go. See, it is about
0: if
1: fear.
0: I go, waiting yeah. The other side.
1: It is really about fear, right? But let them go, eh? You need more than, I believe in one thing, more than the spirit of a man. There is a spirit that is more than the spirit of a man, than the spirit of God. You need that spirit to take take all decisions in your life. In some cases, it go look easy, you go feel just decide. But you see, there are some cases that you need more than the spirit of a human being, which is the spirit of God, to say, man, oh boy, if I perish, I perish. That is an example of more than the spirit of a man. If I perish, I perish, guys. We go take pull out. Yeah? You don't understand? It is also the meaning of yesterday we talk and say, wait, lead the charge. You can't lead the charge if you not be that type when go feel your tango. You can never. You see, 1998. Good. Oh, but it is the happen. We thank God for Sokai experience. Mm. It is good you experience them.
0: Yes, so very
1: good. Good or bad. Especially the sour one. It good maybe you experience Sokai things. Oh, but when I did ND1, I don't feel good at the GC blessing I play, but in real life, hey, Sonia, oh God.
0: Why did they carry us go back to Sonia?
1: Nah, because I let it go. It's true, not be joking.
0: But that's, I know
1: it go.
0: You have to actually.
1: I let it go, guys. See, 1998, when we did ND1, for Auchi that time, as usual, we be freshers. We met those when do prelim. But me and Sonia, we just enter by jam ourselves, but from there, you need to 1+1, and before you spend one
0: it's
1: month, second month, but then 3 months, you do they make, you know, alignment and alliances, do they take place? So, of course, she said Sonia was weak, technically and practically, but, you know, talking about everything matters, she was cognitively, she was sound.
0: Mm-hmm.
1: It cost start from there. I call the helper, they do small practical assignment one by one by one. You know, say proximity they bring about many things.
0: Yes, actually.
1: As now they see every day, they work every day. We'll call what's the clue? We'll work out. We'll go enter host. I'll call pass the go new staff.
0: Because you know, only that person you deal with.
1: Now, so I call the fee from my mind. I call the fee say I did like her and she did like me.
0: No, be feeling you. We're actually liking her. You can't I don't know whether.
1: At this point, after I let
0: her. I say,
1: go,
0: no, let us argue.
1: Was I stupid?
0: You liked her. You only felt that she liked you too.
1: Hey God. Now, I call the fee say I don't like her. Hey God, dude. So I call the fee say I like her more. I call the business, she has said, like me. I call the follow, they do assignment, they sweat, giddy. We go do live drawing, we go do outdoor drawing, we go do painting, we go do textile, we go do graphics,
0: we go do
1: ceramics, we go do sculpture. Then when you reach artistry, she goes down and write her own. When you reach now, so they do one more. For then, let's say at the turn, I call the business, like, we call do ND 98, then 2000, 99, ND 2000. When we call the Komoto, for school, come and go do IT 2001. I can't say, sure. So now I say, come follow me verse. At that time, I saw the signs as at when we won't finish ND. But I can't defeat say, what do people go talk? Because my lecturers, they know say 12 of us, they work out together, say one thing, say, my babe, but for their mind, though. I don't say for their mind, for where? But I saw the signs. I couldn't see what the people go talk. For me to even let go was the problem. Even at the end of second semester, ND1, first semester, ND2, second semester, ND2. For where? One day for ND2, second semester, I couldn't take my life. She do me strong thing. I follow and do assignment, finish everything. Soon I just boom me. I couldn't sit down for photo of her, so I just they look. Now one of our classmates called Con, actually, they call her Auntie Mercy. She was married, she gave children. Our husband was the boss of the school that she called and say, guy, what's happen now? At the look. You say, why is that like this? You know that kind of thing, you're just quiet. Mm-hmm. Then as you want to explain, you go boss cry. Now so my life be that day. As I want to explain, I cry come myself, I just boss cry. I say, Now Sonia. Ah, do my say, oh, no, cry now. I love you, I cry. Better cry. He said, man, calm down now, man, calm down.
0: I'm not sure of your emotions now. It's nothing wrong.
1: Was I stupid? I think I was stupid.
0: Say you cry or you stupid
1: for the whole matter. For the whole matter, my dear, I hold the matter. Say, man, if I let this be a good now, what do you go up to my life, my dear? Now, so we go do IT 2001. I talk for your house, I find out Chris go beneath. Before we left there, as for now, she did the last day when we come up for our she after our NG, after we don't defend our project, finish, don't do exhibition show. I see Chris follow our car go step. She not follow me talk from school, go reach those step. She blacked me. We should stay up and get that is giddy giddy giddy giddy giddy giddy giddy. She still black me. She not say Pem. I say for now, go read school, get go at Tamoto, go Bini.
0: She not go talk say anything.
1: Hey God. She enter Tamoto. I say, okay. Last, she go even wave. What the 504? One move, wagon. She throw my face to the other side. She move. I say, guy, I don't die. ND, they don't use me die. My dear, we came back for ND. During the IT, we go now. I call you and say, because I, like I told her for them. She tell me say she just stay Benin, of course. She says she just stay what to say the mama get came is finished. Me I just stay worry. I still go Chris go find out for Benin. Hey go do July. I still go Benin go find out. I go Benin. I go to my auntie say my coach say me follow me go what to do. I went to Odubu for the first time. I waka. I say I beg any shop when I get chemist for you. That's why I waka for all the houses. I go jam the house. I say I beg. They find this chemist. When nobody when they call soon now. I say Anna. Say that be that's okay. They go call her come outside. She just come outside, stand for their balcony. She never put the protector. He just say, hey God, I was mad. That day was a Saturday. She now follow me talk reach 10 minutes. She said she won't enter inside. She said she won't go do her.
0: She said, next Sunday.
1: My God. I said, okay, no problem. Me and my cousin yesterday, we can't go back. I said, well, next day, Sunday, Monday, I don't go back to worry, I mean. Now, so when we come back for HND1, she not come back. She got do 2 years. So when we call the HND 2003, now she cut it come for HND 1. I still continue, my dear. Like I said, they swear for me. Because as I come, people say not they make it easy for people. When I come resume HND 1, they say, I'm fine, I'm fine. I say, sure, I never see her now. You know people now, they say, I'm not going to do the work out for NG.
0: Hey, but it's actually not bad to ask now.
1: Don't be saying bad, though, but they not help me, sure?
0: You said they don't help
1: her. HND 2, when she come back for ND, for HND 1, when I call the HND 2, they're going to say, as soon as I don't call Rago, they happy now. They're going to put the matter for my body the more.
0: Now, that's now when it comes to you to take your stand and make it clear.
1: My dear, I was crazy and mad. I cannot make anything clear. I not take any stand. I can't continue. I was in painting major. She was in textile. I could cross from painting. Good the follow
0: go,
1: and do.
0: Go follow and do.
1: Hey, go do.
0: No, but sincerely, no be all relationship go end for marriage. You know, these are no peace.
1: Very well. But I not let go. I was seeing the signs. This girl not be what you are the thing.
0: She be vitelling. I say the signs is always there. And I
1: know the word. They cry every day. That's what I go for now do. Oh boy, I thank God for kind of experience because the team made me strong. In what sense? I go rush on my assignment giddy before they break. I go follow something I do. Sure. I work like wish now. When we call graduates, when I could go do NYC 2004, I could become NCCF's publicity secretary for Niger State. One day, I joined the secretariat where would they stay? I said, I could come outside. That time, I never get phone, no. Small time, I pack up buy phone for me. I could use my NYC money to buy phone for Sonia. I could say my guy.
0: So even when you can't be copper, you still no get sense.
1: Che, I not still guess. I was still crazy. My guy God, because they go Benin. I say Godwin. I won't beg you for one thing. I say I won't beg
0: that's
1: you.
0: Stupidity.
1: I tell you, I say I go buy food for you. You go help me go away to go find Sonia. You go give her. God will say okay.
0: With 9-5, where they pay?
1: I mean that's the guy. I when I go buy the phone, and he say, "Ram, just give me buy the phone." You go, you go marry her.
0: Oh,
1: I can't buy phone. Pussy.
0: Good question.
1: I can't give God. You God
0: still
1: you
0: buy
1: call
0: simple.
1: Go. God you call go Benin.
0: And he collect the phone. He no call you.
1: Yeah. When God you call back, I say God you have. And they wait make something call me. So they are not call me.
0: Sure.
1: When God you call back, God you just squeeze face. I say what happened. You see that girl a very stupid girl. You see, I said I just gave her the phone. She opened the put the SIM. I was waiting that she will even call you. Say okay, guy. She caught somebody else. For God with presence. Hey God. I said, okay, I was still there. One day, I just woke up one day. Everybody said, one day, your eye go clear. Oh, let me call sit down for one corner for NCCF secretariat. Oh, this stay for Tunga Locals for me now. I called the tick everything back to Amen and tell me to go to that point. Now I say, my mumu don't do.
0: Nah,
1: now that day,
0: true.
1: Now I let go. As I let go, ladies and gentlemen, see, something left me. Not be joke. It's as if they pulled my shirt from down, go up. It's as if they put that
0: true.
1: Was
0: maybe
1: what,
0: been
1: that
0: just
1: was what
0: you,
1: they just pulled my shirt. Pua. My job once. I say, and not do it again. Me what you happen, make it happen. Me what you happen, make it happen. I let go that day, 2003 and 2004 rather. My dear, now call them. I shall not do it again.
0: You
1: but,
0: did.
1: That's when your boss cried.
0: Yeah.
1: Yeah.
0: You did. That person say, you know, the person thought you wouldn't know if they do before. Now
1: ask me now.
0: But why was
1: she? But she called boss cry.
0: Now manipulation.
1: Oh, before I know, my first call, they call me say, ah, right, what's happening now? So I just call and now I say, God, I'll not do it again.
0: Now manipulation.
1: Oh, my guys, when they serve on different places, they call me say, what's happening now?
0: Now manipulation.
1: So when they call them, say, I'll not do. Now, the day I took that decision, guess what? I thank God I did. That I let go. If not, years later, of course, she traveled that I don't see him again, but which I call the year about the family. My God. Many things, man.
0: Yeah, manipulation. Sometimes God is saving you from something and you just don't
1: at
0: know.
1: At a point, one of the younger sisters, right, had a very terrible sickness when she called the roti. Not be joke. Man, and she later died. I called the other one on two things. And guess what? This year, in fact, this year, I even got this. I talk to her now. This year,
0: she lost her
1: January,
0: both parents.
1: Yes, January this year, her father and mother died the same day. I don't know how it happened, but it was me. I felt bad because they are human beings. They died the same day this year, January. But many things go up. Why? Thank God I let go. This is my own story of this gist of say, let the door close and what you go up and make it happen. You're not gonna die. Later you go say, man, you go tango. Let the door close and you tango later. It can be in your business, it can be business area, it can be relationship, it can be
0: anything.
1: Any but guys, let the door close. And may your eye open that it will not be too late. Ladies and gentlemen, call us for 0201-277-0951 or 0201-465-7180. The WhatsApp line. Now it is 090-8743-0755. 7 years ago when I interviewed my lecturer here, when he came to Lagos, when I bring a call was UBF and call interviewer, he made mention of it one can we call laugh for year. He said, but guy, my lecturer said it, he said, but guy, how did you do it? That you still came out the best graduating student. How did I manage, guys? It was God, my dear. Because that year 2003, when we graduated, now we host Nipoga. Nigerian Polytechnic Games, Awuchi, that year. I was watching the Taekwondo games. So my guy could tell me, say, result don't come outside though. When we go check, it was God that just helped me, guys. But some people might not be lucky. It will affect your academics, go affect your entire lives.
0: It can break you forever
1: and ever. Some people might not survive it though, please. So please, now, as the years now, that
0: way
1: door won't
0: close. Leave and make you close. Oh.
1: Nothing will happen.
0: Ah.
1: Who did the four lines?
2: Good morning.
1: Mama JJ, baby.
2: How are you? Good morning. My baby, my beautiful one. How are you?
0: Fine, Mama J. Good morning to you, mommy. Thank you, ma.
2: God bless you, ma.
0: Amen.
2: This topic, it happened to me on my own daughter's husband. When I was in school, I told her I don't want to see boyfriend before I see husband. I don't want no one person. So when he entered university, he has one guy who was dating this. And I love that guy because the guy is good. He's serious. So got a long story very short. When they went to serve, she now comes and that herself. For what? I don't need this. The person on her face, that's whom I know. I know green. I start shouting. I say, like, this guy cannot marry.
1: Yeah.
2: In all shame, my daughter said, I say, mommy, let me deal with this one. Let me deal with that one. Let me know the one is good for. Mommy, I know green because I've lived with that one for long. I know green. I have to agree because I want the joy of my daughter. Not no marry the person. Now she could leave. Now you know who he wants. Okay. So that one you want. Let's pray. I go carry the name Greek people.
1: Yeah,
2: so let me pray put. They finally help me choose this one and marry. Thank God say and let that person go.
0: Yes, so
2: I thank God say go today. My daughter married in husband, in friend, in brother, and dad. That is a peace from everywhere to the family of the boy, to our own family, to them. That was
1: that
2: is love.
0: Sometimes
2: let go. You tango at last. Thank you.
1: Yeah, man.
0: Thank you so much,
1: Jerry. All right. My love from UK, the laugh. Is Ira the lover boy? There is God, though. He said, me so ya no aputo. I said, man, no, my darling. 0201-277-0951. Who did the four lines?
3: Yeah.
1: Yeah.
3: Yeah. My darling.
1: Mera Mingo, sir.
3: that's Edda.
1: Yes, sir.
0: Good morning, Edda. I did very fine, Daddy. Good morning, sir.
3: You see, the topic when I got kidnapped.
0: Mm.
3: You know, say, love they different, though. The person who I go love, and I want to attend. No, love, and I want to attend, though.
0: Yes, sir.
3: That's it. When we say no for nothing, they do for boy. Then that's it. Come on, I defend. It's a man, but I say I want to marry her. At the early stage of marriage.
1: Mm. Yeah, man.
3: You know what they do? They post me like post office. Good people, you will post me today, tomorrow. The next you will pack a friend come. Even though when she cook finish, you know, you will cook for my house as a bachelor now, but we're not worse place. That woman say this guy, that, we don't
0: you go wash the place. You
3: don't give me the paper card to pass, okay. Ah, waiting, now to chop me. I said, they use me as a mugu. At least I go to a promised land. They go carry friend come. I said, okay. And you know, they play with their domba. As I saw, I said, okay, come on. I love you. My own not be friend. I want to study. I thought, even they ask people, say, let me get this house. And they say, my brother, the one I put for house, now they tell you, this time I want to marry, I'm not there for friend. Mm-hmm. It's okay. You know what I do? I tell this my own wedding, my house now. If they hear what I'm talking, I think I'd charge them. I said, my wife, I said, I have one girl when I say I want to marry. But they post me up and down. Say, if you go, then I say, now you are the owner of the house. That's how they disgrace them. Because women, they know what all the truth to when they buy all those things. But I kind of go to a boutique, only then I carry a car, and they use my car, they bubble myself.
0: Mm.
3: Woman, now some men do B2O, not believe woman. Some men, they would
1: disappoint some women, not all women.
0: No, because
1: just say some.
3: Like, well, don't
1: just say some women.
0: Yes,
3: come in, start, finish. They go wrong.
1: Yeah, just
3: God bless you for
1: this
3: topic.
0: Thank you so much. Now, so some men now self go keep woman.
1: Yeah,
0: they go keep her, chop her. You know, go marry. You go just wake up, go marry another person. Piam.
1: Yeah, it's happen for both sides.
0: So now, all gender, everybody, they crazy.
1: Hello.
2: Hello, good morning.
1: Hey, morning.
2: Ra and Tene.
1: Morning to you.
2: God empower you.
0: Hey, babe, good morning to you, mama.
2: Yeah, my meat pie. Sometimes you let go.
0: Yes, sir.
2: Ra Pepe.
1: I didn't hear you, my dear.
2: You know what that girl was looking then?
0: He
2: was looking at you. You know then, I don't you say you slim, you dark. They
1: God
2: know this is not my type.
1: God
2: and you know what open my tell you say, I not agree. You want to make you the labor is the wickedness.
1: I really labor you.
2: That girl wicked. Yes. Thank God you let go. So ever that is not my wish, I will allow that thing to go immediately. Mm. No delay. Yes.
1: Yeah, man.
2: Bye-bye.
1: Bye. Thank you. Oh boy, that be small. Who did the phone line from this side? Hello.
0: You know, ever forgive Sonia for this
1: laugh? I don't forgive her, but I did laugh and it did remember myself. Hello, morning, my darling. How are you?
4: I'm fine. How are you?
1: Baby, if I didn't let go, I will not find you, baby.
0: Chai.
4: Uncle Ra.
1: Hey, I said, maybe send me a message. You never hear.
4: One person, my dear, God will bless you. Now she called me for my jar yesterday. Come to tell me, I've already dropped messages for you. They never tell you.
1: I never send me text message to my direct line, Mama.
4: Bro, Uncle Ra, you know, say don't block me.
1: I not block you.
4: You block me, Uncle Ra. I don't get your number again, but I've already sent number.
1: I not block you. Not be me and you. Hey, if not so,
4: you block me. And she said, my love, but it don't.
0: How you take those same block?
1: I don't understand.
4: It don't degrade die me.
0: It degrade.
1: I better send me text message. I mean, I'm more.
0: He say no block you.
4: I don't get that. Let me give her my number.
1: Okay.
0: I don't hear. Yeah.
1: Okay, no, well,
4: thank you. Uncle Ra.
1: Ma.
4: Bro, see, I know here from Brussels for many long time. Oh, now Brussels they give me headache for Germany.
1: We believe she is fine.
0: He's fine.
4: Beg,
0: no worry.
4: Now I'm fine now. My bag, you know, they online anywhere.
0: Maybe you go reach out. You go reach out.
1: My man, I go say give me your number. You send me your number by yourself.
4: Oh.
1: send me,
4: uncle,
1: just send me text right. message.
4: Why you they do me like this? Grigidai me like this.
0: You know they grigidai you na mama.
1: You use another person number. They send me text message.
0: No, mama is playing hard to get.
1: No, mind that. You know where. You heard not correct.
4: I said I should be here. See, Uncle Ra.
1: Eh?
4: God will bless you.
1: Mm-hmm. Amen. You too.
4: I know, say, but I don't day, Uncle Ra.
1: Bye bye. Who did the phone line? Hello?
5: Dr. Ra.
1: Hey, Michael. Hey. Okay, Michael, that year the caller not be young.
5: Hey. Okay. Pure,
1: now, not the caller pure. Over that time, eh?
5: Now, you get to the message, you.
0: Naimo.
1: I'm the example.
5: God will bless you.
0: Amen. Thank you.
5: I have a look and say, where you want to start from for this topic today now? But that's how you fuck up now. For the beginning, the girl, they fall in love with you. The girl don't do some kind of thing before. One wrong package with you. You not quick give and pay.
0: No, you not say love them. No, not the benefits. Some people stay, they stay with people because of benefit, though.
1: Okay.
0: Yes,
5: nice. You see?
0: No. No. See, may I tell you?
1: I believe. May I tell you? Because of the benefits.
0: Make I tell you, eh? And they tell you as a woman, some women they stay with some men because of the benefits. Nobody say they love them.
1: Not the yes, I help her do assignment for sure.
0: First, they help you do assignment.
1: She could sleep.
0: They dash you things.
1: Oh, God.
5: Anyway, child, if it happen like that, we will leave them aside now. Yeah. I thank God, say, God help you.
0: You close the door.
5: You see, per my area, you know that this matter, he did nobody relationship.
1: Of course.
5: Yes. What way they do.
1: Yeah.
0: Mm-hmm.
5: You know me, I get different work. As I get, when I drive my this trailer, call Ivan, call go drive Marwa. When Wala won't kill me, Marwa, why I go ride? Why I go by that time, man? You believe the game what they call crown washer, crown washer? Then they say that in 700. I go use 4,300. Then they find that thing. You understand me now?
1: Yeah.
5: So when I call the

0: Okay, for being now, I don't know the happy boy you want here this morning. You know, he said, well, that me no experience my own male version of Sonia. What if I was Sonia myself? I did though, but not many people I don't carry my work. How many people I carry my mama food to give? Hey, 3 minutes past the hour of 5 o'clock this morning. No, let me remember things, so Jerry. If I remember things, yeah. While I go do. You know how today weather go be. Today that's still the number 10th day of the month of May for inside. I say number 10th, number 8th Jerry of the month of May for inside the year 2026. And of course, weather man sent me message saying go fi make him this morning. Based on say he gets one or two things to do, so he sent me message. So now why I need to do the needful for my guy. By 6 o'clock, the weather go day 27 degrees Celsius, and it go day 27 degrees Celsius. The intermittent clouds could be able to go the experience. Of course, rainfall for some part of Lagos this morning. It fall for my own area. I don't know whether it fall for your own side, but there's nothing you can do now. Rainy season now, we don't enter, so proper could they catch you? Now rainy season proper now we don't enter, so no call you call the complacency. Rain they do it. Oh, when sunshine now, Nasisha say heat no day. I be heat today. Now we rain day for leave me for May house for cool. You get, especially as they don't swear say they no go ever give light. By 7 o'clock, the weather go day 27 degrees Celsius. You go day mostly cloudy. 8 o'clock, you go still day mostly cloudy. Abemuna give light to for a co on Josh Ashao. No be say face you go use generator, they sleep every day. Muna no muna stop this rubbish that they do money no deal. 9 o'clock, the weather go day 29 degrees Celsius, intermittent clouds. That's now when we go to come up for inside the studio. And then by 10 o'clock, the same thing. 11 o'clock, the same thing. And then by 12 o'clock, they say good day partly sunny when your grandmother office go start. Just after you don't hear what to read. And then 1 o'clock, you go day the same 30, go still day the same 31 degrees Celsius, according to who? According to weatherman. 2 o'clock, the same thing, you go day partly sunny, 1 o'clock mostly sunny, 2 o'clock partly sunny, 3 o'clock mostly cloudy with a thunderstorm, 4 o'clock mostly cloudy with thunderstorm, 5 o'clock you go day cloudy, 6 o'clock cloudy, 7 o'clock, 8 o'clock, 9 o'clock, 10 o'clock, 11 o'clock. They say the quality of the air, they're very poor. So, not very, very poor, but they're poor. So, if you know, say, you need to help yourself, prevent yourself, help your children, especially now we school don't resume, well, please dress them properly. Dress them properly. When I mean dress them properly, dress them properly. Today, now, no socks day. That is, make you go barefoot. To no wear socks, so... Uh-huh. They say, may you wear your sandals or your shoe like that to make you know wear socks. Why they shout, they
1: No wonder I don't wear socks.
0: You feel they wear socks?
1: You wear socks like a windshield.
0: Come this office. Come this office.
1: And you wear socks like a winch. They are not wear. I'm in the spirit.
0: Sorry.
1: No wonder.
0: I know they say I wear socks, so except you wear shoe. The shoe, if you wear shoe once, the all of slippers when you wear come work. I like radio work, no be small. That's all. When the person see me, say, is this how you went to the office?
1: Before.
0: I say yes. He say like this. I say yes. He say you went to work like. I say yes. See now, wow, because you cannot relate. We're not gonna wear trousers, wear sometimes yourself like a rat, this is an endless wear with in in track suit,
1: yes,
0: and in palm slippers. Me now, wear my jeans with my palm slippers. I put my cross, what you call, say me, I know, cuckoo, wear your ring, come work.

0: God.
1: I like radio work. Today now World Ovarian Cancer Day. Yes. Today now World Ovarian Cancer Day. And of course, ovarian cancer, a type of cancer where they affect women for their ovaries. So please, one of the ways to prevent this now, especially for women who don't pass the from 30 and above, they say make you go do pap smear, get vaccinated. There's a vaccination for it. I don't know if it's free or if it's, do you understand? But especially when you get some persons, they will say, especially when you get multiple, or when you get sexually active, or you get multiple sexual partners, okay? But they say cancer is never a happy subject to talk about. So anything where you feel do, early detection go help do what they want. You say ovarian cancer is particularly harmful and misunderstood, and the most misunderstood form of sickness. Ovarian cancer, they provide opportunity for women to come together for all over the world to raise awareness and also help fight this condition. Okay? So, for you to get more information about them, if you just Google World Ovarian Cancer, the ovarian now, O-V-A-R-I-A-N. Yes, just Google them and then you go see all. Or maybe talk to your doctor. Ask health professionals. We didn't give you more information about them, okay? And then today also now World Donkey Day. Today now Free Trade Day. Today now National Have a Coke Day. Say it's not bad for you to take one bottle. And also today now National Military Spouse Appreciation. The people they marry, military people, may you appreciate
0: God,
1: them. Because some of
0: God.
1: Them, know they even see their partners for years, for months.
0: God, yes.
1: Do you understand? So they should be celebrated. So we they send all love on our love and light, even at the years, this beautiful morning. That's not all go fi do on top of today, celebrate for inside the body of the world. Today as other things they wouldn't they celebrate, but we just say make we bring that one come to you as also today, a World Red Cross Day. If we go this market, when we could come back, with the enter traffic report.
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13: All right, so ladies and gentlemen, on my love list, let me know now. Say rah, roar, and ride with me. Put your name. See, my name is Mrs. D's, Madam D's, Miss D's. All right, so on my love list, wherever you are, drop your name for the WhatsApp 090 874 3 0 7 5 5. Make a knock Abiyamo for una. Yeah, ladies and gentlemen, again 090 874 3 0 7 5 5. Ladies and gentlemen, may the drums roll for all the lovelies when they out there. Drop them. Let me ride with you guys as we end the week, ladies and gentlemen. 090 874 3 0 7 5 5. On top of the level, are you ready? Are you there? Where are my lovelies at? Where are them? Drop. I know we knock and make it for no loss at all. Are we there? Can we do this?

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Mr. Marachuku from where? Ilepo, it's a boy. I want to ride with you, baby. Take it. 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I see you.

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God preserve and bless you this weekend. Yes, Mrs. Asagwa, stick, baby. Let's go, baby. 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God preserve you for me this weekend, baby. Yeah, man. I see you, Mrs. Mama Emeka. 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He said, my prophet, ride with me. God preserve and bless you this weekend. NG from Sulere, God preserve and bless you this weekend. Yeah, man. Alima from where? Orile, he said, I love you, baby. 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

0: brother. 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Yeah, make for no loss at all. So we'll go fire down, enter the rules, make we see where I go. And I'm seeing one name for the first time today. Yeah. This is the first time, right? Halima from Orile. Wow, this is the first time I'm hearing from you. Are you serious? Halima, baby. How are you? All right, thank you for reaching out, Halima, right? May God bless you for me. Yeah, preserve you. All right, I'm enter the rules, right? I go, they call now one by one now. So they write, they go, right? They drop all the names, right? Because they're plenty. I go still call everybody one by one and write with everybody one by one. One after the other, right? So as they enter the roads, they fire down from where? From Berger to Obalende, go take you 25 minutes still on the Friday morning as this. I buy from the my two level now. If we say more, okay now from my two level, Eku, it go take you 21 minutes. I see you, GMG, our service. Happy weekend, Rad Nation. You are blessed. GMG of life, of course, you are blessed through GMG. All right, from there, more fire down, fire down, fire down, fire down, fire down, fire down, fire down. All right, my 2:21 minutes to reach Obalende. I about my 12 now. What a guan. For the my 12th level, it will take you 26 minutes to enter Obalende. Yeah, man. Mosi Wagwan, Vuagwan, Okoko, Michael level. What a guan. It will take you 39 minutes to enter Obalende. Yeah, man. I see you also, Mommy Zoe from K2. God bless you. God preserve you this kind Friday, that kind thing. Yeah, man. They say, man, as I declare, I'm because now so the matter go be. But Dagri uncle, it go take you what? It go take you 1 hour 18 minutes to enter Obalende. More go on very short break as we come back here. Not be smarting no favor from my good ass. So Larry, God bless and preserve you. But I not go anywhere.
1: Oh God, wait. I say no touch that dime.
2: Make you no touch.
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10: Alright, so ladies and gentlemen, boys and girls, check your time now. Your time. Alright, the time now just waiting 5:31 and the date now 8:26. We did the road like this, and they see all the many requests. My darling sister, all the way from Austria, Cynthia, Aria. You say good morning, Ratata. Say, and they say, ride with me, Aria. I did with you, Gala, no gallop, right? You don't understand. We did enter the road, Mama Uchi, I see you from Megbeda. Alright, so we did see and say from Badagri, alright? We say it could take you waiting 1 hour. 18 minutes. I about from the place called K2. If you take K2 like this now, this kind of Friday, it will take you 1 hour, 40 minutes to enter with it. To enter Obalindi. Yes, sure. If you can say, okay, I about the Kurodu now. If you can say you did Kurodu like this, I'm my man from Imgaribia. I don't see your number. You just said now, right? No shaking. I shall link up, right? From Kurodu, go take you 47 minutes. If you can't say, oh, chode, right? Mrs. Okoli Chinwe, baby, how are you? Right, okay. Are you this? All right, with you. My mama from Canada, grandma, he say it's with you, right? With me, baby, me blewa yo. Hey, cool. Oh, should you go take it with you 29 minutes to enter? Oh, Balidi, Anthony Village, you call ladies and gentlemen. It will take you 28 minutes to enter Obalindi. Bagada, my God, Bagada will take you just 20 minutes to enter Obalindi. I see you favor from Aguda. All right, with you. God will bless you this weekend. God will keep you. I see you Ebony from Lavancin. God will bless you. God will keep you. And my love, oh God, Esther from Igboleri. I love this woman like a wish, baby. Mwah. Hey, God. Oh, me love you, Kian Don. Awoyaya will take you 48 minutes to enter Obalindi for the Ekpe level. Call. If you cross the Ekpe, it will take you 1 hour. 19 minutes. Sean got a don't call, ladies and gentlemen. It could take you 44 minutes to enter Obalindi. Ladies and gentlemen, boys and girls, tomorrow, Saturday, is the gathering with Ratata. Ladies and gentlemen, yes, of course, now non-interdenominational gathering where the vision and the mission of God, yeah, whether you are Catholic, you are Pentecostal, anyone, and even Muslims are welcome. Where would they come? Say, God. Now when they come meet for there, nobody they pay anything. And not be jazz, not be chow chow chow, not be chow chow chow. You go see and raw and direct. Yes, why? There are men called from their mama womb. Mm-hmm. You go see and life and direct tomorrow. Yes. So what will be the issue? Let's trust God. And we just say God, now you will come meet. Come with the issue when we say they bother you since. Yeah, whether now spiritual matters that needs a deliverance approach. Oh nah, oh God, oh, I don't born, oh, I never see Agote. I never born, oh, God, oh. Come on, tell God. Let God correct what is wrong. Yeah, man. Of course, okay, you don't do for marriage, you are not married. Let's still present everything to God. God will show mercy. I be the same that your family problem, family issues, my family, my job, my this. Come, let's present it. Your health don't call. If that person went on well, God did one. The garden with Ratata is the pool of Bethesda, ladies and gentlemen. Straight away, yeah, come. Yeah, more bring the issue. If the person went nowhere cannot come, come on the person's behalf. Yeah, no matter where the person be, God go reach him. I'm telling you because I know what I'm saying. Testimony is plenty. That is my joy. Why? When God sent person message, only in the proof is safe. Yeah. So tomorrow, write the address down or record them. Yeah. And even if you they stay far, you can even come in today Friday from 5 p.m. I go there the venue. So there's a way you go sleep in the hall where you go bath and change day. You can come in today from 5 p.m. Yes. And tomorrow, the program will start by 9 o'clock in the morning, ladies and gentlemen. Yeah. No African man time. But if you want to see me for counseling, it will start by 6 o'clock tomorrow morning straight away. Yeah, those of you who go come this evening, I will start on a counseling from this evening. We will get time to talk where. The venue now, Gozad Hotel for number 31. Gozad Hotel for number 31, Community Road, Abulado Bus Stop for Satellite Town. If you reach Abulado Bus Stop or Satellite Town, tell the keke, tell bike, tell Kurokwe, say you they go Gozad Hotel or say you they go Our House. Our House now the name of the bar inside the hotel. Or tell them say you they go First Bank Field. Yeah, they will drop you for them. You will see them for them. You will see number 31. Yeah, right. You will see number 31 for the gates. Enter the security man will point out to you. They go to tell the opposite the First Bank Field. Yeah, 9 o'clock. If they come, man, come with just one thing, either a pack of bottled water or bottled water when you feel carry from your house. We will pray with them. You go see what it go happen. Yeah, trust. Yeah, and you will see what you never see before. Yeah, man. So I hope to see you tomorrow, ladies and gentlemen, all from this evening. So more run and make God do what he want to do. Like joke, like play, July this year. So in 2 months' time, the graduating ratita will be 4 years. Will be 4 years. We started back in Akpata, and today God has taken us so far. We'll be 4 years in July. So we are planning for our anniversary. A wonderful set out, ladies and gentlemen. So I hope to see you tomorrow. When we see tomorrow, we'll give them the breakdown of how now the anniversary go on. We thank God for everything. Follow me on Instagram for Ratata Nation. You can reach me even if you are abroad anywhere. Reach me there. Yes, there are some persons I'm praying with when they are abroad. Yes, and they are seeing results straight. Not be joke. Yeah, on Instagram, Ratata Nation. And on Facebook, follow me for the gathering with Ratata. All right, song with Adogo take you 44 minutes to enter Banundi, ladies and gentlemen. Of course, mostly we are going from the Aja level. Aja will take you 27 minutes to enter Obalindi. Now, get the time now coming on. May you see and tell us what your road be like this Friday. Give us your traffic report or relate with us any other matters. Call us now for 0201 277 0951. Mama J from Okwafo, I see you. Mwah. Money to you. Oh, 0201 465 7180. Ladies and gentlemen, we will see you the four lines. The WhatsApp line 0908743075. Hello.
3: Good morning, sir.
10: I'm not saying now you with your Egbo Akola voice.
6: Good morning to you, Elijah. Good morning, to you, sir.
3: Uncle Ray, you still remember this story talk today again?
10: My dear, now the way they do me.
6: They know they forget that kind of pain now.
10: Nah, case study.
3: He don't talk as before for last year.
10: Nah, case study.
3: When he buy phone, give woman.
6: He don't talk as this year, sir. The third time be this year.
3: Exactly, because
10: a deliverance.
3: You know, say it's not like that.
6: It's not deliverance.
3: You know, Agara.
10: Eh?
3: You don't say it's not happen like that. You're not going to know you. Because if we don't pass on that road, too.
10: You know where, I swear.
3: We thank God, say God call you back. For that road where you want to go.
10: Yeah, they're correct, I swear.
3: As you said, God do you that attack, God bless you.
6: God bless you, too.
3: Because if not be you, that I'll for go on that road.
10: Yeah.
6: Okay.
3: Thank you, man. Thank you, sir.
10: All right, Laji. Yeah, man. We got the phone line. Hello.
8: Hello, Ra. Good morning, sir.
10: Ah, baby, is
6: morning.
10: This you?
8: Ooh.
10: Mwah.
8: Now go to the talk.
10: Hey, baby, how are you?
8: I did fine, no.
10: I don't miss you, Scatter.
8: I mean, miss you, Pastor. Hey, I don't miss you, and not to make I want to call you, make I hear your voice.
10: Oh, baby, you are something. I love you like once, baby.
8: Baby.
6: Yes.
8: Good morning.
6: Good morning,
8: I celebrate you, ma.
6: I celebrate you too.
8: Yes, ma.
10: This is your laugh.
8: I
10: prepared
8: for my business this morning, oh.
6: Hey, no worry. You go say wara. Yeah.
10: God bless you.
6: Today go sweet well for you.
8: All right, yeah, thank man. You.
10: All right, dear.
8: Bye.
10: Yeah. Bye. Who did the full line? Hello.
6: Hello.
9: Good morning.
6: Good morning, sir.
9: Then I know that I don't know. Then I talk to me face to face like this. How you there, buddy?
6: I did fine.
9: You come back for travel. You don't bring travel bread, come.
6: Now you know. Now
9: I bring bread, I will call her.
6: I bring her, that I don't chop and finish.
9: She be like, I say, then I know that I don't know.
6: Mm.
9: The life would pass himself.
6: Sorry.
9: Mm-hmm. He not eat this morning.
6: He never eat. He did drink water.
10: Mm-hmm.
9: They drink water.
6: Mm.
9: Give him enough water, like 10 liters of water. Make it drink. I make better food.
6: No, wala.
10: Mm-hmm. Thank you.
9: Ra.
10: Thank you. Who did the phone line?
6: Many are mad. Yeah. Few are roaming.
10: Hello?
11: Yeah.
10: Yeah, Asagwa baby, Asagwa, gua. See you. Now you man, Jija. There you go. Mori baby, how are you, baby?
11: I'm good.
10: Oh God, that's the reason why I'm in Lagos.
11: Hey, how are you doing?
6: Fine, mommy. Good morning, mama. How you doing, ma?
11: I hope you slept well.
6: I tried my best, yo.
11: You know.
6: As in.
11: Well done.
6: Thank you so much, mama.
11: I don't wish you ready.
10: Oh God. You see why I love you? You are
6: hardworking.
11: Thank God. Thank you for coming.
10: Yes.
11: Okay.
10: Yes.
11: I'm ready to go back now. That the view motor just fell for center middle of the road.
10: Now so they are live.
11: Unless they could come out.
10: Yeah.
11: So now waiting there for road be that.
10: Oh, yeah,
11: so
10: baby.
11: From Ejigotosho to now. Is 27 minutes.
10: Okay. Okay. Take care.
11: So God will help all of us.
6: Small.
10: Which one you wear today? Which one you wear? Now that one.
11: Okay.
10: No problem. I beg you, me cover everything. I don't want your.
6: Yeah, brother.
10: Thank you, baby. Thank you.
11: They
6: answer you.
10: Yeah. You don't say if you cover everything. I am safe.
6: Hmm.
10: Who did the phone line? Who did the phone line?
9: What's up, Ninga?
10: This guy, I'm not sure the guy. Oh, God.
11: Ankura.
10: Oh, God. What's your Elijah?
11: This guy could answer me. That's what I want to do here.
10: How did they do you? Because I'm your sister.
6: My family member.
10: Oh, your sister.
6: Jesus. What's your apple now?
10: I don't change our wardrobe, so I am sure. I want to be sure which one should the king come as every time.
11: Please, I go sue you.
6: Sue us for waiting.
10: Auto which level? Bye. Who did the phone line? 30 seconds before we go break.
12: My baby, good morning.
6: Good morning to you, my guy. How are you, Daddy?
12: I'm okay, and you?
6: I did very fine, sir.
12: Yeah.
6: I know, see, I'm not going to work today.
10: That's where market for press. Yeah, I do.
12: Baby, how you doing?
6: I did fine, sir.
12: Baby, today, I'm Chief Beckdale, Chief Honora from Okoko.
6: Oh, my father, I go call her later. Prima, remember.
12: In short, today.
6: Happy birthday to you, our Minister of Petroleum.
12: I don't take breath. Very porch, so that another area will go hang today.
10: No, no, no, less, no matter
12: 20,
10: what.
12: 20,
10: more go break.
6: No, wala.
12: Go which break you want
13: to go. I say no touch that dime. Make you no touch. Make you sharply enter market with a comba. Make you no touch.
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1: Wow.
0: Blair, we off mic to gossip. Yeah. Do your worst. Okay, so make I play this voice note from Mr. Fosa. This now 4 minutes to the hour of 7 o'clock. By 7 o'clock, we're going to enter history class.
2: Wow. Good morning, Ratata. Yes, I'm saying, you're welcome. Congrats. Ratata, come Italy. I will see whom rich fat give you.
1: Why is it
2: you will get your money when you take buy ticket.
1: What is it, the problem?
2: Sorry, say I'm not telling you my name. Abdul, I know someone know me. This one, Mr. Fosa from Italy.
0: Mm.
1: See, you say make a
0: making
1: call. I want a call.
0: Mr. Fosa, if not for the love I have for you, I know it's here for tell you normally, but this you be my pa. So I would just respect myself.
1: You convince me, you say love you have for you.
0: I love him.
1: Who should come and say love you have for me and Nipa? You David, they convince me. Say,
0: it did not be the love I have for you. I said the love I have for Mr. Fosa.
1: You said the love you have for him.
0: Wait, do you want me to love you?
1: No, you are convincing me for him.
0: I love my pa.
1: You say the love, if not for the love you have for him.
0: No, because I say, Mr. Fosa, if not for the love I have for you, because you be my epa, I don't feel love my epa.
1: Please don't confuse me, please.
0: Okay, what do you want, man? Yes, I'm in love with him. He's my epa.
1: No, don't put that part.
0: They know they love epa.
1: You come and say, oh, you like the old too?
0: Wait, they know they love epa.
1: You like the old?
0: No, me, I get, no, me no pass 40. My own, me no pass 40. No, me no pass 40. Me
1: so
0: don't dare
1: for disabled.
0: 40. Me no pass 40.
1: 40 na epa. I beg, this cannot be a pa. Don't tell me say you.
0: I said, my own, me no pass 40. That's not why they call like
1: don't call him a pa. 40 is not a pa.
0: No, me and Mr. Fosa, we don't need a call for it. No, we don't be today we start.
1: Dating since.
0: Not be dating. We have been together.
1: Okay, you have been running things since.
0: We know they run this. We
1: what
0: did
1: you together. If you, what are you going to do together? Are you
0: going to
1: fully yourself together?
0: Yes, we are fully in ourselves.
1: Are you fully yourself?
0: Yes, we are fully in ourselves.
1: Together. Yeah, if not together. What are you going to do together?
0: We said, first, I should be with all day together for a while now.
1: That one no agree because they shame. Ladies and gentlemen,
0: this entire 1 hour, no do anything when makes sense.
1: My dear,
0: don't they shout rubbish? Because I don't tire for this Nigeria problem.
1: We don't tire for Nigeria problem. Come.
0: I don't tire for light to no day, road to no day.
1: They won't kill us.
0: Bring some people should be creative.
1: I beg, you are not fish shout. I beg, I cannot shout.
0: Mr. Fosa, answer me now. Have we not been together?
1: Mr. Fosa, they shame.
0: Ah, I go call her now. No go grill.
1: The guy they shame to talk.
0: Me, I no go grill.

0: came to talk and say,
1: me, I no go grow. Have I been on my own?
0: No. For your mind, you are together for his mind. Mm.
1: Have I been on my, you know, see, girls, you feel they date, you they date
0: for your
1: yourself.
0: Mind, they date yourself and the person.
1: Some right? People, they date themselves. Oh. They don't know.
0: I bet, ladies and gentlemen, Jerry, all of them are too much.
1: I don't even know whether they call the ring. Okay, if you ring, me and that move.
0: All right, so we enter the advice, the area, as good, I beg. We enter the history
1: today,
0: class.
1: Today, not today.
0: I beg. So for the history class, would they go, you know, would they go the Thief tribe? Where would they go history back then? Talking about elongated green snake. Ladies and gentlemen, went across a particular kind of water for Thief land many years back. They say, waity, elongated green what? Snake, the Thief tribe river crossing mystery. We'll follow this history class, ladies and gentlemen, small.
2: Mysterious snake, the Ikealem, that is a green snake, appeared and spread itself across the river for the Thief people to cross over the River Congo. Here is the full story. The origin of the Thief people can be traced back to the Central Africa region. It is believed that they migrated from the Congo Basin, crossing rivers and vast lands.
3: So, sir, can you tell us about the Thief land, the origin?
4: You're welcome.
3: Thank you, sir.
4: I'm a Thief man.
3: Okay.
4: Thief people migrated from the East Africa Congo and started from South Africa, where they lived with the Bantus and the Zulus. And when they came to settle in Central Africa, after the death of their father, Takuku Nyamazinga, who died, and certain things happened, and so they left the place. They were living together with the Fulanis and the all other ones. So when they left the place, they lived as a kind of, it was a kind of fight that ensued between them and the Fulanis, tussle for leadership and ownership of the ancestral heritage. And so the Thief man now, because it was not enough for them to do their farm work, because they actually loved farming.
3: Yeah.
4: So they were actually in search of a place, wide place, where they can settle and go ahead with their farm work.
3: Okay.
4: And so they migrated from East Africa, where they crossed over River Congo. And then when they came to River Congo, it happened to them as the Israelites. When they were crossing, when they came to River Congo, they discovered that the river was filled up and they had no place to cross over. The enemies were pursuing them, so they now cried out that there was death in this place. And so, as fate would just have it, as their green snake ran across the River Congo for them to cross over it. And so, after crossing over the back of the green snake, over to the other side, escaping from the enemies, they now called that place Kungu, which now means Congo. Because that was, when they came to River Congo, they discovered that at this place they were all going to perish. So they said there's death here.
3: Okay.
4: And so that's the meaning of Kungu, this place. And so when they rode over there, when they crossed over the back of that green snake, they discovered that the green snake, because they now say the green snake became their friend.
3: Right.
4: And they now don't kill the green snakes.
3: Snake.
4: There's a green snake in the bush.
3: Yeah.
4: Once the Thief man sees it as a friend. It is amongst the Thief people that nobody kills the green snake because he's their friend. That saved them from the death, from the invasion of their enemies.
3: Yeah.
4: And so they crossed over in search of fertile and green lands where they could settle and have their proper farming work. They now found Benue here, and They came through the Kwanda side, and so they settled in a place in one of the hilly areas of Kwanda, and so that and that was where they buried their father chief. And so when they had when he died, and they had to bury him, they bury him close to an ant heap. In Chief language, that ant heap is known as one. And the red ant heap that's very up, tall up, is known as swam. When you broke it and it's left open, the open space, but when you broke, you have the ant inside, and the ant, the chief people use it as, use it for food.
3: Okay, this molded stuff that grows up from ground.
4: And
3: okay.
4: The ants inside.
3: Ants, yeah.
4: The one inside, the ants inside are eating for food.
3: Okay, by the that is termites.
4: Yeah, the termites, yes. Yeah. Yes. And so they now had to bury their father very closely, and that kind of thing. Okay. And so when they had buried him, instead of moving, because before this time, when they had lost one of their only one, that they could resort to maybe refer to him for appeasement, they were always carrying the body around along. But at this place, they had to bury their father there. And so when they buried him, and they could not move the body again, neither any of the part of the body, they now planted flowers and everything around it to make it a shrine. Okay. And that is why for now they call it Swam Shrine. Okay. And the dance you came to meet here.
3: Yeah.
4: And so the people actually migrated from East Africa, crossed over River Congo, in search of green land and the wild place where they, when they came to this place, it was a great, it was so greenish, so good for them. So after going around the whole place, they discovered that this was the place they were going to settle finally. That was why they had to even bury their father over there. And so they swam. It's a shrine, chief, and it's an ancestral shrine meant for visiting from time to time to appease the land. Each time there's trouble in the land, and the people felt they had offended their forefathers, because the team might believe that the fathers were living, but they believed that they were living underground where they were buried. They never knew that there's heaven anywhere, so they had to, they believed that their ancestors were living somewhere, that they were not dead, that they were living, they were only transferred from this age to another world, and they were living in that world. And so they will always visit this one for appeasement. And that is this thing. So I don't know if you have another question about
3: it. Okay. So, sir, concerning the crossing of the river, so the snake doesn't mean that the snake was so long?
4: Yes. According to them, it became very long. They had to cross over River Congo.
3: Yeah. And so also very big.
4: Very big.
3: Can climb
4: and so when they saw it, they thought it was a log of wood that went over the thing.
3: River.
4: And so they didn't even know it was a snake. Okay. Even when they were crossing over it, but what they could only see, fungus growing on top of the body will now form greenish part of it.
3: Yeah.
4: And so it was greenish all over. And so they thought it was a log of wood that was laid across this thing for them.
3: Mm.
4: Suddenly it appeared, so they went across the river without problem. Mm. It was not shaking, nothing. And so they crossed, all of them crossed over it. And so when they had crossed, the snake disappeared. The man discovered it was a snake. And so whenever they see a green snake, they embrace it as a friend. Even when it is in the house, you don't kill. Inside your house, you don't kill. It will stay there, and when it feels like going away, it goes.
3: Yeah.
0: Well, yeah, ladies and gentlemen, right, so some people from Benue State, especially the Tiv people, did you ever know this? Right, we'll go break. When we go break, come back. We'll now call me, right? Especially those from Benue State. Did you ever hear about this? The green mysterious snake went across the River Congo to, you know, President Blaise Bane will wear the TV people.

0: we don't they stay now. Una ever know this and why? Some of una think they know Fido yes say they need a key green snake for thief land. Una ever know why? Now you they hear and you they know why. We will go this break. When we come back, the call lines will go open up and all of una go talk to me. 0201-277-0951 or 0201-465-7180. This one is so interesting history class. I then everyone will say green snake cross when help the thief people. Will they come back? Not go anywhere.
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7: 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All right, so call me now for 0201-277-0951. We get 7 minutes, ladies and gentlemen, right? 7 minutes to talk about. See the phone line, the boss. That means that people really know this gist. Abi, all right. For the WhatsApp, somebody say ratata and they say, I be Benue man. Yes, for Benue, especially the chief side, they're not the kid or harm green snake because the snake they always they come. Okay, the snake they always come, and then tradition make nobody kill them because believe they say now waiting save them from the hands of their enemies during migration. But according to another story, the green snake later turned after TV people cross the enemies fall inside water. All right, who did the phone now? Hello.
8: Hey, baby. Good morning.
7: Yeah, how you did them?
8: Fine, and you? Yeah. I greet everybody, my brother.
7: Yeah.
8: But I know about this green snake.
7: Okay.
8: This green snake, they're friendly and they know they kill them. I remember when they go farm.
7: Wait, where for is they friendly for your village? For your own village, I be for
8: you. They don't kill green snake. If you say, God,
7: well,
8: don't
7: say, come, so green
8: cool snake. Like this, don't say what play. If they look you, they don't kill them. Who don't know about green snake?
7: Okay, thank well you. God, I beg you. Who just the phone line, hello?
9: Nangbia.
7: Hey, Nangbia.
9: Hey, there's the one when he, from Agene go there too. Something like that. That's during the war. That's when they walk past.
7: Yeah.
9: The snake just move the body in the land. The people when they pursue, they don't go know say now there they pass.
7: Okay.
9: So that kind of snake, they know they kill and for again they go there.
7: Okay.
9: True.
7: Okay. Thank you. Who did the phone line? Hello.
10: Hello, that's Amigo.
7: Brando.
10: Yeah. King is a white tank.
7: Let's go.
10: This snake for my village, we know they kill him at all.
7: The green snake for your village.
10: Yes, I'm from Oxford City, for his sister, or Zara. You see this snake, the first time when I go farm with my elder sister, when I get a encounter with this snake, he died for somewhere. They carry him. Go do coffee, carry blood, put him for ground, dig ground, bury him.
7: They
10: bury him.
7: Wait, this, now, green snake can be another kind of snake.
10: Green snake, this green snake. Oh, and the woman, they do bad for my side. Maybe woman they sleep around with other men. This green snake go first come the compound, scatter everywhere. They go around. You go enter your house, come cutting, round your cutting, come out. They go they ask the woman, they do anything bad? People wait from my place, Oposi or Ozara. I'm from Angmechi in Oposi.
7: Okay.
10: That's why they talk.
7: Okay.
10: My man and daughter woman.
7: Okay.
10: So if bad person dies to the snake. If they cause commotion, you go not see terrain go for the snake go kill everywhere inside the compound.
7: Yeah.
10: If not bad, let's die. But okay. The snake, they make woman when they do bad, they talk to you.
7: Okay.
10: Because if you see a cop, they will begin to ask women for the compound.
7: Yeah.
10: Who they do bad? Who they do this? Who they do that? But not when I witness. Now, as they say, bury him like this. Like a very woman being. Bury him, better bury him. So,
7: okay. All right.
10: Well, God
7: thank you.
10: Us.
7: Yeah, man. Yeah. All right, the call line 0202-77-0951 or 0201-465-7180. Where are the Benway people? I mean, we don't know. People want the courses now from different places. So, go to Bego. If they call now, you get there, yo. Yeah, you get there, yo. Mona, go talk for you. Now, part of the talk about. So, this morning, you get there, yo. Mona, come outside. 0201-277-0951 or 0201-465-7180. Abi, una not know una say. Who did the phone line?
6: Yeah.
7: Eh?
6: Good morning.
7: Morning, no.
6: I do.
7: Fire that shutter. Let's go.
6: Okay. Mommy wants to call. Mommy wants to go for my baby.
7: Okay.
6: Yeah. Eh? I don't know my radio now. Yeah. Who they call a green snake? Everybody get his name.
7: From where? From where?
6: From Imo State.
7: What did they put the water mean? The Benue people not able to call now, why?
6: Everybody get the name where they call for the
7: where they? May they take call? They don't call. Bledger, where are you? They are not calling now. Why?
6: No, be like this snake. They need to kill him. Our side now, eh? If we carry the snake with stick, they hear me. If with this snake, they find trouble. They run the old. So okay. When he carry and if he come like this, he go carry him with that stick. As he throw him outside, he go throw him on the stick. If not throw the stick, he will find the stick come back.
7: Okay.
6: Okay.
7: All right, thank you. Are they find the real Benue people when we talk about their story? Who did the phone line? Hello.
11: Lata, Monsa.
7: Morning.
11: Yeah, I'm a good Monsa. A good mama.
7: Yeah.
11: My name is Manti. From my born state. I'm from Ubu, of village in Ubu. In my village, we don't used to kick green snake.
7: God, I beg you. Okay.
11: We don't used to kick green snake because if we see green snake, even our house, where woman will born, the green snake will visit the child, he will enter the house. If he come land himself for the picking. When I was small, but I don't know today, I'm no longer.
7: God, I beg you.
11: Carry water. You will carry water, then slam. If you slam water, this man go waka gently. You go come up. Or when woman born picking again, go come to waka for on top of the roof, that is inside the house. Waka for the house, and it's kill him. And if you kill him, you will give a normal barrier as they give woman being.
7: All right, too. Thank you. Okay, ladies and gentlemen, at the year from my place, at the year different parts, everybody. So, I never hear. Hello?
12: Hello, good morning, sir.
7: Morning.
12: How you do?
7: I do.
12: Well, yeah, my.
7: I don't understand, though. I know that now, what time is
12: Yeah,
7: pleasure.
12: They call us to make for your village.
7: Exactly. I mean, last call before we go finish, then go break.
13: Morning.
7: Yeah, morning.
13: Morning, sir.
7: My
13: name is Tobias from Adamawa.
7: You get 30 seconds. Let's go, yeah.
13: That green snake, we they kill them. No, we don't leave any snake.
7: Okay.
13: We don't traditional. We don't give them chance. Any snake, we can kill. So we will not say now God give us overrule any animal in the world. So may they know the
7: creator of that one are from your place, okay.
13: Now from Adama, I'm not a person. So now they don't leave that one. Would they kill any snake? They would it wear and burn themselves through them.
7: Okay.
13: Would they through anyhow? So they don't that one.
7: All right, thank you. I like what this. You see what I say? People, they talk their own different, but Adamawa, Eboy, and all of that. Well, it's so funny. Say no, Benue people call us. More go this break. When we come back, it is the Football Republicans' time. Igede, yo. Yeah. who they call Baredis and Gentlemen.
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1: 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Today, by the way, the 8th day of May, 2026, we don't show to make sure see everything go. Acidity, where they're there, POPO, Terere, Egg, Bulls. Again, we na Football Republic. This week, La Ballistic, Friday morning. For the show this morning, we go talk about Premier League fixtures. Would they enter match day 37, three games remaining to go for the leagues, four for two or three teams right there. Officially, we don't get the finals from the Champions League to the Conference League finals and Europa League finals. Three English clubs did the finals for the first time ever. While I have for Madrid, because they talk to two players been bobo fight, but don't say they no fight to. I want Dr. Table hit for a head. Lamba of the Lambaism. Also, we get news from FIFA because the official sound don't they release. Ronaldo, they score goals 100 right there for Saudi Arabia. One country, they see guarantees. Say, if we come World Cup, we hope say, Wala no go day. And for Nigeria here, they don't announce. Say, all fixtures this weekend go happen simultaneously. English. What do you mean simultaneously for Pidgin? It could happen the same time. Simultaneously, the same. I'm a pigeon. My name, by the way, Kala Onyebuchi. But as you call me, the Laba Master. Or you call me the only authentic verified UEFA B license code, the only coach ID card for the Federal Republic of Nigeria. With immediate alacrity, Moku enter the finals for the Europa League, Europa Conference League, and also for the Champions League. Everything. They confirmed yesterday. Most staff for Champions League, in case you don't know, Arsenal versus PSG for the Champions League final. Where it will happen? For the Puskás Arena, Budapest, Hungary, for the 30th of May 2026. Now it will happen. And by the way, talking about Arsenal, you get a chance to watch more shots than go first this year. Arsenal fans, come out and show your number. Again, Arsenal fans, come out and show your number. Show them say you too much. Show them say we day. We no go sleep. Arsenal PSG Champions League final. Come on, I go day go first live. Come and shut down go first. And this year, our 10th anniversary. And we go do them 10 times better, 10 times bigger, 10 times bolder. And Arsenal go win that Champions League. And they tell you, I don't ever tell you something, you know, come through before. I'm a man of manner. I won't say I'm a man of manners, but that's total English. I'm a man of anything I say happens. Go first this year. The biggest footballing experience. Entertainment good day. Music good day. Football good day. Food good day. Fun good day. What do you want me? Join us about Mora. Just go to the website right now. They'll be telling me saying a few spots are the men. Few spots. Now free of charge, remember. Go to the website www.gofestnigeria.ng. 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Fill the form. You don't need an active email address. And see you on the 30th. More support Arsenal to win that. Who wants to stop us? On your PSG. Ta. I'm singing ta. Elish. You go beat them way, Arsenal. Would they para? Would they para? By the way, we get Europa Conference, Europa League go happen between Aston Villa of England and Arubi and Freiburg of Germany. That must go happen right there for Besiktas Park, Istanbul, for Turkey. It go happen on the 20th of May, 2026. But also, we get the Europa Conference League finals. We're going for the Crystal Palace of England and Rayo Vallecano of Spain. We're going for Leipzig Stadium, Leipzig, Germany, on 27th of May 2026. Again, this is the first time all three English clubs are going to enter different levels of Europa finals, right? Europa, of UEFA finals, right there. So, congratulations to three of them as they go hope to fly the flags of England right there for the final. Wish them all the best of luck. All the best. Of luck. From there, immediately, Moku enter Premier League will continue this week, La Balistic weekend. One of the leagues, we see the hot, they go for Syria are done and dusted. For La Liga, although we get a Clasico this weekend, but that's just formality remain. Formality remain. By the way, we enter games this weekend. We go see the first game. It could be very, very big game. Liverpool will go play against Chelsea. The Reds, by the way, never confirmed they go play Champions League football. Now, Arsenal, Man City and Man United confirmed. Three clubs confirmed to play Champions League football. The rest, the spot right now between Liverpool and Aston Villa, it's still very open, no? It's very, very possible. The Liverpool, they're 6 points ahead of Aston Villa, Bournemouth and the rest. But Chelsea still get long hand too, in case it's possible. So now that they go play against Chelsea, need to win. In fact, Chelsea must win if they won't get a chance of getting to Europe. Because right now, it's tough for them. It's tough for them. Not even champions. They don't even get out of Champions League. Europe, I talk about maybe Europa. Sixth. Europa League, Champions League is out for Chelsea. Except till they finish sixth, and Aston Villa find way win Europa League, can finish fifth for the Premier League. The only way Chelsea figure up to control the Champions League. They go play against Liverpool. The match go happen 12:30 p.m. tomorrow. Early kickoff. Brighton go play against Wolverhampton Wanderers. Fulham go play against Bournemouth. I will go see Sunderland play against Manchester United 3 p.m. and kickoff. The last time go see Manchester City go play against Brentford. That match go happen 5:30 p.m. Nigerian time. From there we enter Sunday. I will go see Burnley go play against Aston Villa. Palace go play against Everton. Nottingham Forest go play against Newcastle. While West Ham last game on Sunday. I go play against Arsenal. That match will happen 4:30 p.m. Nigerian time. One game will happen on Monday. Tottenham Hotspur. I go play against Leeds United on Monday. Why game shall go still continue. By the way, Europe, they shut down. Leagues, they shut down because everything will happen later on. World Cup, by the way, the next month. So, everybody, they try to round up the earlier, the better.
0: Balotelli! Aguero!

With Ire Alacrity, I'm going to enter the Spanish La Liga, by the way, because I will get a Clasico this weekend. Ala Madrid. Then they holler them again. You know. That song, we sing out. Sing out, Sugar Boy. Hala, hala. Then they holler Madrid again. And Madrid, they won't holler people because, well, Allah did for the air like this. Because as confirmed by the full club, Mr. Understanding Media within two players, Valverde, the assistant captain, and Shoamani, the midfielder right there. According to reports, we come out before they made this statement, they be talking to two of the players, throw hands for inside the dressing room. Throw hands means they didn't fight. Valverde and Shoamani, this no be joke. When the report come out, I be like, what's it be all this nonsense now? Not fake, because nobody today, don't they talk since say Caracas and another player to fight Kylian Mbappe, they argue so many razzmatazz happen for the dressing room, so many, no big joke. So when this news been come outside about two players trying hands, I pretty say not fake until Real Madrid, by the way, released statement yesterday confirming say that man Valverde go miss the match. This match against Barcelona today, gets serious head injury. And doctors don't advise, say, making day for bed for 10 to 14 days. 10 to 14 days. You know the irony about this statement, because Real Madrid can also release the outcome. Real Madrid can talk, say, the doctor saying go day bed for 10 to 15 days. 10 to 14 days. They can't tell us, say, that because, say, but when he come to that, because say they argue and he hits the table can't cut down for head. I go even when they report officially, shall the table cut down for head. Yes. Yes. but confirm, Shomani, Valverde go miss that match. They want to about Shomani, by the way, over Valverde out of that match. A big miss right there. If Barca win that match against Real Madrid, they don't win the La Liga, by the way. If they win, that means we will get 5, 6, 7. We'll get 3 more games to go right there for La Liga. This one right now, we'll get 4 more games to go. They don't play 34 games. As it be like this, Barca at the top with 11 good points. 11 points. If they draw or win, they don't win La Liga. So Barca go one win, win them against Real Madrid itself. You go sweep them if they win the league against a Real Madrid team because of the rivalry between both teams. By the way, we'll see other games. Mallorca go play against Villarreal on Saturday. Still for the La Liga, games go continue right there, where we'll go see Atletico Madrid play against Celta Vigo. I think we'll be asking have been come out, by the way. I don't want to look at my guy, no vex, but you know what he did, bah. No, be no send you sharp, but you know what he did, bah. Sorry, yeah, no. He will be fine at the end of the day. By the way, Moko enter some other news at this sweet labalistic morning. By the way, FIFA don't officially drop the official song for the World Cup. A Nigerian boy, Burna Boy, did the song alongside Colombian music star Shakira, unveil the official song for the 2026 FIFA World Cup. Official Nigerian Grammy Award winning star Burna Boy for Instagram posts between Global Citizen and FIFA World Cup. The Colombian artist wearing a royal blue miniskirt and bright yellow top while holding soccer ball share 1 minute clip of the song. We go premiere, by the way, for May 14th. May 14th. The true World Cup sweetheart go mark Shakira's second FIFA World Cup song. When he do the song, by the way, of South Africa, when he sing that waka waka, jamina mina, eh eh, waka waka, eh eh, jamina mina, It's time for Africa, one of the best World Cup songs. But this song, by the way, will be Dear Dear. Dear Dear. And we know the song. So I don't listen to Rasha, by the way, it's when the main song come outside. And we'll see how it will take a be right. Yeah, Shakira is back alongside Nigerian Burna Boy, superstar. Very, very proud of Burna Boy. You know, easy now. Now, FIFA, you see that now, work for you. If you know big, you know rich. If you know rich, you know big. I just know seeing big, not big boy in big. By the way, for the MPFL this weekend, games continue for our keenly contested, like Oyibugo Talk League right here for Nigeria. Very, very tough. Very, very tough. Games. By the way, NFF confirmed, say every game will kick off at the same time. Every game will kick off at the same time. Though we did match the 37, 2 more games to go. But those 2 games go kick off at the same time because the league, they're very, very tough. As it stands, Rangers, they top on 62 points.
Rivers they second on 61 points. Ikorodu City they third on 58 points. Rivers as they fourth on 57 points. By the way, as confirmed right now, with two games to go, we never see confirm which team will get relegation. That's how come. It did very tight. Wigidor is there on 40 points. Bayos are there on 40 points. So they must have there on 43 points. Kun Khalifa there on 43 points. Very, very tough. I understand this is not the right decision to kick off the match at the same time. I will hype them. This is not the right decision because it is very, very tough. A game this weekend, go see Abia Warriors go play against Kun Khalifa. Academy Warriors, by the way, go play against Antonidos. Canoe Players go play against Wari Wolves. Kassete go play against Ikorodu City. Kwanete go play against Ehimba. And Nassau United go play against Plateau United. By the way, we go see Rangers go play against Bendel Insurance for House. Tenomo Stars go play against Bayelsa United. Sutton go play against Barra. Wekitori go play against Rangers. Of Rivers United, sorry. The biggest match on me, why they look well. Top of the table, Rivers away at Wekitori. Why? Rangers go play against Bendel Insurance. So these are the two biggest games for me right there for the league. Very, very, very tough. Bendel Insurance, by the way, they fit for the league. So it could get tough for Rangers. While Wekitori also, Wekitori stayed last for the league. They see the fight. So they go use that to also disturb the teams. But then go use that. I take play there for the MPFL. I wish everybody the best of luck. We'll continue right here. Steve for 95.1 was OBIFM. Your chug. Mouth station. Me, I don't come out sooner, later on. Make sure you get yourself fantastic good money. When they fall, so we go after, please carry on, brilliant. No, they don't beat you. If they don't beat you, shawala, no day. Now, from here, we decide to come out from. I beg, make sure you enjoy your day. Bye bye.

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1: Hello? 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
2: Mama.
1: Thank you well for this fine Benator rechargeable fan where you buy for me. It no even charge for up to 4 hours, self, oh. 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Even when light no day, my roof still dey cool. 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She even say, she go buy her own Benator fan too.
3: Yes, sir.

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1: 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Pour your Kellogg's Corn Flakes into the bowl. 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That sound? That's the source of energy, goodness of grains and vitamin. That's Kellogg's Power Breakfast.
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3: 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Is it when it is cooked with Knorr seasoning cubes for that sumptuous taste? 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
5: Wake up.

19 states where they don't mention say dangerous flood go they happen for inside the state. And then they talk say the reason why this is what happen now because say as the rain they fall, say the ground, either say the ground hard well, you know, fit absorb the water, that is, you know, fit swallow all the water. Or the water no get where it won't run go. And that's now why Nimet they talk say Lagosians, I beg go make una sharply make una clear all the gutters plus canal where they on our area so that this flood no go cause big badness. They say the welfare price just they go up, don't they concern Nigerians? So second they don't they

0: shop in Nigeria, including Quintessence. As you go there, ask for the corner. If they don't have Wazoba perfume and body spray, they might not have any other thing you're looking for.
1: Bam.
0: And if you're a shop owner, you want to be a distribution, call us. We will give you the direction, and God will bless me. To all the Gen Z, with special attention to Alaga. Hi, Ubebeke.
2: Special attention, they say, go niba ye.
0: Yes.
2: Oh, my man.
0: Hey, yo. Finished man.
1: Listen. In this rainy season.
2: Yes,
1: that has started yesterday.
2: Oh.
1: If your partner is not alive every morning, oh you need prayers.
2: I am new every morning.
0: Ratata is hugging himself.
2: I'm not the movie again.
1: No wonder I saw moderator earlier. He was almost hugging the window.
2: Come closer. Let me warm you.
1: Let me interview you of that. There is no respect. No honor for a king that has no queen.
0: Hey! Hey, that one enter.
3: Can I walk now?
0: Yes, walk.
2: Can I sing for you?
3: No, sing.
2: You are so low.
0: Okay.
2: Let it out. You are your Jesus. You are your
3: ladies and gentlemen, I have my job. I'm not okay, so by the passing, how I wish this thing fit happen for this country, this Nigeria. I wish we can reach this estate.
1: Keep wishing.
3: China sentences former defense ministers to death for corruption.
2: And they don't convict our former power minister
3: Two of them, bro.
1: Nobody has been convicted.
3: Oh, God.
2: They don't go and go court now.
0: They don't convict them now.
3: Oh, God.
0: So if China, if Nigeria does this thing, Nigeria population will have.
3: God. They say for corruption.
0: What did they sentence them?
3: For corruption.
1: For hanging.
0: They sentence them, make death. It there.
3: Yes, for corruption. There be two former defense minister. They sentence two of them to death for corruption.
2: She said
0: she cannot speak it doesn't mean she doesn't hear it.
2: Why you got the interpret?
0: It's not your business. Leave her alone.
2: No, why you appoint me? No, they appoint me.
0: What do you appoint her? She's learning small. What's wrong with you?
3: She follow.
0: Yes.
3: She read my lips.
1: So you see, before now,
3: yes,
1: it is. We can't go back to the olden days.
3: Okay,
1: but China has refused to stay with their own. They have stayed with their own system.
3: Okay,
1: because globally, I think United Nations is trying to cancel this issue of death sentence.
3: Okay,
1: so because beheading is not the solution to headache. But having said that, this thing that they have put in place, it is a measure to control
3: very fast,
1: free for all.
3: Uh-huh.
1: But you say you are wishing it is in this country.
3: Yes.
1: If that should be the case, then it means that the entire House of Assembly and whoever is there, we have to face something.
0: But they went to court. They saw, and this is that this man is former.
1: Former.
0: So imagine how careful the present one will be.
1: Benny.
0: So in our country where we've discovered something called impunity. impunity is where you do something and nothing happens.
3: Oh.
0: So if you are in charge and you are looking at that the previous person that was there, we heard of Abba Kyari.
3: Yes.
0: We heard of different names.
1: He came back with a rousing welcome. Pop,
0: even the one that Ganduje that he caught in camera.
3: Yes.
0: Nothing happened. That will Yaya Bello is still investigating. Also, you find people that EFCC have said you are competent and yet they will contest election and win election and still be ruling us.
3: Uh-huh.
0: So when EFCC point Economic and Financial Crime Commission point somebody, say you are a thief, before they go carry you go prison, you don't contest election.
3: Yeah.
0: They don't put you for position of authority.
3: Yeah.
0: And the first thing they did...
3: You don't appoint the EFCC chairman.
0: So the first thing they did...
2: Not true, you go appoint another...
0: No, this one happened now.
3: Yes.
0: The first thing they did was remove the EFCC chairman that said I was a thief. So, in a country where there's impunity, it's not about democracy.
3: Okay.
0: It's about doing the right thing.
3: Exactly.
0: And the Holy Book says righteousness exalts a nation. Righteousness is not doing, it's not that you are holy.
3: Yeah.

0: Righteousness is what is right.
1: Right is right.
0: If somebody steal, he should face consequences.
1: Straight.
0: We are forgiving so much that we are even forgiving terrorists now.
1: Oh.
0: And we are seeing the consequences.
1: Oh.
0: So this thing is a good thing. No wonder China is the way it is.
1: It is.
0: Mandrator. China is above all the world.
2: You said you wishing.
1: I just wish.
2: If you are wishing, yes, then honorable, off your mic. All of them should be in prison now.
3: Benny.
1: Okay.
2: Because according to Akpabio, who is the chairman or MD of NNPC then, he said all of your colleagues are the ones taking the contract.
0: Taking the contract. Okay. So he have mentioned them. Even the Akpabio that was there.
2: Do America.
0: Akpabio.
3: No, nang go call and well.
0: I'm not from your place.
3: That my uncle, Akpabio.
0: Akpabio.
3: Akpabio.
0: Okay, please, I'm not
3: there. Call and Coswell.
0: Coswell.
2: Coswell.
0: Okay. So, Akpabio, where they are now, he get to the level where he there.
1: Yes.
0: That time, what would they say? I'm saying, you are the accused.
1: Yes.
0: Then from the accused, become the person who is the number three man in the country.
1: The country.
0: And you are passing laws.
1: Mm.
0: So China is not a democracy. But whatever China is doing, it's working.
2: He's paying them. He's paying them. So keep
0: wishing.
2: Stop wishing.
0: And somebody will say that, is it because somebody steal money?
1: Yeah.
0: Let me tell you, if you steal the money that is supposed to save people's lives, you have committed murder.
3: Yes.
0: So don't say that because of ordinary corruption.
1: Yeah.
0: You take money that they want
3: what
0: you to protect.
3: What is corruption ordinary? Corruption is ordinary.
0: So people think you just taking money. You took money that is supposed to be used to protect a community.
1: Yes.
0: And that community is not protected and their children were killed.
1: Yes.
0: That is murder.
2: Like the Ministry of Health that budget 100 billion.
0: That is murder.
2: That's intentional murder.
1: Yeah, okay. We go drop the main gist. So we not waste time at all. This country, things are working now.
2: Oh dear, oh dear, oh dear.
0: From what?
3: Ma, ready to clap hand.
1: Hey. You clap now. The music go stop. Oh.
3: No, no worry. No go. So go manage. Okay. I must clap.
1: You go clap. Oh. National Assembly for this country. Oh, this. Oh, God. This. They walk. They walk. Die. National Assembly. Okay. Two. Die. Point. They don't walk like wish. National Assembly.
3: They are walking. Bless you.
1: National Assembly.
3: Uh-huh.
1: Okay, 2.2 trillion naira FCT budget.
3: Uh-huh.
1: And they set aside 76% for capital projects.
3: Plural projects.
1: One of the way more break down the National Assembly say okay they don't pass and say sharp 2.29 trillion naira FCT budget only FCTO they say for the 2.2 trillion naira money so 76% is for capital project. Ha, make a break down.
3: Capital
1: project. They say
3: capital.
1: The budget proposal contained 165.7 billion naira for personnel cost. 378.2 billion naira for overhead cost. Why 1.741 trillion naira was allocated to capital expenditure?
2: Can you go back to that number one? The personnel cost.
1: Yeah, yeah, so 165.7 billion naira for personnel cost.
0: In a year.
2: In a
0: year.
2: Which year?
1: This.
2: Which year?
3: Okay. 2020.
0: They've already started.
2: 5 months out of the year, okay?
0: So what money were they using?
3: 7 months now. Now 2025, then they they use credit. Now when they collect, they'll go
0: they
3: pay back.
0: Pay back.
3: It's
0: for the year.
3: Yeah, for the year.
0: It's for the year. So what I'm saying is that this is for salaries, for newspaper,
2: for fueling of vehicle.
0: How much you call them?
1: 165.7 billion naira for personnel cost.
0: 165.7 billion.
3: Well, plenty now. MCT is a big place.
2: 166 billion.
1: Overhead cost. Overhead cost. 378.2 billion naira for overhead.
0: So now they tell overhead cost. So now tell me, say National Assembly carry this thing. They look
2: sign it.
0: They very look fast. And where they check them.
2: And they say it's okay.
0: And they pass it by the month of May.
1: Very fast.
0: That this amount of, there are many states, a few states don't have this budget.
4: 1.7
3: no, no, 41 trillion. No, this is the FCT we're talking about. For the first time, I love you, Alaka.
4: Then 1.741 trillion naira for allocated capital expenditure.
0: This thing no get now. The breakdown, they break down. Even the breakdown, no breakdown.
4: Now they give you so now.
0: Even the breakdown, no breakdown. But the one where we fit talk like the personnel. So you tell me say for 1 year.
4: 5.7 billion naira.
0: This for 1 year.
3: Yeah. You say how much is fuel? Mazi, you are shouting for 1 year, 1 year. How many motor are they driving? How much is petrol? How much is recharge card? How much is internet?
2: On that ground. Let us tell ourselves the truth.
3: Petrol, yeah, you're 1,500.
2: We are just wasteful spenders. Or imagine you wasteful spender.
3: That then they spend for waste.
2: Well, I didn't say that one. Okay. Look at the matter. In a same climb where their brain is working.
4: Yeah.
2: You see Prime Minister riding bicycle.
4: Yeah.
2: You see your gapata of the country joining bus or joining train. What makes us so special that we since the money is there, let's just spend it. We are spending, we are becoming like a prodigal son that is not looking at the forward.
5: Inoku
2: no, just spending.
0: She says she wants to ask a question.
4: Yeah.
5: But I need gbogbo awon owo yi.
0: When we have all this money. Okay, so she thinks this money, where would the budget say we get them? See,
2: with the budget, we are budgeting.
3: You are seeing who you are following.
0: No, she's making a point. She's making a point now. Discredit my relationship.
2: It's okay, go on.
0: So, she's asking that if we have all this money, why are we borrowing?
4: Exactly.
0: So let me just educate her that Owoti Anoyi Amayani.
3: Wait,
2: we are going to borrow more.
3: Masi, sorry, Obalokun, sorry.
0: We are borrowed to pray.
3: Rather than wait face and Alaka.
5: So you work bad.
3: Now you are talking. This money,
0: borrow money to enjoy.
3: The project,
2: allocated project.
3: The budget that each state used to bring come outside.
0: Yes.
3: You see inside the one that federal government carry a different thing entirely.
2: Oh yeah, though.
3: Oh my
0: Deputy
4: President of the Senate, Jibril Barau, praised the spending plan, saying it demonstrated a strong commitment to infrastructure. He said, Mr. President, the budget is top-notch. You know, I am the only one in the history of the legislature in this country that has had the opportunity to serve as chairman of appropriation committee in the House and in the Senate. So when I see a good budget, I know it is a good one. It is a budget that's top-notch. We have to commend the FCT minister for doing a very good job.
3: You're so wicked.
0: This guy is worse.
4: Yes, please.
0: So this is somebody that is supposed to...
3: No, supposed to clap hand.
0: If I stole you, you will affect you.
3: Didi, mama, you clap.
0: Okay, you finish clapping now. Yeah. So this the person where suppose they criticize the budget, they praise the budget.
4: Yes, please.
0: The budget is top-notch.
4: Yes, please.
0: So it be like when you play football, referee can't they clap for one side.
4: Yeah.
0: Referee can't they clap.
4: Yeah.
0: So this one, this statement now, so make them pass and quick.
4: Yeah, he said a good budget,
2: let me paint this picture for you as it's going to my head.
4: Yes, please.
2: If Mama Kafaya or Mama Chuku the next door prepares a sumptuous meal.
4: Yeah.
2: And it gives everybody on the street.
4: Yeah.
2: The following day, everybody will be greeting her. Mama, good morning. Mama, good morning, because she has served everybody.
4: Yep.
2: And let's just leave it like that.
4: Yep.
2: It's a top-notch budget.
3: Yes, why are you using Mama this thing to do that example?
0: Or use Papa as the case
3: Papa.
0: Maybe.
3: Who is another woman when I'm here?
2: Yeah. Okay.
0: Hey.
4: All right, so ladies and gentlemen, now the matter when they ground be this one, and they praise the FCT minister already.
2: Moderator, in a same clan where their brains are working, these are what people argue upon.
4: Okay.
2: They will carry knife and start slicing that budget. Yes, it's many one by one.
3: But they have done that now.
2: No,
0: you're saying so. You're calling it top notch.
3: No, what is wrong with this thing now? You, the both of you, criticize it because me and Alaka, we agree that it's okay.
0: Personnel for 1 year, 1.7 billion.
3: How many are they?
2: What are they spending?
0: How many personnel are they?
3: You should find out how many personnel are they.
2: How many
0: personnel? How many can there be? I get 200 million.
3: There are plenty people.
5: So they're spending.
3: Oh, 365 days. Okay, imagine they buy for maybe 50,000 every day. How much will remain?
2: Are they not chopping food?
3: Where are
0: they going to?
3: Are they not buying data?
2: Where are they going to?
3: They are traveling for delegation.
0: Inside MCT. How wide is
3: MCT? The way you talk is as if MCT is only, say, 8 million.
0: MCT is very small.
2: No. Okay, nigga. Okay, nigga.
4: I'm going to with our elders.
3: They will paint office by chair.
4: As now they argue so. People feel not still understand what the meaning of personnel cost.
2: This one is 165.7 Shall I personnel cost now? Yeah, shall I? Explain.
4: Mazi, what do you mean?
0: Personnel cost now the money where it go cost to run your staff. So, for instance, you go for, you come office, the personnel for an office here, now from a cleaner to driver.
2: Printer.
0: To printer, to everything, everything, to run them.
5: Security.
3: To run, that the workers.
0: Yes, the personnel for the, so, personnel for FCT, now those where they work for the government in FCT.
3: Okay.
0: And looking at it from a layman point of view, that money, even if a naira is the value more than this, a billion naira is 1,000 million. One billion naira is 1,000 million.
3: Now they talk, they know they take care of civil servant. Now they put money where they want to take care of civil servant and now they complain. Why Nigerians stay like this?
0: So this thing that she said, the prayer now and make the money reach down.
3: It will reach them, I know, Wike.
0: And when somebody is praising here so Wike like this, like you're not even acting like deputy speaker. A deputy speaker should not even be found saying this thing. That is a top-notch. Would it be top-notch inside the budget? What if fine inside budget? Say this is how much I go spend. This is now where I go spend and put. Would it be top-notch inside budget? Where's person right?
4: But how come say within only FCT that they spend 1.741 trillion naira for capital projects? How come?
0: If it below them bridge.
2: They can do tunnel.
0: They can do underground.
2: Let me tell you, the only thing that even EFCC and ICBC are to really search is capital project.
0: That is why we are having road from here to Sokoto.
3: You are visiting all the parks that he has built. Bus terminal.
2: Those are capital projects.
3: If not that wind will spoil that one. He's doing things. And overhead bridge.
0: So when you do a capital project, the budget is clear that this is how much I want to use for capital. EFCC have not started digging into that. Only that if you get kickback, all this, that's when you know it's a bad thing. But the one we're talking about is personnel. How many staff? What is their salary grade?
4: Are all of them directors?
2: No. Let's look at it. Don't look at it. We are 200 million Nigerians.
0: Allegedly. Yes.
2: Divided by 165 billion. Do you know what will touch everybody?
0: And that's not even the. I'm talking about only FCT for one year.
4: Yeah.
2: 165 for person. Those personnel are they 200 million?
0: And somebody is coming to say, how much do people want them to budget?
3: 100,000.
4: He said if he sees a good project, he knows this one.
2: Why is this project suiting him?
0: Why is this budget suiting him like
3: because
0: this?
3: Because this is the only one he's seen as top notch.
0: Why is his body? Why is he happy at this budget?
2: Agnes and Chopaka.
0: First, I can imagine him sitting there and say, oh, this is a top notch budget. I like this budget. Somebody budgets how you go work for FCT. You they dance.
3: Because he's also in FCT now, you know that the roadside.
2: He's not an element of that.
1: Everyone on the other side.
3: I beg move.
1: More
3: have
1: called us for 0201.
2: Oh, yeah, man, yeah.
3: Now, you from one political party to another.
1: 0951. Oh, 0201-465-7180. Top notch.
2: Ladies
1: and gentlemen, the WhatsApp line 090-87-430-755. They clap for weekends. Are you too much? Oh boy, you're not terrified. They face you. So, who does it fall like?
6: Hello, Ra.
1: Hey, morning to you.
6: Good morning. I greet everybody.
0: Good morning.
1: Yes.
6: Alaka, I love your voice.
0: Alaka,
6: so Alaka. This country don't tire us. Rata, what I want to say is to see this country. As far as this party is concerned, if you then say, John, your sins have been forgiven. As far as this party is concerned, just look at it. It is a wish that this happen for our country, Nigeria. You know, if you have, as far as this party is still concerned. I'm not at the answer and say, Nigeria get money. Why are they borrowing all this kind of money? Except this part to leave this, come up for this coup, let me say Nigeria will be okay. I'm not saying, the party is very corrupt. Mm-hmm. They are very corrupt. Look at what we can see. Look at it. See, it becomes money when they collect. Yeah. And the poor are suffering. Nothing, no food, nothing. And our leader are not doing anything. They are not doing anything. Every day we keep on talking. It's like we are just carrying stuff. They go to the point inside the river. They are not doing anything. What they are after is just borrowing that money.
4: Okay.
6: But they want selfish interest.
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6: They are not doing anything. They are not doing anything for the poor masses. Election is coming. Mm. Look at what they are doing. Nothing.
4: Right.
6: This country, I
2: didn't pay
6: sorry for this country.
4: Thank you.
2: Moderator, sir, you know that the budget $165 billion for personal acres.
4: Yeah.
2: Some schools in that Abuja don't have classes.
4: Exactly.
2: They don't even have roof.
4: Meanwhile, one of the members from Bauchi Central, Ningi, he said the budget was well packaged and well balanced.
2: How funny.
5: Oh, Lord, sir.
4: Hello.
2: Yeah.
4: Hello, they hear you.
8: Good morning, Tanho.
4: Yeah.
8: How are you doing? I want to ask, share all this money where we say they always borrow. Before they go come up for seat, say they go pay finish.
0: No. Now your pikin, now your grandchildren go pay.
2: Grandchildren.
8: Chineke.
0: Yes. Just they know now.
5: Nkem, you not say you they owe 800,000.
0: Nkem, go bomb quick. Go bomb quick.
5: Because the more you pay, the money go they reduce.
0: Yes,
4: hello.
9: Good morning, Latata. Good morning.
5: Morning, Mubago Selenium.
9: Good morning. Hello, good. Hello to you.
2: Nagusa.
0: And Namu.
9: I got Dragnam.
0: Different.
9: Hello,
5: Ekaro.
9: You see, I want to ask a question. Prodigal son, what will be the sign of prodigal son?
0: Say, come back now. Don't drop the money with the
2: children. It's not
5: a good one.
0: Foolish child.
9: I see Nigeria too.
5: You can be that.
9: How now?
2: You are
9: Nigeria.
0: You are.
5: Oh.
4: Mm-hmm. Hello. Hello.
5: Hello.
4: We don't pick your call. Oh, yes, sir.
10: Good morning, Stanley.
5: Good morning,
10: good
5: sir.
10: Good morning, Ratata.
4: Yeah.
0: Good morning, sir.
10: Good morning. God bless me.
0: Antoskani.
10: Balogun.
2: Akinyo.
5: Buongiorno.
10: Yeah, buongiorno. This is Nanogi of Toscana from Italy.
4: Yeah.
10: I just listening and watch you now over here now. So first of all, these our current leaders and the cabinet are the most smartest people. So we say, man, Nigeria don't ever get
2: smartest
10: because the Tinubu strategy, not be here. You see, say, man, nah, it don't call be all the governors we're supposed to speak,
2: Maragata.
10: Senators we're supposed to speak, as of remember we're supposed to speak, all in the same party with her. So nah, they don't even get voice to speak again. See the deputy speaker, he praise budget. No matter how budget goes small or big, you must surely bring that budget out.
0: Yes.
10: Then you go scrutinize that budget.
0: Yes.
10: Then talk about, okay, what is this one they go for? What is this one they go for? Now they're there for. Nobody now just stay there for to say, man, this thing, they okay, may go on. The eyes have it, the eyes have it. There's nothing where they don't come that ass.
2: Mm.
10: Since that many years, those say, man, they still enter, say, man, they don't throw anything come out.
4: Yeah.
10: What they concern deputy speaker, concern budget.
0: Yeah.
10: Eh? What they concern owner? And we get, first of all, I want to talk sooner. If I name people now, may they also be happy because they'll soon get houses. Because since lawyers and everybody, they get houses. Mm. I think people now they will get houses.
3: Mm.
10: So not be new team. Our former next year, my winner, he never be
0: ambassador.
2: Ambassador. Mm.
10: Yeah. All right. So right, now the word now. So this one now, which they call a motu, but I do a motu which they call a. This one may just happy. Maybe after he turn on
3: now.
10: Thank you,
3: sir.
4: Okay, but look, you mentioned education. Say, for that's in Abuja. Now they say for the money, they're saying for the capital project, the education sector received 162 billion naira.
0: Received.
4: Yes, please.
2: No.
3: That's then collect. They don't
2: not that they collected, they are person.
3: They received, then collect.
2: Don't let us use the word receive. Because Ministry of Health was budgeted how much? How much they receive?
3: No, now. So we should know you receive. Use collect now.
4: So they say education sector received 162 billion naira, while engineering services got the largest allocation of several.
0: So please, let us say this in context.
4: Yes, please.
0: This thing is analyzing the budget.
4: Yes, then, please.
0: That received means that is how much was allocated.
2: How much they
0: received,
2: not that they have given
0: them.
4: Yes, please.
0: So let us, that received is the share, how much they shared it to this place. Not that they have given them.
2: They have not collected it and
0: they
2: cannot
0: collect. They have not collected it.
2: They cannot collect.
3: Why can they not collect? They will give.
2: Ministry of Health.
3: If they have allocated it, they will collect it. Don't use Ministry of Health.
2: Why cannot?
0: They say that a woman that is pregnant and doing poo, that child will be very rude.
3: I like that.
0: She not do. They say any person will get belly and he did.

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0: 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This na our backyard. With Papito and Ada Dum Dum. And of course, superstar DJ Indo. Now, they're responsible for any jam with the year on top our big, big studio. Alright, today, on top of our backyard, before we go into the case, happy Friday, Ada Dum Dum, daughter of Zion.
1: We are highly favored, happy Friday, to happy wet Friday.
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0: Everywhere, feeling fin.
1: Everywhere, they drip.
0: Oh, them me work, Coco. Today, before we go into the case, make we sharply appreciate the backyard soldiers, home and abroad, for their support and every on top of every case we would don't bring on top of the station. Today, we go revisit matter where we say we don't first touch light before. And then, but now you don't get another development. Ada Dum Dum, I bet if you remind us what this case is all about.
1: Okay, I don't know that, and I remember the case of a particular lady. We're supposed to go for a non-surgical procedure.
0: Mm-hmm.
1: And I think it got to do with BBL, lipo, you know, that thing, those things where women, they do to take enhance their body and all of that. So she's supposed to go for that procedure with a particular medical
0: personality.
1: Hair. Mm-hmm. But the thing no come pull through. Now, they try to cut the story short. Now, she asked for a refund. But the person, no one refund her. The person instead, when they tell her, say, make she use the money. I think the money now, 45,000 there.
0: 545,000.
1: Especially when they tell her, say, make she use the money to collect skincare product. Because the person also, they do skincare product. And now she, they insist, say, she no want skincare product. Say, she know they use anyhow product. She, they use products from a certified, where dermatologists don't certify for her. And the person converse, come say, oh, now, so you won't do them. I know Kukuma will give you she. So since that time to now, they see they drag the matter. Bless it, 40,000 naira be later come out from the money. Mm-hmm. But she they insist that she wants her complete money from this person. Mm. We don't be start the case before. Mm. So this more like a continuation. We just do recap for those who they join us for the first time on all this
0: right.
1: case.
0: All right. Hello, Amara. That the name of the person we carry this case come. Amara, can you hear me? Hello? Amara, can you hear me? Okay. It be like a network won't do your own thing this morning. Amara, if you can hear me, say yeah.
1: It'll be network. No say rain just before anyhow now.
0: Okay. Let us just give us a little bit of time.
1: Make we
0: hear from this person directly. This one fit entire market. So when we come back, we will definitely connect with Amara. This is now back here at 95.1 was with your FM, your Chico Match Station. Oh, demo, Coco. 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

0: 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Ada Dum Dum and Papito, and of course, General DJ Indo. With a match break for here, on top of the level. Ada and I don't discuss very, very well on top of this matter. And we feel say this battle now online.
1: And she know online. The MP calls.
0: Online. Now, where this battle today?
1: No, Papi, I feel like she knows she get plenty people to post the caller for Buzz Booz.
0: Oh, they may work.
1: So she God, I beg.
0: Lagos are big.
1: God, I beg.
0: Dr. Sandra, Gurufied Hospital, beware. Gurufied Hospital.
1: No one get another person for her case.
0: Gurufied Hospital, beware. Now you go match break on top of the level. My name is Papito. Follow me everywhere at Papi _ spending.
1: I did it for Ada Kochineme across all social media platforms. ADAKUCHINEME. Gurufied Hospital. Bakia soldiers, I beg. We no longer get another person who will come say Gurufied again, I beg. Now her name be that on top Instagram. And she get over like 107,000 followers. So just check them out and they beware, I beg.
0: Thank you very much. Market runs coming through. So don't come out your ear. Oh, Deme Wokoko.

All right, ladies and gentlemen, boys and girls, we got land for you, scatter in here. You understand the level. So, all right, so Marketron's number one Christmas for the whole full wide world. All right, so on a Friday like this, today not die, ladies and gentlemen. All right, the call line is now 0201-277-0951 or 0201-465-7180. Ladies and gentlemen, who they run the level?

0: All right, so ladies and gentlemen, boys and girls, on the level still, who the breed, who the run the level, ladies and gentlemen. All right, call for 0201-277-0951 or 0201-465-7180. Ladies and gentlemen, who they run the level? Don't forget, say, wait, see, hey, God, we they always go start by no other person but our number one Queen Mama. All right, of course, you say, wait, Queen Esther on the level still. So, Moku starts to go. Call us for 0102-207-0954-0201. Anything you hear, call on like that, ladies and gentlemen. All right, so make we see who did the four lines. Hello. Who they run the level? Who they run now? Baby, how are you? Who they run the level?
1: So fine,
0: Who they run the level? Ask me. They talk about that thing, baby. Hey, God. Nah. Who they run the level? Nah. Come here, ladies and gentlemen. We are here still. All right. So, of course, we are here. All right, of course, Queen Esther, they talk and say, God, thank you. As the rain, they fall, so some people, they thank God, say, God, thank you, because the rain don't fall for my family. And the water, when they fall, so the rain, when they fall for your business, they go make your business grrrr. Who they runner? Who the four line there? Who they run out for you? Baby, who they run out for you?
1: Thank God they run out.
0: Now God they run out. The rain went for so now blessing will bring for you. Thank you. Who the four line there? Hello, who they run out? Hello, my God. Raise your voice now, my God. Oh my God. Who did the phone line there? Who they run the business now? How are you, baby? How are you?
2: I'm fine. First time caller.
0: Who they run the matter for you now?
2: It's Mommy Ebuka on the line.
0: Who they run the matter for you?
2: It's God.
0: You go there, ask they talk another thing. All right. So, of course, Queen Esther, say what he say, God, I thank you. Because now God, they run your business. Who did the phone line there? Hello. Baby, how are you?
3: I'm cool, are you?
0: Who they run out for you for the business now?
3: Now, Baba God now.
0: Baba God there. Tell us, say thank you.

0: wey be say come big, come aside. For this your throat side, once they use Mr. Chef salt, it no go happen to you at all, and they maintain the fluid. Web say it day your body, wahala no go day. Plenty, plenty benefit. Now this Mr. Chef salt, now in gather puto. So make I tell you, say, if you know they use this better one, I don't know what they use. So make your health, maybe say make your health no go on. They go, they give you wahala later. They use Mr. Chef salt. Unto say another better salt, it good for small picking and it good for agbalagba self. Just the quantity web say you go use. Web say no go too much. Now you go they measure. No, say go they carry and pack them, they put for food if you they cook. No, no do them like that. Just they measure the ones where we say it go better for your cooking and you go do it. You go do the better work where we say it do for body. And make I tell you say now anywhere if it get Mr. Chef salt, whether na market or supermarket or kiosk or malaside, no worry. Just go there, go ask for Mr. Chef salt. And as your pocket rich, now you go buy. No, be say it's too expensive for you to buy. Say you know if you buy them, no. Now as your pocket rich, as your money rich, you go buy Mr. Chef salt and you go do waiting. You go do the betterment where you sabi do for your body and you go make that your food sweet well for you if you sabi the quantity where we say supposed put for that your cooking where you they do. So I beg today, make you know, like I just the talk carry talk. Go buy Mr. Chef salt today. Make you. User, make you see as they go.
1: All right, so ladies and gentlemen, boys and girls, we are there now. We are there. So of course the contest will begin, ladies and gentlemen. Now rain nine for so. Oh yeah, what you go feel cook as me in the talk now, ladies and gentlemen, boys and girls. What can I cook? With what is the amount? Your amount must align, oh. It must align. Round of applause, sir. Make a given the rules of engagement. Number one, not call any other brand for here. Not call, just call seasoning. Not call any other brand. Then number two, Mr. Chef salt must be part of the waiting ingredients when animal go to cook. Warmly now, oh yo, eku. Then again, not forget say live on air. We shall pick two winners. Right, then una go see go WhatsApp. This particular WhatsApp go drop on our own level for there. Right under 09029147494 for there. Mr. Chef go pick one person when you like for that level. So are we ready? So as you read that first, so now cook a go see soup for me today. Not try and not cook a bowl of soup. Cook any other kind of soup. What can you use 18,720 naira to prepare for me? 18,720 naira. Shapali. It must not be more. It must not be what it less. No more. No less, ladies and gentlemen. No more. No less. Ekuyo, no more. No less. Now they're hungry. Not the Chris. No more.
2: No less.
1: Hey, you no more.
2: No less.
1: I say you no more.
2: No less.
1: You not go shout. You no more.
2: No less.
1: Put your mouth on the.
2: No less.
1: Put your mouth.
2: No less.
1: No more.
2: No less.
1: Raise the speaker. No more.
2: No less.
1: They try me. No more.
2: No less.
1: Okay. That's what they give me. I know give you again. Okay. Who did the phone line? Let's go. Hello.
3: Morning.
1: Hello, Chapali. Not do MMM. Not do, not stammer.
3: I want to cook afang soup.
1: Afang soup. They okay, they pull naira. I'm not stammer. Give me speed. Let's go.
3: So, I go buy afang. 5,000.
1: I said they pull naira. First, disqualify event. Disqualify and clap for event. They pull naira. Not say 5,000. They pull naira. I not do MMM. No stammer. Give me speed. Now, part of the drill. Who did the phone line? Hello. Oh my God! Hello, Daddy Fona. Hello.
4: Good morning, Ogarata.
1: How are you?
4: I'm fine, thank you. And you?
1: I do okay. What be your name?
4: My name is Chiwendu.
1: Okay, you get lucky. Don't pass the first test. Oh yeah, let us go. Oh yeah, what do you want to cook?
4: Vegetable soup and semo.
1: Okay, let's go. Want to go?
4: Okay, I'll go buy ugu 2,000 naira.
1: Uh huh.
4: Water leaf.
1: Fast. Uh huh.
4: Water leaf 1,500 naira.
1: Uh huh.
4: Stock fish 1,500.
1: Give me speed.
4: Dried fish 1,500 naira.
1: Uh-huh.
4: Meat 3,000 naira.
1: Uh-huh.
4: Red oil 1,000 naira.
1: Uh-huh.
4: Onions 500 naira.
1: Uh-huh.
4: Mr. Chef salt and seasoning 500 naira.
1: Uh-huh.
4: Pomo, 1,500.
1: Give me speed, speed, speed.
4: Fresh pepper, 1,000 naira.
1: Uh-huh.
4: Fish, 1,000 naira.
1: Uh-huh.
4: Semo, 3,000 naira.
1: Uh-huh.
4: Then I go call you.

0: 20 naira.
1: Oh God, what kind of argument is that? Oh my God, my God. Do you get her?
2: No, no.
1: Give me energy, you get her.
3: 18,700.
1: So no more, no, no less. Book life for Ramo. My God, my God, my God. What about the phone line? Hello.
0: Good morning, Ratata.
1: Good morning, how are you?
0: I'm fine.
1: I give me you? Speed. I'm okay. What be your name? Give me speed.
0: My name is Gim.
1: Who did the phone line? Not waste my time. Hello, who did the phone line? Hello, hello, hello. Yeah, how are you?
4: Fine.
1: You go, how are you?
4: Fine, fine. And you?
1: Okay, you get luck. What will be your name?
4: King Solomon.
1: You go say, my name is disqualified. This one judgment. Disqualified for you. Closing out today. Easy. Mm. It's part of the dream. Mm. You go say, my name is. Who did the phone line? Hello, hello, hello. Who did the phone line?
5: Hello, Garatata. Good morning.
1: Good morning. How are you?
5: Fine, sir.
1: Okay. So you don't care about me, I blame you. Disqualify, ladies and gentlemen. You go say I'm fine, are you? We go to the now go learn new thing. They go learn new thing. You dey fear, they go learn with
3: new thing.
1: Hello. Who did the phone line? Hello.
6: Hello, Mr.
1: Don't call me Mr. Please. Don't call me Mr.
6: Okay, sir.
1: Okay. What be your name?
6: My name is...
1: Chap, give me speed, What will be your name?
2: Speed.
6: My name is
1: Omar Philly. Okay, what do you want to cook for us, Chap? What do you want to cook?
6: I want to cook black soup.
1: Black soup. Yeah, let us go. One, two, go. Give me speed. Let's go.
6: Okay, meat, 5,000 naira. Stockfish, 3,000
1: naira. No break.
6: Dry fish, 2,000 naira. Bangawan, 5. Seasoning cube, 500. Mr. Chef, 500.
1: The Poonaira, disqualifier. Poonaira together for... Yeah, they pull naira, not pull naira. We have rules of engagement. Who did the phone line? Hello.
7: Hello.
1: Give me speed, mama. Give me speed. How are you? Your radio, up the volume. Up the volume of the radio. How are you? Who did the phone line? Hello. Shapali, what be your name, bros?
8: My name is Michael.
1: Yeah, if you pause again, what do you cook for us, Michael?
8: I want to cook afang. No, I want cook.
1: Not waste my time, oh. Where I want to go?
8: We buy afang 5,000 naira. We buy water leaf 3,000.
1: Not waste my time. Let's go.
8: We buy ekporoko.
1: No pause again. Let's go.
3: The ekporoko waiting.
8: Buy ekporoko. Ekporoko that is stockfish.
1: How much?
8: 3,000 naira.
1: Not the post, not post. Smoke laugh for a disqualified. Who did the phone line? Hello. We need winners, so. Yes, how are you?
9: I'm fine, thank you. Are you?
1: I do okay. Oh, yeah, what be your name?
9: My name is Blessing.
1: Blessing, what do you cook for us, Blessing?
9: Pepper soup.
1: Not stammer again, not stammer again. What be your name again?
9: My name is Blessing.
1: What do you want to cook for us again? What do you want to cook?
9: Pepper soup and starch.
1: Oh, yeah, give us your fire now. Let's go.
9: All right. I will buy gas.
1: Not waste my time, bro.
9: 2,000 naira. Oh, yeah.
3: What do you want to buy?
9: Gas, 2,000 naira. Fish, 5,000 naira.
1: Give me speed.
9: My seasoning, meat and this is 5,000 naira. Oh, yeah, 2,000 naira.
1: Give me speed,
9: my
1: speed.
9: My chef, 1,000 naira. Yes, my seasoning.
1: How many seasons do they call? Who did the phone line? We not get time. Who did the fight winner? Hello?
10: Hello, Ra, good morning.
1: How are you?
10: Hello, Ra, good morning.
1: 10,000 naira going. How are you?
10: Good morning now.
1: They say, how are you?
10: I'm good, are you?
1: I do okay. What will be your name? Who did the phone line? Hello?
11: Chidima from Ojota.
1: Okay, oh. How are you?
11: I'm fine, and you?
1: I do okay. Not doing. Give me speed, though. What do you want to cook for us?
11: I want to make bitter leaf soup.
1: Bitter leaf soup. Oh, yeah. Let's go. Want to go?
11: Meat, 5,000 naira. Stockfish, 3,000
1: naira. No pause.
11: Pepper, 1,000 naira. Mr. Chefsport, 500 naira. Crayfish, 1,500 naira. Season chip, 500 naira. Then cocoyam, 4,000 naira. Then ogiri, 220 naira.
1: Correct. So what will be the result?
12: 18,720
1: Hey, well, may we clap for you. You correct. Wait, when we collect your phone number, not go. If you go, you don't go.
13: I
14: don't go. I did.
15: What's up, Brown?
1: All right, so Chidima, how are you? No problem. We don't get a round of applause for our very first winner. Well, yeah, ladies and gentlemen, one more winner to go before we go cut the circle. One more winner, ladies and gentlemen. One more winner. 5,000 naira to go. If you like, say, come on, 5K. Go see far first, let's see what you go happen. Oh, yeah, now going. Call us on 0201-277-0951 or 0201-465-7180. I have 18,720 naira, which I just can take cool. If you call me, not do M, not stammer, not waiting, not delay before you give me the answer. And of course, put naira forward your list. You understand? And of course, not call any other brand. And of course, Mr. Chef must be part of the brand. And of course, don't forget to say, hey, God, call me. Who's on the phone line?
12: This CD.
1: Hello?
16: Hello?
1: Not give me this kind of matter. Hello?
16: I'm Juliet. Juliet calling from Ikoro.
1: I never asked you be fair. Hello?
16: Hello, sir.
1: Not rami.

0: Can we keep the drums rolling again, ladies and gentlemen? Hey, my God, today not the round of applause. That is the drill. That's why it is a contest. Who did the phone lines? Hello?
1: Hello, good morning, sir.
0: Good morning. How are you?
1: I'm fine, thank you. And you?
0: I'll do all right. What will be your name?
1: My name is Justine from Bariga.
0: Justine, what do you cook for us? What do you cook, Justine? What do you cook?
1: I'll cook bitter leaf soup.
0: Bitter leaf soup. Do I like it? I know they chop up my bojack. They put up inside the fridge. Because if all these two guys come, I'll give you a shop. Well, yeah, let us go. Want to go?
1: Okay. I go buy Mr. Chess.
0: Give me speed. Give me speed. Give me speed. Let's go.
1: I go buy Mr. Chess sauce, 1 kg, 700 naira.
0: Let's go.
1: I go buy Pando, 3,500 naira.
0: Uh-huh.
1: I go buy chicken, 6,500 naira.
0: Uh-huh.
1: I go buy fish, 2,000 naira.
0: Uh-huh.
1: I go buy okoroko, 720.
0: No waste time, huh?
1: I go buy bitter leaf, 1,000 naira.
0: Uh-huh.
1: I go buy ogiri, 500 naira.
0: Uh-huh.
1: I go buy crayfish, 500 naira.
0: Uh-huh.
1: I go buy palm oil, 1,000 naira.
0: Uh-huh.
1: I go buy palm oil, 2,000 naira.
0: How many palm oil? You don't call palm oil before now, my darling. Start again.
1: I go buy Mr. Chess sauce, 1 kg, 700 naira.
0: Uh-huh.
1: I go buy Pando, 3,500 naira.
0: Uh-huh.
1: I go buy chicken, 2,500 naira.
0: Uh-huh.
1: I go buy fish, 2,000 naira.
0: Uh-huh.
1: I go buy okoroko, 720.
0: The punaira, punaira, punaira, punaira, punaira, clavora, you try. The punaira. Oh, God. The people go say, oh, God. That is why it's a contest, baby. Who did the phone line? Hello.
2: Hello, Ra. Good morning.
0: Morning, how are you? You don't come again, Abi?
2: I'm good, and you?
0: Oh, who asked you? Who asked you?
2: See tension.
0: I'm good. Who asked you? You are saying don't come again. Say I'm good, are you? What will be your name?
2: Yeah, what can I cook for soup?
0: What will be your name? Now waste my time. Not at those.
2: How many times I won't call
0: her? Yeah. So you are rude, Abi.
3: Uh-huh.
0: You are rude.
2: I don't know you. Yeah, you mean me this morning. Look at me for that big.
0: Oh, yeah, I want to go. No waste my time. Let's go.
2: Oh, yeah, I go back and speed 5,000.
0: No waste time. Give me speed, huh?
2: I go buy
0: no post, no post.
2: Right, 5,000.
0: Did they ask me, Abi? Uh-huh.
2: I go buy me Mr. Chef.
0: This one cannot travel with us. You can't travel with us at all. Can she?
3: Can she?
0: No. Who did the phone line? Hello?
4: Hello?
0: Hello,
4: good morning.
0: Hey. Hello, who did the phone line? Give me energy.
4: Hello?
0: In the make of the you don't call, we don't pick. They do a proco for one corner. Call us for 0201. Who did the phone line? Hello?
5: Hello, Ogara Tata.
0: Shapali. How are you?
5: Good morning, sir.
0: How are you?
5: You?
0: I'm okay. What will be your name?
5: My name is Mercy from Ogun State.
0: Your name is what? Mercy
5: from Ogun State.
0: You be woman. God, I beg you. What do you want to cook for us this morning? What do you want to cook?
5: I want to cook our hot soup.
0: Oh, hot soup. Give me speed, baby. Give me speed. Yeah, let us go. Let's go.
5: Oh, yeah, now meat, 5,000 naira.
0: Uh-huh.
5: Oh, 5,000 naira.
0: No, wait again. Uh-huh. No, pause.
5: Crayfish, 900 naira.
0: Uh-huh.
5: Mr. Chepstone, 500
0: no
5: naira.
0: No pause. Uh-huh.
5: Pepe, 700 naira.
0: Uh-huh.
5: Season, 200
0: no
5: naira.
0: No waste my time, uh-huh.
5: Dry fish, 2,000 naira.
0: Uh-huh.
5: Oha, 1,000 naira.
0: Uh-huh.
5: Ozuza leaf, 500 naira.
0: Uh-huh.
5: Salt fish, 3,000 naira.
0: Uh-huh.
5: Oye, 1,000 naira.
0: Uh-huh.
5: That's all.
0: Oh, God. How much is that?
3: It passed.
0: How much is that?
3: 19,800.
0: How much is that?
3: 19,800.
0: How much is that?
3: 19,800.
0: No more, no less. You do that in Abi? Don't worry now. No, you go know yourself. Who did the phone line? Hello.
6: Good morning, sir.
0: Baby, how are you?
6: I'm fine. Thank you. And you?
0: Adira, what do you want to cook for us?
6: Bitter leaf soup.
0: Oh God.
3: They don't cook
0: bitter leaf.
3: The first winner is bitter leaf.
6: Na me call.
0: We disconnect you. Without the first winner, na bitter leaf soup. Another one cook. Abi,
3: yes. Bitter leaf soup.
0: I not get appetite for bitter leaf soup, baby.
6: Okay,
0: who's
6: that leaf soup? I bet I cook who's that leaf soup.
0: Oh God, the also. Oh, yeah, give you chance. Oh, yeah, want to go?
6: I will buy Mr. Chesso. So I can get 700 naira.
0: Uh huh.
6: I go buy Pando, 3,500 naira.
0: Uh-huh.
6: I go buy chicken, 6,500 naira.
0: Uh-huh.
6: I go buy fish, 2,000 naira.
0: Uh-huh.
6: I
1: go buy Morocco 720.
0: The pull naira, pull naira. I'm not going to talk about again. I'm not going to warn you again.
1: 720 naira. 720 naira. I go buy Vitali. I go buy Vitali. 1,000 naira. I go buy Ogiri. 500 naira. I go buy crayfish. 500 naira. I go buy palm oil. 1,000 naira. I go buy cocoyam. 2,000 naira. I go buy pepper. 300 naira. Making the total of 18,720 naira.
0: How much is that?
3: 18,720 naira.
0: How much is that?
3: 18,720 naira.
0: The other is what? The other is me. Oh yeah, hold on, Mark, clap for you. If you cut your car, you don't go. Hello, baby. Oh yeah, calm down now. You don't win. You dey hear me now?
1: Yes, sir.
0: Why you dey hustle like that? Tell me first. Oh yeah, calm down, right? So no worry. Congrats to you, right, Mr. Chef? Go call you and they go.
1: Thank you, sir. Thank you, sir. Very grateful, sir.
0: Oh God. God bless you, sir. What do you call give me now?
1: I don't know. Tell me your number, then I send you the chat now.
0: Oh, you are so a loving woman. You know what to do. You have touched my heart. Oh God, God bless you. Mark, laugh for you. Hey, yeah.
1: You are
0: not stingy. You know me, player.
1: Thank you.
0: Oh, Mark, laugh for you again, baby. Mark,
1: thank you,
0: how you be, sir? How you be? How you be? How your leg be?
1: Oh, my leg, yes. You see, I'm go.
0: I go run.
1: My leg hurts.
0: Your leg,
1: my leg hurts. Where?
0: You tall, be you short?
1: I do average.
0: You should come be average. Are you short or are you tall? I beg.
1: Okay, I'm short.
0: You are short, okay. You fat, be you thin.
1: I'm slim.
0: You slim?
1: Yes.
0: What did God say bless you? Nothing.
1: Sir?
0: What did God say bless you?
1: God. God bless me with many things.
0: What did they bless you? Tell me, Jare.
1: God bless me with everything. With good health. With good health.
0: Oh, you know the Yemen language. What did God say bless you now? Now, what for you say? Hey, God, oh.
1: I think God bless you with good health.
0: Now that one with the talk. What did God bless you now? Oh God.
3: You carry
0: God.
3: Front.
0: Oh,
3: you carry
0: what did God bless you now? Now what did God bless you? What minute now?
1: You be
0: so you be plank, Abi. You be plank. Oh my, you on a plank, oh, ladies and gentlemen. Don't worry, even if you be plank, take care like that. Don't worry, all right. Ladies and gentlemen, boys and girls, all right. Go meet that guy, make it position everything. Make a clap for all the contestants. When God try today, ladies and gentlemen, of course, man, give me one groove before I will come out for you, ladies and gentlemen. Of course, not forget, say, wait, little patience by Magic Fashion. We have more groove this song small. If you groove and small, we'll come back. We'll still groove and before we come out for you. I will pick one or two calls. I will disappear, dear father.

Ladies and gentlemen, more pause magic first. We shall come back to magic. All of you not too much when follow us this week from Monday courage this kind of time. May God bless you now. So as we go for the weekend, the hand of God no go depart from you now, right? Bat no go see you now. But like I've always said, make sure say your hands are clean. If your hands are clean, when your hands are clean, God will stand by you. Not put you for another person market, say because it is say pass you. Don't do that. And not go another person, may they give you power, may it is sale. They go deceive you and devil go for press you. Alright, so tomorrow, of course, now Saturday. At the gathering with Rata.

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0: All right, Lagos, welcome back. We're still here for you on Top Your Chokma Station with Zobia FM. And so many messages were they sent for us, but now I think we're there, be stable now. And we're there all right from where we come from. But we'll go rushing into phone lines because we want to pick up calls for you. No forget, say we get 10,000 naira for giveaway. And I hope, say, you take care of yourself. I guess I still rain some places, and some places not cold be their problem, you know. And I hope you take care of your children, especially this time. I hope they eat right also. So that they don't go feel forsake. And this virus, where did they talk about? The reason why I don't want to talk about, I don't want really make you feel some sort of way, make you not begin to think, say, ha, they don't come again. Mm-hmm. Now, really, why I don't talk about them yesterday. Mm-hmm. Now, also, the same reason why I don't want to talk about them today. Mm-hmm. But awareness is necessary, right?
1: Yes.
0: Because you guys protect yourself. Mm-hmm. Sometime on top of the show, I will try and mention them. Yes, because make you know what's in the shop around the world, because it's shopping. People, they take care of themselves now, precaution. And yes, I hear you say, oh, you never really come to Nigeria. Most of those countries where they mention, people are flying in from that country, from all those countries to Nigeria as we speak. Except, say, other, but I know we will always take necessary precautions to be able to check people. But the way in they take show up for body and for show for the bloodstream, you know, they easy to detect. I'm like that. So, I don't know. Just like the child of God that I am, I will advise you to still pray. And moving on top of the show, the phone lines are making get

0: go worse.
1: Go catch you sharply.
0: Go catch you now. Abi, yes, and today is supposed to send the money, give them. Go run, I go call all of them one by. You go repeat that thing, where you repeat. We hear them. So I say, make chooks. So no, they advise. Now be the wrong person where you go, they advise about chooks.
1: I'm the problem.
0: Now you be chooks, PM.
1: Just see this one.
0: Just negodi.
1: Just negodi.
0: Just wo.
1: Boss.
0: Wobi. Advisor.
1: Can you imagine? Just
0: the. Now to get back. Yes, we agree. We agree.
1: He not know before.
0: Even PM know.
1: Even them know.
0: Even PM there is and greet us for Joshua. If you see me for say, hey, Bakarata.
1: Bakarata. I say, hey,
0: so who you be? Who you be? Who you be to call the times I get back character? Where the PM they call me that bad character.
1: That bad character did it. Yes, that one call me.
0: That one. Mm. That one where we happen.
1: Happy call my baby.
0: Advisor.
1: Hello.
2: Good afternoon.
1: Hello, good afternoon.
0: This line, no, they yell at me. They work.
2: Hello, I'm a sugar, sugar.
0: I'm a sugar, sugar, sugar, sugar, sugar, sugar, sugar, sugar, sugar. Oh! Go check them now. Verify now. Verify now. She's asking to be a name.
1: Let it be your name.
0: You know
1: I'm. Over and over, I know you.
0: You
1: know I know you.
0: Go there, call, say, it's me. It's me. It's not be me. Me from Maryland. Miracle from Sabongirora. You know I'm a be no no.
1: I know you.
0: Call your number, Jari.
1: Send your number. Mama, call another time. Sharp.
0: They say as they play.
2: God will bless you.
0: Thank you, Mama.
2: You know I love you so much.
0: I know. Love it.
1: Baby.
0: Chooks, not the sponsor by my character. It's not good. Oh my goodness. It is as they play. You don't like him.
1: Evidence
0: day. Do you know that I am miracle from a Gentile? From a city of Ephesus. You go explain. You know, Shadrach, Meshach, Nko.
1: Meshach.
0: I don't go walk.
1: Abandego, Nko.
0: Silas, Nko. Go try find two of them because the other cannot move without Silas.
1: Exactly.
0: You need the Silas. Silas has a lot of things to do. To hold your hand. Abraham didn't go without Lot.
1: Yes,
0: sir. Even though Lot now, bad news.
1: Can't go to do any.
0: You know, see, now recently I don't read the Bible. I come find out that Lot not really good like that. Lot of character, not really good. We don't even really need Lot like that. Lot can they delay person. Can they bring bad this thing? Can they make delay. Do you understand? They cause delay up and down. The wife will marry. They can they drag them. Move. As a matter of fact, if not be saying God, don't love Abraham.
3: Honestly.
0: You for them be. God don't punish you. No, God don't send you Lot. Now just say, you know, blessing where your issue. The cost is their bag. Oh, God, move now. So I like this place. This place is like, now you got this place.
3: I'm like.
0: About no one Lot. No one don't know Lot for here.
3: Any Lot, we could delay us.
0: They delay person. They bring bad news to pay. Smart, they don't cause problem between God and Abraham. If not be saying, Jesus.
3: Not so.
1: No good for Jesus.
3: Thank God for Jesus.
4: 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Make you no touch. Make you sharply enter market with a combo. Make you no touch.
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0: she be you hear her. Now why are the hustle like that, Chris? It's good. I run the be na security be. I don't know about people where see I'm as power though. Okay, maybe yeah, it depends on who and you and who they.
1: Yeah.
0: I mean, security is enough. Something we go ensure, something we go guide you, like your guide. You know. So many calls. I don't know what you want to do, but they'll continue to pick calls until superstar DJ Indo Day ready to fly away African. Who be this? Where are Sabi? Where are Sabi this? Where are Sabi I'm from? Where are Sabi this one from? Where are Sabi you from? Jukes is Sabi.
1: I'm not even the voice itself. I don't even know the voice.
2: The voice never register.
1: Yeah.
0: So they threaten jokes. So they threaten us now. You call us they threaten us. No, not behave now. Not be able to cut 5K come out. Not be any more talk from you now. 5K go come out.
1: Triumph.
0: Any more fame. Any more fame. Unique, tell her what you would try talk.
2: Keep quiet.
1: He talk in your 5-5.
3: I don't say, I don't want you to say.
2: Follow simple instructions.
0: Chuk say go still come out 2K for the money.
1: On top amo. So last yeah,
0: night. Okay. You say your name now waiting. With the verse we soon later. So we soon later on a one contest how many times.
2: You don't understand.
0: No, be not there. They say we are not contest again.
2: Do you want to
0: do that? How many toilets do I get now? Now don't they use perfume? When I don't buy Wasobia perfume.
3: We get our water.
0: Okay. Oh, yeah, call your number. Just go give her 7,500.
1: Yes,
0: 7,500. For the noise where she make. For threatening us.
1: For the threats.
0: You're going to receive 5,200. It's all over. He said, Baba. Oh, yeah, call your number, Jide. Can you cannot sabi you? Not the people sabi your friend, though. Call your number, they shout for streets for there.
1: Where is it?
0: Where are they? What are they doing? I know this person.
2: Call them again, though.
1: Three waiting.
0: 5,200.
1: 5,252.
0: Leave me alone now. I say I no be your friend. Leave me. No go tell people say I sabi you for them. I need be friend to crazy people. Who are my phone line?
1: Hey.
0: My phone line.
1: Now what?
0: You nearly push me down. which kind of friendship? I'm God, I bet who I offend. Egg by wow. Come on for dear. What did the pick go pick it, this?
1: I'm not just know it in my hand. The carry go left.
2: You don't crazy anybody, no.
0: As in, I sincerely would love to see somebody for WhatsApp. But yo, guys, superstar DJ, you know they give us signal. We got a few more minutes to go. Chacha, no blame Chooks for not knowing Njideka. Share you just they play your wishing game. You know, Chooks, you don't know Njideka.
1: I'm not Njideka now. Why?
0: You know, get mouth and you're free to say anything you want to say. Me say, no, say, I get mouth. Pian go settle us. No worry.
1: No worry.
0: God bless you for good work. Thank you, Jare.
1: I'm good. Good person.
0: You go be now. Go give those person something. Smart enough for don't do a jealous since yesterday. Now that shoes.
1: Now they owe you.
0: Now you owe me now. Because you got like two or three people. Because you get one where we said, now listen, I died yesterday. Yesterday, now join us. Smart thing. So much I don't tell you, say, nah, I'm going to give like 10,000. I'm listening to God. Now they talk to you. Say, man, keep me. I'm not my God administration.
1: I beg.
0: Oh, my goodness.
1: Yes.
0: So much. You get one woman where, you remember that woman where give me a basket of fruit?
1: Yes, in Japan. Don't
0: worry. I'm going to take care of her. Auntie Chacha waiting chooks the drink of water. Tango said that rain bit and where we as you don't
1: see,
0: you don't miss your blessing. Abraham, blessing no consign you.
1: No consign you at all.
0: Church, I swear money good, my darling, it good. Hustle it. Holy, just try and hustle it in a good way. Chacha Lee, enjoy your program. More love, mama. Thank you so much. No worry. If I want do ojoro, get plenty of people for do ojoro for.
1: Yes.
0: If I mention their names, Checha and Chuks, una no know me. I dey here with una every day. Una no know me. Yeah, call na na phone line go try calling na. Yeah. If your call go tonight, say go and make you get this money.
1: You get the kind voice if you hear am. Just hey.
0: We not go even talk anything. He go just get us handicapped.
1: Get up.
0: We not fi argue am. See some people wake up. We argue am.
2: No.
0: Cheche love, please come out this thing for Chuks. I learn you to finish the remaining.
1: Hey. Juju. From fry pan went
0: fire. Just enter fire. Say Njuju. Njuju ke. Cheche is in Ekanem. Now like no Ekanem na inye bong we know.
1: Yes.
0: You know that word they use in name song. Inye bong.
1: Yes.
0: We know how. So we don't know Ekanem. Ekanem, welcome. This is your first time. Continue here. Cheche, I just want to tell you that I love you. I saw you coming to work this morning looking so beautiful. But he didn't say hi to some guy that was calling you. I don't know everybody. How many people can you say hi?
2: Mm-hmm.
0: It's just you can only get back. But one thing I know about myself, I'm actually that nice. Some days I can be this, I can be that, I can be this,
1: very.
0: I can be that. Checha, this is Binta.
2: Binta, I'm friends.
0: Binta. He said, Binta and friends. Binta, no one talk the one where I say, I know now. And choose go say, I know. Mm-hmm. You see where the problem lies. Mm-hmm. Like, because he don't do Ojoro. Are they your kingdom? I say, are they read WhatsApp, but I don't see any name. Two more calls, and then we'll go on that break with superstar DJ Indo coming on the wheels of steel.
1: Let's go. Hello.
4: Good afternoon, Asiche and Chi.
1: Good afternoon.
4: My name is Comfort.
1: Mm-hmm. Comfort?
4: From Ikorodu.
2: Welcome to
4: I teach you, now we follow go gender, no. Now the way that woman give you broom, now we follow go there.
0: This one know me, oh.
1: Know you.
0: Yeah, no, give me broom.
1: Uh-huh. I catch you.
2: He dead, yeah.
0: She go overrule this one.
1: She?
2: He don't even overrule her already.
0: Overrule.
2: He get evidence.
0: She follow me. She follow me for, she really know. Because that broom, we not pass up. For where they dead,
1: yeah.
0: Now me, Indo, two other people, the woman will give me, the woman don't carry broom, give me.
4: Some of us just listen. Our number no they go through.
0: But he went through now. I'm glad he went through. So give us your phone number, sharp. Congratulations for your 10,000 naira.
1: Congratulations.
0: Yeah.
1: Congratulations.
4: You.
0: For you to even follow me there, Ikorodu.
2: No.
1: Wait.
0: 070. Catch me. Red handed. I know if you're on. It's okay.
1: No, everywhere good.
0: We're right.
4: Thank you. God bless you. Love you.
0: Mm-hmm. They say I love this
4: sweet. I love that your song where you sing. Please, the plan.
0: Okay.
4: Thank you.
1: You're welcome.
0: Umami, no worry, Indo will play more of the song.
1: Yes, so
0: you know when somebody
1: people
0: ask, you are pride.
1: I do love pride. Dang.
0: You like pride, right? So now one of the my song, Pride, and I have Umami. And then when people ask me, Cheche, you have songs, you know, I say no, I don't sing commercial song. The song where you hear. Finally, Serindo drag me enter that song out on Spotify and different platforms. I be no one make it come out. It's strictly for my brand, for the Cheche Smith brand, for the fashion brand. You understand? You get a lot of things where they do the documentary and stuff. And I say, okay, instead of say we use other songs, I'm telling you the story now. So I say, make we use other songs. Let's create a unique, you know, sound for the brand. And we enter studio. It took us plenty of time, but we create like 3 different songs. Yeah. Then Pride. Now one of them, the Pride. The one way Chuks love now. Umami, in case you don't know Umami, I guess play them for you also. Umami now, the first one, the one way they hear right now, and then there's Pride, and then there is the other one where Indo no one launch. And so as he never launch, I mean, I don't go talk about them. I be no even want make it come on the radio, but you know, Indo will do his thing. You feel me? Yeah, but thank you for recognizing. And most of the song get like African background, the sounds and everything. Superstar DJ Indo being one of the, you know, everything around the song, but the writer and everything. We did the song. And then T-Dot is the producer. Yes, and then me. And then Emmanuel also did some kind of work. So, yeah, there you go. Umami, churches me.

0: But this not be the favorite way Chooks get. Chooks' favorite is
1: Pride.
0: Maybe hey. I wanted to beg him to make you play Pride for now because I don't even get access to Pride. So one of my goons them. Okay, I know. Sorry, I don't go read all the messages out. Okay. I say he want support. He want support. Wait, now they do. He want support this giveaway. Yes, and him be add. Yes. 3 persons. It's a give extra 3 persons, 10K each. Yeah, so Chooks will have extra 30K.
1: Extra.
0: Thank you so much, Peter. We appreciate you.
1: Extra wickedness.
0: Thank you. Thank you, bro. We appreciate you. Thank you for adding to this. Thank you. Thank you. Thank you. Thank you. Yes, so Chooks,
2: Mama.
0: Over to you. But then we got to take that break and maybe one more call. Why not?
2: Yes. Mm-hmm. Yes, let's see. Hello.
0: Indo, when you're there, ready, we're ready.
3: Hello, Cheche. Good afternoon.
0: Afternoon.
3: I like your work, Cheche.
0: Thank you.
3: Cheers, I greet you.
2: I greet you specially.
3: Well done.
2: Thank you.
3: Cheche, me, I did call, but because I did do nanny sometimes. If I press, you know they go.
0: No, but you know that will not work. This time where you they spend that, they explain to us, 1,001 people want to do the same. But we love you for listening. Try and engage yourself more, okay?
3: Thank you.
0: I love you. I love you. Thank you. Thank you. Thank you. Bye. I didn't get your name. Oh, I forgot to get my name. I'm sorry. Hi. Good afternoon. Good afternoon.
4: This is Danny.
2: Dano, Wani.
0: What you get? Are you gonna deny him?
2: Hey,
5: you can't deny.
0: Danny.
2: Danny, Wani.
0: Danny. Danny,
2: I greet you.
0: Even if you don't greet him, just get out. Just get out.
5: Nothing Chooks can do this time around.
0: There's nothing he can do. The Chooks, you know Danny.
2: I do know you.
0: You know Danny.
2: Even if Danny cough, I know.
0: You think you know Danny?
5: We know Danny.
0: Copy phone number, Jare. That drop people will deserve the money, may they enjoy.
5: Make a letter.
2: 091. Mm-hmm. Tasso.
0: They say I see they play.
2: Yes. We greet you.
0: We greet you, Danny. We greet you. We know say you dey loyal.
2: Yes, so.
0: We know. We see her.
2: No man.
0: We see her. Somebody say, please, tell look thee upon me.
2: Hey, oh.
0: This one pay me.
2: Hey, oh.
0: Choose you go over rule. This one pay me. Oh.
2: Look thee upon
5: you go
2: me.
5: Bible way.
0: You go Bible way. Catch me. He catch me there. He catch me there. But no, Chooks no go overlook. But then Lagos, we guys move forward. Superstar DJ Indo, are we ready? Chooks say you need to give him pride. I don't know. It won't increase in pride.
2: I won't carry that
0: but that song no be about the pride they talk about.
2: Oh man, I mean I won't cry.
0: Legacy take a break. It's Chacha Smith, and of course.
2: And here, yes, so the good Chooks.
0: Unique. Truly looking very unique.
2: Yes,
0: today.
2: So
5: thank you.
0: Superstar DJ Indo and the Wheels of Steel Lagos. Let's travel around Africa.
2: Exactly.

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0: Odugan.
1: Hello Africa, tell me how you doing. Hello Africa, tell me how you do. Hello Africa, tell me how you doing.

0: Yes, 95.1 was Zobia FM. Now you listen to and the music where they play now. You hear that word when they tell you say pride, my favorite. Now be this way they play. So feel the Africanness where they sign the song. This one they lift your spirit. You ready? Hey!
1: Chicks, you are serious.
0: Oh my god.
1: I don't know until they switch you for pride.
0: I don't know. They lift my spirit.
1: Music, no need permission.
0: You don't need the permission to enter body. You can just enter naturally.
1: Let us enjoy.

0: Yeah, no fear, no fear, no fear. And I still was over there. They yes. did like say they for bush, Javi. They did like say they mountain, the mountain for Tanzania. they run for bush for Kenya, right? No worry. Now, when I don't get DJ. Now, DJ don't know that type of song. It's Wazobia FM Afro playlist. In case you're just joining and you're wondering, sorry, what's going on? Why are they playing like this? We're taking you around Africa. Now, actually, where would they carry you? They go. Yes. No worry, Chooks, they're excited. You know, you know, if you relate, this is not my mommy Gio then song. You want to hear Jesus, yes! All of us. No, be today.
1: Jesus, that I know.
0: This one, nah.
2: No. Now, Jesus is the vibe. They are close.
0: Well, Jesus is the vibe. Any day, any time.
1: 100%.
2: So, Jesus, all the way now.
0: Yeah. You don't know the gosh. In the play, what I see. I know who God say I am. I don't even know who got talks about. Don't even know who I be.
2: Me and playing for the African version.
0: This is for club. They don't play all those things now.
2: They do.
1: You can't take the do and they'll come put those African.
2: Yes.
0: That's how I go. I'm not going to mention the name now. For middle of the set. You know what we hear? Jesus, yeah.
2: I told you.
0: I said, my brother. You don't go praise God there. You don't grace. You don't go praise God. The ones where I'm about to drop her for granted.
1: You got two hands up.
0: What's up, FM Afro playlist? Superstar DJ Indo on the wheels of steel.

0: Abi we no get lotion shoe.
1: We get them now. Wow.
0: Let's see for there. No go show love to you this thing. You know how much? You know how the sponsor away shoes don't sponsor that in Gabriel. Mm-hmm.
1: If you say that boyfriend soon they show love to them.
0: That no concuss. I not my person very first con I go judge him.
1: Abi.
0: Bad girlfriend.
1: Hey.
0: Bad girlfriend.
1: Hey.
2: I say no touch that dance. Make you no touch. Make you sharply enter my gate. Mm-hmm. We dey come back. Make you no touch.
3: 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Now that we know who is Chisom, can we hear him speak? Last year, the city showed up. 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

0: Now, Palava time be day. So we're still there here for ya. Now, we'll move on for Palava. If you like, no send them. We for like PT, this, but Mona leave chooks. They let you up. What's I do?
1: No wonder they sneeze the left, right, center.
0: You understand? Leave the boy alone. If you like PT, boy. My Palava be say chooks, don't get towards quality spirit past you. I beg you, do like that. Oh, good. Oh, my DJ Indo took me back. Yes. Anyway, wait, take. I hope so. You can fire the gas transport to come back. He go track you because in don't move safe. Church, my palaver is that you are such a unique person. Anybody that comes on your show end up acting like you. I don't understand acting like you. I get back and after like these jokes.
2: Yeah.
0: Now, wow.
2: Yeah.
0: Do I know this boy?
1: Hey.
0: Who should they? Hey, what do you for my to talk?
1: They say when you rub body with.
3: You learn from the best.
0: Rub body with yourself for there. Even unique, where be mommy do you? Small, small.
1: You didn't see. You didn't see.
0: That's the unique.
1: Yes, now.
0: You didn't know the country. You didn't know the outside. You don't come out because of the Josh. You need to go to church today. Go church. Go church. Don't let us. No bachelor.
1: No try.
0: Don't let us win you. We want to make you still remain shadow of God. At this may one person where we know.
1: Yes,
0: but we don't close out of God.
1: Exactly.
0: So that we can know how to. Can see communicate with your government. Yeah. My palaver be says since where you come work, I don't work anything. Money, I still know win. Cheche, what will you do with me? I am not your Lord and your personal Savior. The last time I check, me, I go to God for all these things. Do you understand? Cheche, my mother said that me, I'm not making the third day you are tired of making the family proud. Now, God, and I created this family. May God make the family proud by himself. Which one be say, I be prodigal child? Even prodigal child, chop a power when you come back, they still could go to for that. No party for that. Your papa and your mama, how many parties they don't do for you for this house? Any parents, whatever I do party for you, no, follow you, they talk that thing. Church, praise the Lord. Man, know what I had to praise God for. I don't go praise God, say, go thief for Joshua. My God, no, say, this child.
3: You follow
0: what
3: John.
0: Are you doing?
1: You
0: I know what I had to praise God for. Church, my wife is telling me I want to burn another child for this weather. For this country.
3: She knows that for you.
0: Okay, let me. Are you in Switzerland? Are you in Yugoslavia? Because I'm not really sure you're in Nigeria.
3: Don't be Nigeria.
0: I'm not sure you're Nigeria.
3: Nigeria.
0: I'm not sure you're here. Nigeria. If you're here, you want to born in another. Then your wife will say, come get out. No, seriously.
3: Tell me, go make money.
0: They're minor. My palaver be said, don't go shop potato. You go potato.
1: Potato.
0: No worry, you go potato. I'm going to begin the potato. You go no, so either you're grilling or you're frying or you're anywhere where you want to. She said, truly, truly, she's choose to jump body with you. Nothing has been the same. Things will never be the same.
1: Hey.
0: This is a good moment. We're celebrating Shook's badness.
1: My bad character.
0: Better than badder.
1: Better
0: than badder. The boy Joe. The boy Joe.
1: Hey.
0: This Shook's
1: boy.
0: Oh my goodness. Lagos, don't forget, we still get money. We just do like say.
1: Make it be like say.
0: She just a check your account. Just a check account. My palaver be say, can I be in a relationship yet? Nothing came out of it. Are you not in from the relationship? Did you come out of it? I don't understand. You say nothing came out.
1: Say nothing came out.
0: Who collect the things where they inside?
3: Not only you.
0: Well, this is a serious palaver. Who collect the things where they inside the relationship? Nothing came out.
1: Nothing came out at all.
0: He mean both you and your boyfriend. Nothing.
1: Nothing.
0: Will not be anything. A relationship from hell. Relationship from Temu. Ah, sorry, Temu. Hi.
1: Hello, Temu.
0: Just fired. I know they're around you. Church, give me one good reason why I will not love you. And yes, I must say, Chooks are still acting like you, Chooks. You go do careful. I'm a child of God.
1: Yes, oh.
0: This character way they
1: be. Born again too.
0: It's not bad, wuru. Church, I wish me happy birthday. Don't wish me bad. I don't wish you bad. I see one person where wish person happy birthday. Say happy birthday. Your days are not bad.
1: Your days are not bad. Now me the wish.
0: Well, I said, thank God for this successful accident. I said,
1: which accident?
3: Which accident?
0: I said, if you don't say me speak English, can you shut up?
1: Can you just say LLPP?
0: Can you even
3: LLPP? You don't understand the meaning of the word.
0: For this successful accident, Allah, my child, go for life.
1: Thank you, God.
0: English not be for sale. Your days are not bad. Maybe God don't know bad. God no go cut that for us. My brother might be saying, "Bet you no follow angels." We go call names forever. No, I say, "May no near there."
1: Okay, make a near angel.
0: Go call chiefs. Bad character. My palaver is that since I've known church in my life, I've become something else, and I love you like that. Thank you, church. Chooks is acting like you can't deny it. Take what you have sown. What am I sown, Nico? Chooks, behave well, oh. Let me go say see what I don't sown.
1: I'll coordinate now.
0: At least now, make me proud now. No bless us so bad.
1: Am I in the making proud?
0: Everybody object. Say.
1: Where the taxi?
0: I call the feeling glitty. I'm feeling glitty now. Like maybe what I think is not really what.
1: What it is, Abi?
0: Because I'm really thinking you are.
1: That kind.
0: You're a good person.
1: I am a good person.
0: I'm really thinking I will work hard.
1: Yes,
0: everybody
1: I'm. I'm working hard.
0: Objection.
1: But when I join body with you.
0: Objection, my lord. Good afternoon, my world best. I greet you free of charge. I love you very much, Teddy. Teddy, you be my person. No, I do want it for Teddy that last week. Teddy, call if you see prayer where Teddy.
1: As in
0: say, Teddy, you be my person. No. I suppose they give you friendship allowance every month. Teddy, no worry. I just say, yeah, weather for two. Weather for you and Holy Spirit. You're not gonna like pray. You're not gonna like say, yeah. Hey, they want you both song, what they think. When I remember, I might play this one.

0: relationship when God inside now. Now wrong relationship.
1: Carry your
0: wife. Relationship cannot lead us to heaven. And you know heaven is the goal.
1: Yes, so.
0: I mean, what is
2: ultimate goal?
0: For us, now go. If you be said, those one
1: of the. If you be, yes, if you be said, those one of the. Exactly.
0: I don't matter. Shasha, I'm not eating, though. Even us, except are we not fasting?
1: We are fasting.
0: All the money we used to get is still never even think reason before. Jesus, we don't go collect.
1: I don't go collect one or two.
0: As I don't know, two.
1: Yes,
0: that
1: kind of thing.
0: Africa Queen, my palaver be say, oh, you just the carry face instead of me to be the one. I don't understand the world without a love relationship. Now, no, there. And Church, try pity this boy. We say, one try pity you. Go to bad mouth you.
1: Wow.
0: No, say you see all the messages.
1: No, that's just my eye closed.
0: They see Anna. Okay. You see all the body where you talk now.
1: Church,
0: my palaver is that my orga is being very stupid. We never receive salary. Your orga, we employ you. You get bad mouth.
2: Get bad mouth.
0: Let me tell you, there's a number for that office.
2: Yes, yes.
0: Because this is a bad thing. I go support this content. Your family, they get work, what are they good person?
1: No one.
0: I know the cost person will feed you now.
2: So,
0: I don't like those one. But that your guy said no guest sense, la la la.
3: What's up? You bad?
1: No, bad.
0: We talking about it?
1: Nothing we talk.
0: What do you talk with respond?
1: Hey, nah.
0: He got sense when you have people selling the photo. Don't be with. You remember how many days now shoes will receive salary?
1: Sharp, sharp.
0: That's for new month.
1: For new month.
0: Person never listen. Oga, be Oga, get out, Joe. Why they pity you? You they crazy. Now, Oga, if you no be God.
2: No be God. The way Nigeria did it good.
0: No people salary for this time.
1: This time we would die.
0: Oga from Temu.
3: Temu, sorry.
1: Temu,
3: no
1: verse.
3: No verse. Now, you know, say this palabra time now. Na palava.
1: Yes, Pierre
3: can respond.
1: Exactly. Yeah.
3: Comment them no go the thing say you understand.
2: Me they say do it.
0: Video. I go come on G for your now. Oh, that is your. You don't change. Mama, mommy, oh, you don't change. You need to change. You need you need to be chill a cat person. Now you don't change.
2: I don't change.
0: No cause this thing. We should share the wrong in this thing. Church, my new girlfriend say make her they give her shop money. Now you be in papa and you go feed her. You go feed her. God, tell her she bring her birth certificate. Make her family cuckoo give you. Now you be in caregiver. You dey crazy. Relationship. Now, share. Help me cost my landlord where I don't go cost some. Pack your load. If you don't want to pay, go stay for Hassan. You know how much the house they cost now.
3: Nah.
0: Yes, she now money you would no be like, nah, shoes you.
1: Nah, me all am.
0: Nah, shoes, you see, they don't cost me. Nah, shoes, they don't cost me to no cost.
1: You don't see them.
0: You don't see life. Eh? Yeah. You know really too well like that, I swear. Not because me. You don't cost this person back.
1: He said he swear, join him.
0: He swears. Hey. Not too well like that. I will, Lou. May not be said this is where people they talk. Church, what's up? I love you, scatter me, self. I love you. But I did together with this love. Church, forget what in chooks, anything way you want to make talk. That chooks are still behaving like you. And I started warning you, front. You started warning me. That's it. You want me, I know, agree.
1: If I had a time, then you tell
0: me. Person. You know, they look this truth. This truth.
1: This truth.
0: Choose will I pick one call for them.
1: Make
0: person call one.
1: One or two, have
0: we? One or two, like 20 Kuruba, like 10 to 20,000. Let somebody just hold it.
1: Please.
0: You see, this is, they don't know how they do things. If somebody had remained on that course, it would have been easier.
1: Easy
0: breeze.
1: Hello.
0: It's Friday. Money can come anytime. My palaver is attached to Chris. Which kind of palaver be this guy? You get mouth. Thank you. Chooks is a copy of you. PM know what they do. That's why people destroy that. Now you know. Sabongida.
1: Woe unto you.
0: No, sir, see, be. Now you be our PM.
1: Just look at you.
0: No good.
1: Was oh, thank God for
0: what unto you, Joe?
1: What unto thee?
0: You need calmness for me. It is you need calmness for me. Be like say she go better pass that shoe.
3: So,
0: would I say we go give you no 100,000 now?
1: Make you check
0: them
1: now. Make you see.
0: I mean, Joe, what come out? G for it.
1: When G don't come out, very soon the O go come out.
0: You think O?
1: You call your mommy.
0: Mommy, Iman,
1: all jog go. to fear kwa.
0: Oh my goodness, we could have leave you alone for this one. I walk you. My God, Chachi, I don't want you to go. Oh, so it's a Monday. I'm not gonna blame you. Mm-hmm. Even if it's supposed to be to you Tuesday, mm-hmm. Even if say, you know, be said, PM job, PC.
3: Hey, no,
1: mm-hmm. Oh, I'll be. PM, I know.
0: PM, I know. What did you say that? So, she said, PM job, it's not job. Let it talk. Near your mic now. Which are they run away from you? You want flee from your mic. If you leave your mic, what you going to use? What?
1: Nothing.
0: You want flee from the mic.
1: I cannot flee from
0: it. Go closer. What did you say? Happen to PM. Okay. My palama be saying, don't go chop potato. We never see this one before. They stress also. Wow. Church, I swear, I want to call your office, come work. Can you be crazy enough? Because if your head is really good, you cannot walk.
1: You yeah. Cannot.
0: Can you really be mad enough?
1: Can you be mad?
0: Can you just cope? Mulata. No one that. Auntie Cheche, I swear, Shooks is a good person. Please help us. Me help you for Shooks. Hey,

0: touch.
1: 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We dey come back.
0: Make you no touch.
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0: 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Few more minutes to go. And Chuks. I pity you. They follow Cheche. Cheche na small agberu. You go defend. You go defend yourself for PN side. No talk say I know want you. Chuse don't want you. Now be agberu. I go defend myself. My because say now on name start with Cheche. Chuse a Cheche. No problem. Okay. Now I know why PN no agree you do that program where they do. Now why PN put the shoes? All these things. I don't know now they own a permutation. I don't understand. PN would not do that. This guy goes to PN. Jesus!
1: Hey!
0: How?
1: Why
0: did I do this? My palaver beside I need the canoe now. Make you swim away, daddy. Because you don't really understand what is happening around the earth here. You need to swim. Choose, you get work. Work your work. You.
1: Yes, sir.
0: So. Like I not go for money. You don't finish your work. That's it.
1: Never finish.
0: That's 2 minutes.
1: Oh, my market people. Yeah, Mokanacho. Odogu Information Minister. Don't come on the MIT to consult you. One or two informative where they give joy. Yes, sir. So the one with my hand now from AI Without Border. The better joint body of Africa and Canada collabo where they have for Toronto, Canada, for the Toronto Tech Week with this shelly like this. But good news, yes, so better opportunity don't they dare for you will be business owner, yes, so you will get a business. You will do one or two opportunities for you, don't you, for you to connect, to expand and make your business grow, to grow to the global stage, as in people with the Africa and Ubuntu the world. Everybody go see what you they do. So make you come put the body with AI Without Border people, make them carry your business, go the next level. On top of this one, you go get opportunity to show your brand, then go amplify your brand, then go make everybody with the open to the world to know what you they do. And you know now when people know what you they do, hell, market go they sell. Wara. You know the matters now. Oh yeah, separately enter their website will be www.ai.org.ng or make you green them. 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That one is 070-6891-4510. Now they go send message. When you send message, everywhere good. Oh yeah, no let them do you. Shapali go to connect with them. Now,
0: I promise when I say I must put up a video of me and Chuk so now I go see who to catch. Yes, when I need to see, so make you know they, you know, they connect me to in shenanigans. Yes, so when I go really need to see who him be. So you better show yourself.
1: I better go.
0: I'm not here.
1: Please
0: show yourself. Now the culprit with that. That's Chuks. Ladies and gentlemen, I present to you Chuks.
1: Hey,
0: of the Most High.
1: Of the Most High.
0: The boy Jopis.
1: Go. Hell.
0: Bad character.
1: Eat too plenty.
0: You know me, I'm that good. If I wanna be.
1: Yes,
0: but Chooks.
1: I mean, I'm that bad. If I'm being that bad, I'm bad like that. Eh? I'm bad. No worry. Yes, sir.
0: No worry, I go put the video out for you guys. Make you see. Don't be causing a problem. But we guys give away this money. At least two people go receive now. The remaining money go be on by Monday.
1: Yes.
0: Let's
1: go,
0: Lagos.
1: Hello.
0: Collect your money.
1: The money. Hello. Good afternoon.
2: This is Binta Bayo.
1: This is
2: Binta Bayo.
1: Oh. Oh, sorry. We don't know you. Oh. Hello.
2: Hello.
1: Good afternoon.
2: This is Gifto.
0: We don't receive any gift here since we start this work.
3: No.
0: Next! He didn't laugh. What you said?
1: Laugh.
0: I said, well, I've received gifts, but we don't receive you.
1: Yeah, we don't receive you. Hello.
4: Yo, this is Nicolò Mondo Ganama.
0: Hey, Jamal, hey,
1: who is this one?
0: Hey. Nicolò Mondo, I've been Nicolodion.
1: Piccolo Ganama.
3: That's Piccolo, you call before.
0: Nah,
3: you call me.
0: What you suppose, don't know I'm now.
1: I suppose.
0: Don't pass a contact.
1: Hey. Okay. Hello.
0: You say? Hey! You know I'm.
3: Hey. We know.
0: You know I'm.
1: We know this one.
0: You know I'm.
1: We know you.
0: Give him a money.
1: Oh, yeah. Hey, one.
0: Fire down. We'll get less than 3 minutes to go.
1: All right. Everywhere good.
0: Everywhere good, right? Lagos, we are. Now, you know, go talk, say we no do better thing for the show today. Somebody said Chooks drop bad. Now, bitter leave it be.
1: Hey.
0: Chooks, wow. Well, it's health, it's medicinal.
1: Yes, yes.
0: That's a good bonish. So, now that is a good name. Imagine that you are bitter leave. You're a good name. Cha-cha, you supposed throw away these shoes. Somebody say, suppose give me money. You they read my message. Now, me, they share the money. Person, I throw away. If I throw away, I'm not because I'm. Cha-cha, consider the boy. If I pity this boy, pity this boy. If I pity this guy, pity this boy. But Unique says, suppose collect money for her lunch.
1: He not good.
0: You need girlfriend. Yes.
1: Unique, we know you.
0: Jokes, you know Unique.
1: We know you.
0: We know you.
3: I know you. Explain yourself. I know you. I know myself well.
0: You need drop your eyes. We hold your eyes. Congratulations to the winners. I hope you pray that God will bless wherever that man is coming out from.
1: Amen.
0: That's all we need from you. It's been such a wonderful. It's weekend, guys.
1: It's weekend.
0: It finally came. Can we breathe?
1: Thank God it's Friday.
0: It's a busy weekend, don't jare.
1: But
0: you know, weekend supposed to be as you dey come, maybe just go cut rope. May nobody stress you.
1: Nobody relax.
0: But we love good life. We gotta hustle. We gotta hustle. Lagos, it's been a pleasure with you guys. Yes, for the bad, the good, the ugly, the highs, the lows. Shall know your God.
3: Yes.
0: Shall they close to your God.
1: That's it.
0: Don't forget, Mommy G, or they tell you, don't come on G for any now. Oh, still there. They use that O, they tell you, it's an ultimate view.
1: There you know.
0: Enjoy, guys. Chooks, are you apologizing or what?
1: To all my people, what can I know this?

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1: And make more people where they across Obodo Lagos to get better and clean water, especially those communities where never even really get better water, then go get opportunity to get better water on top of this one. The project now to solve water supply wahala because the facility where they now fit no actually solve them. So now only like 35% of household for Lagos, nine down go cover. But then the talk say better talk still they grand to increase them as the matter take be and talk don't they go on like this. As this one they happen, authorities don't warn people make them they prepared for possible flash flood for inside the Lagos state. The Nigerian Meteorological Agency, where then they call NIMET, don't issue advice where list Lagos among 19 states where they experience better flood for inside Lagos. Them talk say heavy rain fee follow for dry and hard ground where they absorb water quickly. So NIMET they advise Lagosians say I beg then use God name beguna. Make una de clean ona gota and clean ona surrounding wella to avoid all this water wahala we oyibo de call flood for your area. For inside the politics matter, Lagos State Deputy Governor Obafemi Hamzat don't submit an impression of interest and nomination form for inside Abuja. Hamzat talk say him ambition not to succeed Daddy Wa of Lagos, so Babajide Sanwo-Olu for the better things we ain't done they do. And he say him go continue the work to build better Lagos for every family, business, and even people where they stay inside Lagos. Hamzat get backing from Gogo General Baba, our President Bola Ahmed Tinubu, and Governor Sanwo-Olu, and even the Governor of Advisory Council, they for him back. Supporters of Deputy Governor Hamzat don't begin to mobilize grassroots support ahead of the 2027 general election. And one group, where they call the Renew Hope Network, they organize a prayer and endorsement event for Hamzat and President Tinubu for Tafawa Balewa Square.

Koforo, La Bokno, Akerele, don't complain about the condition of Nigeria, where she described as very, very serious. For one recent interview, Bokno Akerele talk say, she dey very, very worried about the insecurity and hardship where they happen for inside Nigeria. Say, like this, Nigeria need they get unclear. People, they suffer, head they burn. And in they very, very concerned about this one. As in the talking, can also talk, say, why some politicians, they try to they push the country towards one party system. He don't support that kind of move at all. The former deputy governor don't encourage young Nigerians to say, make all man put body inside politics. So, make all man join body inside politics and make them vote for leaders where they fit no say go improve the country into the better way we want to make it there. President Bola Ahmed Tinubu don appoint Arinola Ogbara Banjoko as the non-executive director for the Board of Nigerian Commodity Exchange, where them call NCX. Statement from the president spokesperson Bayo Onanuga talks she go represent Lagos State for the board under Federal Ministry of Industry, Trade and Investment. Ogbara Banjoko go

replaced Bamidele Hossein, and President Tinubu been earlier set up the board for April with Dahoto Abubakar as the chairman. Now, in the head of the chair, that time where President Tinubu set up the board. Yes, make a rush, sharp, sharp, chukmat inside entertainment story. He start in career for inside Lagos, and now na big name him be. Yes, all of na go know I'm now the African giant himself, or Burna Boy, the now Grammy winner singer. Burna Boy, they continue in global success across the world. This time, in go feature for the official anthem of the 2026 FIFA World Cup alongside the Colombia pop star Shakira. We sing Shakira, Shakira. And the both of them go now go perform for inside the World Cup with the Shelle for inside United States. The song we then go do the title Day, it go drop May 14th for the tournament where go happen for inside United States, Canada, and also Mexico. Burna Boy become the second Nigerian artist where don't appear for FIFA World Cup song after Davido, where them feature for Higher. We're going to know the song now, Higher, that here during the 2022 tournament for inside Qatar.

That one, now all the good news now we are bring come give you for inside the Lagos story for this o'clock. Very, very soon, like about 7, more Tori go still they come, so make you no go anywhere. So consider go to update you the good things and the things where you need to hear inside the story. So no go anywhere. You still there for your number one to Chukwumadu station 95.1 Wazobia FM. And my name still remain DK Chukwudi Moses. Still stay chill, sick of say T-boy in the ground to the carry you they go and they carry you they go. Oh yeah, no go anywhere. T-boy, they there for you.

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4: 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And every week, after I don't go do proper aproko for everywhere for inside Lagos, now so come download them for your EL as usual, nah? And now because of you, now you carry this ofofo for head like granato. Now, Lagos State Ministry of Information, now you carry this one, come your side. My name, na Mercy Edewede, and I'll be your shop log for anything cho inside Lagos. Last week, Lagos State Government arranged some things we then call flood risk insurance policy to help people for inside Obodo Lagos get their level back if flood come mess up their house or their business. You no need to pay shishi to enjoy this one, but true, some things they when you say fit do to help stop the flood make you no even start at all. Now the cuckoo for today be that, but before I enter the matter, make I gist you all the waka way government run for inside this week. You know, say normal, government people, they busy since Monday now, as then they do every week. For Monday, Lagos House for Ikeja welcome people from Consulate General of Denmark and their Danish Tech Ambassador. For Tuesday, Governor Babajide Sanwo-Olu go the annual general meeting of Lagos Building Investment Company PLC. Now the Honorable Commissioner of Housing be representing for there. And for Thursday, our governor we know the rest now, Ingo Abuja, for the 25th anniversary celebration of the National Examination Council, NECO. NECO now, you know the exam now. That same day for Lagos, the Honorable Commissioner for Tourism received the family of late Fena Anikula Pokuti. The family carried the Grammy Lifetime Achievement Award where they give the Abamieda come show government people for Lagos House for Marina. Another thing will happen at the meeting of Invest 3.0 committee people. This Invest 3.0, now the big level where Lagos State, they use they pull people from the abroad to come invest and then join hand with Commonwealth Enterprise and Investment Council run this one. The plan now to make Lagos become the number one plug for Africa for a matter of money, buying and selling and betterment. The big meeting go hold for June 9 to June 10. And better people from all over the world, big companies them, Oga for government for inside Commonwealth self go show face.

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1: This na Lasgidi Extra. Oh yeah, make we yarn about this flood matter now. You know say rain don't start to dey fall, and no be only to carry wearing coats or use umbrella up and down na be the work where you supposed do for this rainy season. Oh, you fit help Lagos reduce flood this season. Yes, you where they listen to me so. You know say weather people talk say Lagos follow for the 30 states where flood fit show for this year. You fit help yourself and your neighbor stop this flood. Yes, now you are the turtle. No be government this time around. Government get their part, but the government people don't come outside to say you self must join hand to stop the flood before it even starts. As you know now, one finger no fit lift stone. One big wahala with the ground. Now say people they like to pour shim shim yama yama for inside gutter where normal rainwater supposed pass. The Lagos State Wastewater Management Office, then they warn everybody and all those BB companies for inside Obodo Lagos. See me then stop that rubbish. This thing, where then they do so, they spoil our environment. It they make the flood the worse and it they carry heavy sickness come. The general manager of the joint body, Engineer Adefemi Afolabi, say as Lagos big so and people plenty, they give them more work to do. Then don't catch and punish rich like 30 to 50 places and people this year because of any outthrowing of wastewater.
2: As an agency, we have penalized nothing less than 30 facilities. There's between 30 and 50 facilities in this last quarter. And it is a growing concern that we just have to improve our monitoring and enforcement activity across the state so that these incidents of disposal of untreated sewage to the environment will be stopped. And people will patronize registered wastewater sludging vehicles that will come to pump and evacuate their sewage as a wedge.
1: Many people and companies them still they carry their dirty toilet water straight inside gutter where be say nah for rain water only. They no need tell you. You suppose sabi say Lagos na place where they close to water, and once gutter block like this, small rain go turn heavy flood.
2: So when it rains, the tendency that there will be flash flood is there. So when citizens also explicitly dispose their spent water, you know, sewage into the drainages, which are supposed to be contained in septic tanks, then there's a problem. And what we have realized is that when they start disposing this fecal sludge or raw sewage, it floods the drainages. You see some, they literally just pump all the sewage into the drainages. So when that kicks up, it blocks the drainages and it causes flood. So what we do is that when we penalize such properties, we ensure that they clear the drains also, and they dispose that sludge off properly.
1: The joint body don't come outside to tell you say make you manage your dirty well. No be only government work oh. Na all of us na get the work. You know say if madman don't beat you before, if you see mechanic, you go run. Warning the sweet for picking way no say in mama old came for back oh. Under the Lagos State Environmental Law of 2017, anybody where they catch go face court. He go pay every fine and they fit even lock their shop or their house.
2: And the law that guides this is the Part 9 of the State Environmental Management Protection Law 2017. And it provides that anybody that is found wanted and found to be disposing untreated wastewater or people's sludge into the public drain are liable to prosecution and penalties. And that person might find himself in jail. And there are also incidences of fines that are extended to such organizations. And such businesses will be shut down temporarily until they comply with the provisions of the Lagos State Environmental Management and Protection Law.
1: People where they build herself get big work to do. Make them make sure say the throwing of dirty no day anyhow for the building where they built.
2: Section 301 of the Environmental Management and Protection Law, that any person, organization, and government agency we intend to develop an estate, hotel, eateries, high-rise, bus terminals, must provide the sewage treatment infrastructure on ground to be able to take care of their sewage. Any organization that has 50 population and above and buildings more than 3 floors in Lagos, and of course lying in a high water table area like places like Lekki, Ajah, Victoria Island, Ikoyi, Apapa, and all the high water table areas of the state, must provide a contemporary wastewater treatment system on site. And we go around to check the compliance to the provisions of the law, and we penalize such properties that will not want to comply.
1: Lagos State Wastewater Management Office talks, say, make you know the fear to officially report anybody where you cite, where they do any kukere waka to spoil our environment. You first call them for 080-22-22-397. Another number where you fit call them for na 070-25-33-2163. 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
0: Lagos, they move fast. And if you blink, you fit miss something. Project, progress, and the real update will matter. 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
1: Now Las Gidi Extra, now you they listen to. I know say you they stay for Lagos, but here you know say Lagos na senior prefect for Nigeria. Lagos economy big, reach to stand chest to chest with some full countries for Africa. Then calculate say Lagos they generate like $259 billion. If you turn into naira, that's not like 356 trillion naira. Oh, no be small money be that. So that one can make Lagos one of the biggest economy for Africa, even big past like 45 African countries. As it be so, if Lagos be country on its own, it go be one of the top 10 for Africa. Lagos no just big for matter, now they drive, now they sit down for the driver's seat for inside Nigeria economy matter. For all the total money where Nigeria they make, now Lagos they give them like 30-35% as the baba for money matter, tech, and where buying and selling they happen for pass. For inside all the African cities, now only Cairo big pass Lagos for economy. Them no rich, who they check them? Cities like Nairobi, Johannesburg still get level, sha, but their money no reach where Lagos dey. Wetin make Lagos big rich, so you go ask me, you get why? Lagos people pass 20 million. Banks, big company, seaport, if everywhere for inside Lagos. Lagos too sabi for business, tech, and work matter. Now we be the main gate for West Africa. If you do 1+1, join all these things together. Lagos no be your ordinary giddy, no be your ordinary city. It be like full country where they squeeze inside one place. Nah, the Rikoko be say, for inside Africa, money and power they gather inside big cities pass as it day for some countries where they zuzu. So even if many African countries still they small for economy matter, it gets some kind of place like Lagos where don't become big engine where they ginger the whole continent. In case you don't know, Lagos no be anybody mate. Now big countries now with a rub shoulder with Lagos. I hope say you enjoy the 15 minutes with me and you spend together. Now Las Gidi Extra on top 95.1 was Zobia FM you've been there listening to. And the Lagos State Ministry of Information, Nai Kariam Komiya Domot. My name na Mercy Edewide. Expect me again next week Friday. Same time, same.

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2: 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If symptoms persist after 3 days, go see your doctor.

Yes, better correct, informative day, my hand. Just check your time. You go see at 54 minutes. Don't walk a komoto for we have 4 o'clock. So then, instead making go see me being go by 1 or 2 pure water. Take a quality mind, Jay. Yes, so the one with them, my hand, they come from Go Fest 2026. Yes, so the biggest football experience don't land inside Ninja. And now Go Fest 2026, now be the matter. And you know now Go Fest 2026, now the 10th anniversary, now be this. Yes, so 10 years of football. Culture and better unforgettable memories, so you no go like miss this one at all. Take off, say the UEFA Champions League final, you go watch them for one big gongola screen. Hey, they will come surround yourself with thousands and thousands of football fans. Hell, the energy go day on 100. He go mad gone. If you miss him, he go to pain you. Music go day ground, the entertainment go day ground, the food go day ground, the games go day ground, everything break it there. You know the matters now. Shapali go de mark your calendar as the hotline. Say come say the final. Hey, if you miss some, hey, Makachoku, you go to pay you. Oh yeah, 30th of May. Now this one the shelle. Yes, the 30th of May 2026. Now he the shelle for the Balmoral Convention Center, Federal Palace, Victoria Island, Lagos. Make a call the place again. Balmoral Convention Center, Federal Palace, Victoria Island, Lagos. Now there it they happen. You know, guys, miss some. Oh yeah, Shapali go the register so that you go book your spot. Oh, see the hot. 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

0: I don't wanna die young like a balmo.
1: Welcome.
0: I don't wanna die young like a balmo.
1: I don't want to do I don't like doing nonsense things.
0: Why that? We do nonsense thing now. Hello everybody, my name is Doroba Siapana Soko, aka IT for short. You see that for sure? It is very, very important. PhD English language, BSc oceanography from Cambridge in Australia. If you don't know what oceanography is, it's people that do maintenance of swimming pool. Thank you very much. Anyway, you want to talk, say, every time I come here with a very small something.
1: I'm not a something, I'm a proper human being. Hello everybody, my name is Jasmine Melaye. I am sweet, smart, young, and when I grow up, I want to be the president of this country.
0: Aww. Yes, you'll be a president of this country, I'll be a vice president.
1: No, that's not possible.
0: I can't be a vice president.
1: You can't be a vice president because by the time I'm president, you're probably dead.
0: Then you're president, I'm probably dead. I will break your head today.
1: No, I'm just
0: I will break
1: fact.
0: Your head
1: I'm
0: today.
1: Fuck.
2: This is Nakalaba Girls with Ogachi Boy.

0: Itoro. Itoro.
1: Itoro.
0: Itoro.
2: What's happen now? Why they shout my name?
0: What
2: happen?
0: They do for there?
2: I stand my business.
0: Ah. Who's your business?
2: Now I'm do bottle water. It's new business.
0: Where you see bottles from, Pico?
2: Now you are talking. You go ask me how I take start the business. First of all, this bottle, I pack them for different place. I carry some for dustbin. I carry some for cutter. I carry some for crank. Even your office, I carry some too.
0: Antoro, you don't know say this way they do that illegal. Police be arrest you.
2: Police
0: Navda are... catch you. Hey.
2: Navda and police catch me for my business. See, the water is very pure.
0: Hey.
2: That is why I call it Itoro living water. Drink and drink no more.
0: Itoro, drink and drink what's in?
2: Drink and drink no more. Where you dey go now? You want what make you do in face man? Make you come be never now. You no want do am. Collect water drink. Come here,
0: this
2: time.
0: Want.
2: This time I put
0: I don't police. Want it.
2: This time I put
0: it. I don't go, I don't want it.
3: God, if it don't know kill me, I be say I no go quick die. 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Me, Chi Boy, Ada Dundu.

0: Hello, Itoro.
1: Boy, you are disturbing me.
0: Wait, Abisa, I'm disturbing you. No, you're not. You say I do waiting.
1: You are disturbing me.
0: Which one be disturbing? We how I take day for disturb. By the way, and how I take the disturb you? You're not supposed to day here by this time. Should be supposed to call
1: I
0: for.
1: I don't come and say I do vocation school. Now I don't tell you.
0: You're there for vocation.

0: vocation school.
1: Which will be vocation school? Vocational education.
0: Yes, that's where I am doing now. Well, today is our opening class. So I just run come outside, come collect your call for inside toilet.
1: Today now, our opening class. So what you don't learn now? So far, so good.
0: No, then they do introduction.
1: Introduction. That's you go stand up, yes, tell them your name, who you be.
0: Yes, and they tell us all the things that we can learn here and how we can behave here. They say if you fight for here, they will commode you for expulsion.
1: So you don't hear them now. They know they fight there, Itoro. They know they fight there.
0: No, me, I know they fight. Me, I never fight before for my life.
1: Itoro, you say what? You say you never fight before for your life? Itoro.
0: Why they shout now?
1: Which one? Say why they shout? Which can big like be that one?
0: This new environment, no
1: me. You say for your whole life you never fight before, Itoro.
0: This is a new environment.
1: Now I make okay. You don't delete all the other fight where you fight. You will fight past Anthony Joshua.
0: Yes.
1: Eh? You will be world. World.
0: They say no different. You cannot see free somebody thing for a year. If they give you assignment, you go do one.
1: Mm-hmm.
0: If the class where you go collect, that class you go there till you finish.
1: Mm-hmm.
0: And they talk plenty things. Then they come say, do I have any question? I can't raise my hand.
1: Why you raise your hand? Which question you get?
0: There's any question. I say, I can't say I have a question. They still talk until so. Okay, raise your hand up. They can't. What the question? And they, I mean, as I didn't, they did not answer me.
1: I know you had a question again where you talk. Network, don't agree me. You say which question you go ask them now?
0: I mean, you know.
1: Why this network they do me like this? Because are they put interested in this question where they ask them? How many get it?
0: Thank
1: you for the vocation. Oh, the network. You know they let me get this information where you want to give me now. Oh God.
0: Okay.
1: The network no work. It just did net.
0: And they asked me many times money is good because we come around 12 o'clock. We go close around 6. That's 6 hours, no food.
1: Okay, so they asked how many times they will give her food?
0: Yes, because me at
1: Itoro, now what did they send you go there? Now, are you there because of food? You know, you say, man shall not live by bread alone. Eh?
0: And then, no food. And
1: you never even do any work. You never even start. You know, they ask them how many times they will give them food. Eh? How much you pay?
0: Me.
1: Uh-huh. So now food, day your head first.
0: No. They don't.
1: Oh, this network, I want really, really interrogate you because you go there, go embarrass person. This network, no, let me talk to you very well. You start a training, you never even learn anything. You raise up your hand, they ask, they say, how many times they're going to bring food for them? Eh? Now, prison. You did an admission. Eh? You say, good day, there 6 hours. So, how many food you want to chop on that 6 hours? Ah? Can you not fast and pray?
0: That one don't. Have any other question?
1: I call it yes. Do you have any other question? Say yes. Now food you gotta ask about. You know, go ask about the training. Which time will I go learn? Which time will I go graduate?
0: Then we can boyfriend for instance.
1: You define boyfriend?
0: No, we can boyfriend.
1: Oh, this network. Itoro, anyway, I will hear from you by Monday. You go let me know all the things where you don't learn all this one because this network no let me talk to you as I like.

0: 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Is it when it is cooked with Knorr seasoning cubes for that sumptuous taste? 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

0: are demoralized, not disciplined in the police, because you create a special promotion that you keep promoting people that are giving money, people that are close to politicians, people that are close to you. Whereby some people are there in Maiduguri fighting Boko Haram, fighting so many things. Even their allowances are not paid. Somebody is sitting in the office every month. He are giving his special promotion. Giving money. Without the police, we cannot achieve anything. No country will progress under democracy without the police. And there is no discipline there. The morale of the officers totally down. There was an officer that called me. He said because of that special promotion, he felt like joining Boko Haram. He said that is what he felt. And he, another policeman that met there's another policeman that met Senator Na'ala. What he told Na'ala, you can confide on that Na'ala because of this injustice that is taking place. A lot of injustice is taking place in the country, and we are not addressing it, and we are thinking that we will have positive results. It's not possible. We are not the only country that God that have God. Every other country, they are praying to God. Other country, every other person, they have God. We should do the right thing. We can't be blaming God. This will happen. We say, God. Prayer will not solve the problem, but we have to do the right thing. If we don't do the right thing, we'll continue. Unless we don't care with our people. You can hear the narratives of the DSP when he was talking about American citizens. If an American, one American dies, either in war front or anywhere, they will spend anything to go and get their body. They can spend anything. They can protect it anywhere. He doesn't have to be in that country, any country. They will move there to protect their person. Do we do it? Instead, even the people that are doing the right thing, we want to eliminate them. We want to seal their mouths. Which kind of country is this? We have to do the right thing. If not, I see no reason why we'll continue to be talking about democracy when there is no democracy. Democracy is about respect to the rule of law, to the constitution. Do we do it? Do we respect the constitution? Do we respect the rule of law? Do we do it? So which one are we practicing? Why are we sitting here? Is it that all of us, we don't have work to do it apart from this? We should try and form any kind of government that wants to, but the democracy is not working. It's not working. If this is democracy, then it's a sham. This is not democracy. Democracy is something that at least the people will be protected. People are not protected now.
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All right, 95.1 was Zobier FM now. Still there. And if you check your time, you go see, like 6 minutes remain. 8 o'clock, so go stand attention. You see, truth is bitter, but truth can never die. You go to wonder the voice where you hear, where they talk. We say killing every day. We did carry religion proof to head. And you know they help us. Now one among 109 senators. If I want to give a word, that man where you hear in voice, now he be my senator of the century. I they tell you. Before I've been the thing saying that one senator representing one place. We are not going to call the name now. But you see this man. Now be today I know him. In the always speak the truth. Plus including you get one other senator who say Nigeria is going like this. Is going like this. Is going like this. I think that one Abdullah is Habibi's name. Now if you see. You go see some people know they fear arrest again. No? People, they talk. Because when it don't reach you for neck, like, didn't know me lie, you talk. If you talk, you die. If you no talk, you die. So it better make you talk, make you die, but you don't talk. But the only way when he take disappoint me, when he see die, he run climb tree. You remember that time where... Jimmy was shoot the Porsche of Abuja. That is police. You know, who got one that they like to die? But you see, you go see say Nigerians don't they wake up small, small. If you go social media, you go understand. Even the boy where they arrest, justice crack, we never get justice. Even if I see, say they don't go beg for him. Are you getting me? The same people where he talk about, say, see their food. Now, the same people arrest them. Make you know, say, injustice plenty. Now, you believe, say, this man, a senator of the Federal Republic of Nigeria, he talk the truth. Many people go, they ask, waiting be the man name, waiting be the, because una know they read, una know go, no. Me, I won't find that man go. I go call his name. Anybody will get his number, make it send them to me codedly. Yes. Because if you listen to that voice note, the man, they talk from the bottom of his heart. He no join them. They do all this caricature, all this setup. I stand to be corrected. And that senator name, not Senator Abdul Ningi, representing Bauchi. Google Abdul Ningi. Go check all in talk. When they talk for Senate. Because I tell you, say, you see this terrorist, this Kaputin, those people don't know whether you be senator, whether you be minister, or anybody where they catch. And when they catch you or catch your family, even you where they sponsor them, body go tell you. This man don't represent the people of this country. Yes. Now, Nigeria don't reach where people they talk. Small, small, small, small. Because since when you no talk, then they take you out one by one. One, one, una they die. One, one, one, one, small, small. Just look at South Africa here. Because, you know, the man talks, say, the problem is from the top. Say the problem is from the top. Say if the president won, making security end today, he go end. He talk him. See him now, South Africa, they read, say South Africa, they give Nigeria and Ghana 24 hours to leave their country. What in their country? What is in South Africa? They not even develop, not the development where you both develop during apartheid.
Nine days still they nothing new. And Oyibo still there their country. Oh, he get where Oyibo they stay from Pretoria. Them go go where the country no fear enter there. You see him? If every human stand up as this senator stand up,

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1: 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We no go collect their bribe, lie. If we get like 10 senators inside that chamber, my brother,

0: 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When you do that one, everywhere don't good for you to go to make your business. They flew around Obodo Africa and Obodo the world. Oh yeah, go to connect with them like this as the matter it take be. No let time waste your time more sharply. They connect with them as the hot like this, like this. Yes, on top still of informative thing, make the sunshine give you back to back sake of say time in no day. And the one with them hand na Kids FM Festival 2026 with the shell. So mama papa get your picking, make all man ready. Sake of say this year ego hot waiting no good. And if you miss some ego pain you and no makachuku ego pain you, sake of say them put plenty things for you and your kids where una go enjoy that day. Better fun, laughter, music, game, and plenty memory where you go make with your family. Una go snap a picture and let put them for palo. Everybody go to see them as the matter take be. When you come you go get opportunity to enjoy better life music, life performance, fun games, competition, creative activities, and even giveaway self good day grand for you to enjoy. Oh yeah, go to mark that calendar like this because time no day to waste time. As I always tell you, May 27th to 2026 now is the shelley for the Balmoral Convention Center, Federal Palace, Victoria Island, Lagos. And now 12 noon ponquem now it happen no African time. 12 noon ponquem sharply go to register on top of www.kidsfm.ng. 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

0: 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Now that we know who is Chisom, can we hear him speak? 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

0: Yes, 95.1 was Zobia FM. Now you still did 35 minutes. 9 don't stand gym for. We're 8 o'clock done. And yes, when my voice done increase like this, now time for 4 round of beaters. Yes, so you know, now workers month now with day and men don't hustle with no good. Men don't bustle and hustle. From the fact that you go wake up very early in the morning, like towards that kind of 4 a.m., you go work, go hustle, and you go still come back again in the evening, can still face one or two traffic, your body go get you done. On top all those hustling, all those stress, you don't get long hours for work. You need to know, say, one thing the way if you take them, you go just calm down. You need to get one thing, we go reset your system, and now waiting be that. Now 4 round beaters, now be the better one where you need to go get, we go put your mind into peace. You go put your head down, say, yes, so you don't work, or you drink this one, make your body calm down. 4 round beaters, the test, they're very, very smooth, and the feel like it, they very, very powerful. When you drink 4 round beaters, as they always they scream, mama, energy, now water, vitality, now water and enjoyment, oh, break it, yeah, you know the matters now. So make you come up body for 4 round beaters, leave them for 4 round beaters, just 4 round beaters, now the beaters will get you for mind. Second, they do it for man and woman, we like to enjoy better beaters on top of the matter. Enjoyment to full ground, whether how you want to go to, maybe not after work, when you don't close for work, you just buy and put them for the middle. You and your friends will not flex them. Or your weekend enjoyment on a night cruise. Or you want just chill with the people where you love. We want just one day around. 4 round beaters go set the mood bracket for you. And you say if you go to feel them, you go to enjoy the Ogbonge beaters with the inside the matter. This month now, workers celebration month. And you say if you need to enjoy waiting day inside the beaters. And now 4 round beaters get every way you go to enjoy. And on top of that one, you know, say 4 round beaters as a scream, mom, they don't bring one or don't get challenge where you will be business owner, where you need to put body on top of this one, or you will even get brain saying, I will start one small business, you need to join body on top of this one. And then call them waiting now the 4 round beaters business money challenge. Make a call them one more time. 4 round beaters business money challenge, 9 be that one. This one will be your chance for you to start something small for yourself with the help of 4 round people, as the matter take be. You just guys do small thing for them. You could just go inside their social media page. You just go pitch your idea of business. And when they check them, they say, this one they very creative. This one they very realistic. And this one they very, very hunger. In either chook for this thing, then feed just open one small business for you and everywhere go good. So you need to sharply enter their social media page. Will be at 4 round beaters. Make a call them again at 4 round beaters. Now there you go. When you go see flyers, we go tell you every way you need to know about the competition. And you don't pitch your ideas everywhere go good for you. If it be you, no let this opportunity pass you by, you as the matter take be. So next time if they go bar or you won't go joint, not just ask for anything. Tell them and give you 4 round beaters. Make yourself they enjoy Ogbonge beaters with the inside the beaters. Oh yeah, if you never reach 18 years, no near the domoto 4 round beaters. And you whether with 18 years, make you drink with the sense. If you get belly, no near the domoto, I beg with they beg you. If you drive, no drink. If you drink, make you no drive. When you make a ask one small question for my audience with the day, we go chocolate the 4 round beaters within my hand this evening. Hello.
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2: Good evening.
0: I beg off your radio. I hear myself. Off your radio. I hear myself.
2: Hello.
0: You don't off your radio. I hear myself.
2: Yes.
0: All right. Where to be your name and where they call offer. Us from? Where to be your name and where they call us from?
2: I don't offer.
0: Where to be your name and where they call us from?
2: I'm Olivia from Ikotu.
0: Olivia.
2: Olivia from Ikotu.
0: Olivia from Ikotu. Oh, yeah, make I ask you the small question. What will be the challenge where 4 round beaters they do?
2: 4 round beaters business challenge.
0: Talk them again.
2: 4 round beaters money business. 4 round beaters money business challenge.
0: Shout them one more time and make them hear you.
2: 4 round beaters money. 4 round beaters. Money business challenge.
0: Congratulations, Olivia. Now you chocolate the one carton of 4 round beaters this evening. Come our office 267A at Team Iyang Crescent to come collect them.
2: Okay.
0: All right.
3: don't come again. People say I talk too much, but I must always tell you the truth. No matter

0: All right, to 95.1 was Obira FM now. Still there, and as it be like this, not a small thing at all. Okay, the time really carries go far well, and I play the voice of Senator Abdul Ningi for you, where he's every para. This one many weeks ago. And if you notice, you will see some Nigerians, they don't tire. People don't rise, people don't talk. Okay, and as be so, the man say, if the number one man want to make this kaputin end today, it go end. And he talk a lot of things. All right, you agree with waiting Abdul Ningi being Yan on top that level? Or you disagree? People there for line plenty. Who did you with a salute? I hope so you hear.
1: Doctor Abatendo expensive.
0: Any other one of my says I can't of it.
1: Okay,
0: oh woman. No.
1: Saluting on you, sir.
0: Nothing does you.
1: Okay, yeah.
0: Okay.
1: Good
2: evening, ma.
1: I hear mo. I thought it's a one message, but you want to talk to like this among this governors. I was so surprised, said the senator. Wow. The man said a lot. I heard everything that I believe if we can have like 10 or more that we stand up for the truth like this, this country will be a better place for us. He said a whole lot. Eh? Killing everywhere. People are not saying anything. Killing everywhere, people are dying. Everything is going wrong. God will bless that man. And God will also protect him. I agree with everything you said, though.
0: Right.
1: Because I don't know what. This will not be democracy. Are we in democracy? We are not in democracy anymore. Because if this one has. If the solution is the way that the go to that democracy is a natural life. So you said the whole lot. And everything you said, and I'm going to go find that video of that man. I'm going to get that voice. They calm myself. Because that man was calm my body down. This is me. Honestly. So I don't know that somebody has this something upset that has that this country is going wrong. Things are happening. Because we are not participating in anything domestic. It's just like a war. But God will help us. That somebody has speaking out. More will come out to speak the truth. We need the truth. It's bitter, but they need to hear it. But they need to hear it. Ah, what's wrong this one? Give me a set of points, that 1-5. If I want to come out now, I'm going to spend like almost 10,000 to go. So just from here, if they're good to you, I'll go. Going and coming. Like I'm traveling. When I live now, just Lagos here. God to bless that man.
0: All right. Thank
1: you. Come out to speak.
0: All right. Thank you very, very plenty. We'll go do another business. And when we come back, we go continue, not touch your radio.

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0: All right, so 95.1 was Zobiar FM now, still there. And as a real idea, it's now Maltin. 7 minutes, amen. 9 o'clock, go stand attention. Time they fly like butterfly. Okay, now how the country go take good benefit us now with the two, they look, some people they for the position where they go fit turn things around, but they know they do them. Yes, but if you see those where they do them, please support them. And yes, those, especially those where they speak the truth. No matter how they suppress truth, truth no fit hide. No matter how they cover light, it must come out no matter what. Yes. You see how candle they, if you light them in the middle of bush, and you go up, up, up, candle, put them for forest, you go up, up, you go still see the light, and they tell you. All right, that senator in speak, how you see within him talk. You agree with him or you disagree? Who did you throw a salute? We throw a salute for this evening. Hello?
1: Hello, guys.
0: Yeah, good evening.
1: Good evening, sir.
0: Welcome.
1: I support the senator 100%. In fact, the man really speak my mind.
0: You speak your mind?
1: Yes, sir.
0: So that thing there your mind since you know they speak out. Now what for you? So now person go help you waiting, speak within there your mind. Oh guy, you know try.
1: But the man try. I support that.
0: Okay.
1: All right, well done, sir.
0: Thank you.
2: All right, sir.
0: Who did you throw a salute? Who did you?
2: Hello?
0: Oh, we no get time. Help us speak out. Who did you with throw a salute?
3: Hello, Moga.
0: Yes, sir.
3: Good evening, sir.
0: Good evening. Now, Mommy, what you could be there?
3: Sir.
0: Why your voice dull like this?
3: Sir?
0: Why your voice dull like dull baby like this?
3: I don't know. Not the country now.
0: The country?
3: Well, that is not the affect everybody in my life. Oh, good evening, Mao.
2: Good evening to you. Welcome.
3: Hey, sir. Well, God. I'll talk away. Which I want this senator. I wonder which party in this show. No best show. Because when they talk, they try to know which other which party in this show. They fit to the speak truth like this. They speak truth mine. I was a listener and say, well, God will help us. God will help us. Because if this party, where they do us this thing, I'm not sure. I want us to know which under which party is it. Come outside with full chest, they talk. Oh God. God go help us. See, no matter what you say, we they tell us, say, we must see one person, we go talk truth. We go speak people mind, who they look. Because you talk the truth, they will kill you. You know, talk, they will kill you. This party, you see, and they talk and serious. Not only God, only God. Do something because to see this party enter, Morga, I never see good thing. Morga, they hear me. I never see good thing with this student. I tell you. I hear everything. Go help us. The man is this people put my. We don't get independent. No, get. I'm telling you, nothing. No problem.
0: All right.
3: Everybody cry. Oh, Walla, don't go help us.
0: All right. The house of the party where in the now PDP, but I feel like say one go join ADC.
3: He won't go join. He never joined. Make him most to whether this student talk. Maybe next day whether he go to Peter. You know, say he talk say you know he respect the man well. Maybe Ghana must go to Vita and appeal. May not enter. Because if he enter, all these things we ain't talking, go in, go come business apart, maybe when he talk, I don't know, sha. No problem.

0: whether they like it or not. It will soon happen. Oh, this election, make we look them. Thank you. God bless you, sir. Thank you for your good work.
1: Okay, thank you.
2: Good night.
1: Thank you.
2: All right. Thank you.
1: Okay, I see. Be time, no day again.

0: waiting now.
1: Which kind of driver be this now?
2: No, I've left your home there. We want to can disturb our ear. You don't say we're busy for here.
1: Which kind of noise be this now? Since everybody do rush you. They're not the evil.
3: Just the play. Just the play. You don't know, say express, they leave you. Oh, guy expensive for Wazobia FM. He want to read them say news now. The news where everybody from all over the world they wait for 9 p.m. Now you dead here, they play. Oh, guy expensive talk say, if you not know, you not go fit to know. Now you make them dead there. Oh, guy expensive, cargo, we take your back.
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5: 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I'm hanging out with my father. E to the S to the P, expensive himself on Wazobia FM. And the other one is a Kianta feed. I love you all.

0: Our father, tuned and 11, all of me, danke, don't come. I will come the earth, as it's 11. He calls today, our body black. I forgive us our trespasses. I will for us, station and get us. I will for evil. Amen.
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3: 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Damn, say, with expensive. Asawana, get out of here.

0: Benji, Benji, what do you say them say? Hey, Benji, Benji, who tell you say them say? Which day will you become commissioner for news, abi minister of information? I beg you, my fellow countryman and woman, if you want hear the main news, make you join expensive for them say for Wasobi FM. All right, oh, my name na changer, and I deal with expensive now. Make you myself join them now, so that you go fit here the kind thing where they happen and the way Wasobi had they take the carry and they come here the mocks. No waste time, join them now.
1: Who say you say? Who say that them go tired?
2: Who say you yes?

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Now still there and that's Abel Adis and now it's Martin Atal. Welcome to Demse for this evening. Check your time, look your time, eye your time, shadow your time, touch like the time because it's in like a 4 minutes down. 5 minutes. I don't take dodge at 9 o'clock. Check your calendar, you go see say today on Friday, 8th of May 2026. And in case you're there for bus stop, they wait for BRT Mulua Plus, including Danfo, make your people look inside. If you know, say 95.1 was Zobier FM, jump and tack, you can have a wiggetan. Those with the petrol station, supermarket plus, including chemist, tell the manager of the place, make increase the volume of the radio. So that you go feel listening to them, say them so for this evening. Mule Pule Plus, including all the family, make una no forget, repeat, no forget, say, una ka, una radio, put for na midi, vintage him for no cause fight. Pale, no forget, say, na I be the head of the family, hold your water, what way go take the water your tongue, make you no go forget, go slip off like Mr. Finko. Those were the crash by this time, whether you there for Mama Bashira Buka, be there for Manke Chiki Chicken Plus, including Mama Damilola Supermarket. Make sure say you tell Duma, make sure increase the volume of our radio at the same time. Give you a spoon of salt. In case me I go young with you, go make you like pepper, go entire eye. You take and download on top of your tongue and everything will clear. All protocol duly observed for this evening. Every other names who don't postpone until further notice. Those who still day the level of Oluwatrako, a.k.a. go need destinations. Make you not forget to repeat. Not forget say you go brand the closest Abuki kiosk or position your mouth well. Make you greet Abuki. Tell us Abuki Sanui, Aiki, Akaswa, Akija, Yamataya, Yara, Hakurigi, Nasunji, and Sense. Abuki go position you on top of bench. Not forget say you go patronizing business. Buy bread, mineral, plus including biscuit. So that tomorrow you find yourself a decent situation, Ingo still help you again. Before I go download my name for this evening, make a download the Coco, the way we take our way to reach you. Before I go begin to the download the Coco, make I give you the rundown. The way you're supposed to take the listen to the answer for this evening.

0: 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Immediately we hear said they blast out of that station, at that station you go finally buy fuel. Manager of Supermarket Plus, including Shopping Mall. 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Immediately, we hear said a blast and there and then he go begin to do monthly shopping. All the interstate bus drivers where they drive by this time plus, including car owners, where they use their motor, they do go in. Make sure say you increase the volume of your radio button for 95.1 Wazobi FM at the same time. Make you not forget say you can wind down your window so that the blasting of the incident say could go out and immediately. Way passengers. Where the bus stop here said the blast out of your motor. Now that's your motor, then go finally enter. Okay, landlord, where they listen to them, said and say by this time, make sure say you increase the volume of your radio button for 95.1 Wazobi FM. Make you still not forget, say you go carry the radio go button for middle of your compound so that your compound people say go feel benefit from your kind gesture. Finally, you where they listen to them, said and say, look, where they use earpod, they use earpiece. You know, they ask of your friend, you know, they even ask of your neighbor. Let me rush, go check with your neighbor. If you think say no, they knock the door. If nobody answer you, push the door. If the door no open, call in name. If you still no answer, make you carry your phone now. Make you call somebody, we go call somebody, we go call somebody, we go call somebody, we go call somebody, we go call somebody, we go call somebody, we go call somebody, we go call somebody, we go call somebody, we go call somebody, we go call somebody, we go call somebody. Call somebody. So that at the end of the day, all of Nago begin to analyze every atop the level of the incidence. Abu Zabi Gwego strong now be until the name I'm sensing. Making we say mama no go sleep inside, no go take her sleep. Making we no say milk don't cost, then they take mama breast milk they play. At this time, I can take all of you, do acrobatic like Jet Li, do some assault like Bruce Lee, jump with my short pistol like James Bond. When I come back, we go continue. Let's go there.
1: Okay, wait. I say no touch that dime.
2: Make you no touch.
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Righto, 95.1 was OBR FM. Now, still the understability is a novice small thing, at all things they happen. If you don't know, you know go fit to know.

say 9 meters don't warn, say flash flooding go happen for Lagos Delta rivers and other 16 states. On top of alleged cyber bullying, water don't dismiss show race, no case submission. Still on top, xenophobic attack over 130 Nigerians. They try to return from South Africa. APC Governors Forum don't divide into two. Those are the map faction. Then say as at the time they write this report, then they for inside closed door meeting. Confusion as Progressive Governors Forum Director General deny removal of Uzodinma as Chamu. No right thinking Nigeria will discuss Daniel Bwalya. Aisha Yusuf begin to the end that one. Two Baba's wife Natasha Osauru Idibia don't throw away PDP, go join NDC. On top 2027, I will remain in ADC despite Peter Obi's move to NDC. Make I head your and I talk. You have to resign or shamefully slam Akpabio over Senate standing orders. National Assembly under you is dead. ADC chieftain Kenneth Okonkwo now begin to defy Akpabio. Daddy Yata putted in my presence. Before Zamfara State Governor Matawale's ex-SSE. Musa Kamarawa now begin to the allege. Terrorist Kaputu 13 wounded many people in fresh plateau attack. Pregnant Kaduna woman Ibon Pikino for inside captivity after family pay about 77 million naira kwala as a ransom. Then say portable get a moto accident for inside Ogun on his way to his son's naming ceremony. The video done set to become Black Music Walk of Fame inductee. Aziza Toshola score hat trick, that is 3 times, as Al Hilal reach Saudi Women's Final Cup. Or Cup Final.

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1: Just search for Wazobia FM Street Top 10. So the vibe inside the studio.
0: Yes,
1: you said we just vibe anywhere where you do.
0: Normal level, normal level.
1: And that's where you could be.
0: Before we carry our kayak, come on. Mm-hmm. Miru, you know, say, he gets some kind of new jams. Like, this is what we will say, I'm going to very, very.
1: New music Friday.
0: They don't say, it's a Friday something. Although we don't cross, but.
1: Yeah, we don't cross, but.
0: But it still feels like a Friday. It still feels like a Friday. One time.
2: Middle one, B. Yes, I.
0: Mrs. Abraham dropping one time on the beat.
2: Number one.
1: God.
2: Number one.
1: Mrs. Abraham, when that billions come, show your color.
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0: No, Mama, tires. Let's go.
1: Papi, you already know now, new Street Music Friday, and I don't come to give you. See, Papi, today, songs just yakpa, but I just pick up five. See, these five, I can share with my people. Number one, this week.
0: What are they going to do without us? Are we going to give them all these updates?
1: You know, the question be say, what will they do without us in this Lagos?
0: In this last giddy.
1: In this last giddy.
0: In Lagos.
1: Number one song we want to share with you now this week, we just dropped today, Friday, at Jerick. Called that one 10th Street Commandment. The second one, now Rudy Dyer, Terry Deer, and Islambo or Balasha Akasha. The collab, they call that one Fantasy. The next one, Olamide Bado, they call that Rock Me Gentle. The next one, Victor Adi and Timaya, the joint body, and they call that one Only God. The last but not the least, Cash Coming and Loje. Talk to you, this scatter my bululu.
0: It is scatter the bululu.
1: Now, the five bululu. Songs, new songs we drop this week. Let's see. Maybe two. I guys can share with my people.
0: Normal level, normal level. Mm-hmm. All right, you know, get where you touch. What you get front, get back.
1: Yeah.
0: In normal level now.
1: Yeah.
0: What you get front, get
1: that's
0: back.
1: That's they talk about.
0: Reason I tight, my G.
1: Sometimes front, they back, no day. Sometimes front, back, the front, no day.
0: No, Baba, once front, they back, wherever they follow. Normal level.
1: Observe.
0: You guys balance. This life now balancing.
1: Mm, true.
0: Evil day, good day. Now evil day to balance good, and good day to balance evil. You don't understand. So well, anywhere front day, back must follow.
1: I could observe as
0: they observe everything for this life.
1: Now, yeah.
0: Anywhere front day, back must follow.
1: Mm, okay.
0: In fact, you supposed add that to the sermon for the streets. Mm. Anywhere front day, back must follow.
1: That good chapter, Papi too.
0: Kata. Midu, I go follow you.
1: Just follow me on Instagram. Follow me on TikTok. Midu Obatunde. MIDUBABATUNDE. This matter no stop for hell. Continue for there. Oh yeah.
0: One time, General. It be like say we go still give them small wuku wuke.
1: Take away.
0: Made for telepepe with this one. Let's go. It's a Friday.

0: On the street for the street. Everybody, let's go right now. What are you saying, fam?
1: When you move like that,
0: talk to me now.

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Parti pour faire.